0: Oh, good evening. Welcome to the Delilah Show. Who is this?
1: Oh, my goodness. This is Chablis. Hi, Delilah.
0: Your name is Chablis?
1: Yes.
0: How beautiful is that?
1: Thank you.
0: What can I do for you?
1: I want to give a special shout out to my sweetheart. His name is Julian. He's working on the road for the next several weeks. He's working a tour. And we love to listen to your show while we're long distance. So if you could dedicate something special to us.
0: Working a tour. Is he like a roadie?
1: Yep, something like that.
0: Or a musician?
1: No, he's like a roadie.
0: So he's the one that makes all the magic happen.
1: He makes it all happen.
0: Are you as beautiful as your name?
1: Yes.
0: That was the right response. I am glad to hear that you have a strong, beautiful, wonderful personality.
1: I do. Thank you so much.
0: I will play a sweet song for you and your sweetheart. And are we going to get to know what tour, or is that a mystery?
1: That's a mystery.
0: Okay. All right. Well, you weren't giving up any information, so we'll just leave it as a mystery.
1: Sounds good. Enjoy your evening.
0: Good night, honey.

0: Tonight's Delilah's Dilemma is from someone who was bold enough, brave enough, to ask a question that many of us have wrestled with when we've lost ones that we loved. Afraid I can't answer it. It's way above my pay grade to answer this, but I will share it and my insights. Dale says, Delilah, I was married for 33 years to the love of my life, but I lost her to cancer. She fought it for 8 years, and she never complained. When I would take her in for chemo treatments, she would sit so she could spot a first-timer as they walked through the door, and then she would always find a way to encourage them. Since she passed, I've had some pretty intense conversations with God. Well, mostly me yelling at God. I don't understand why her. There are so many people who are deserving of deathbeds because of the evil that they've done, but they are alive, and my precious wife is not. There are so many verses in the Bible that allude to the fact that God answers your prayers and that He will heal. So why didn't He heal her? It just doesn't make any sense. Do you have any insights? I really miss her. And I guess if I had some idea of why, it might make it easier. Thank you from Dale. Like I said, Dale, that question is way above my heart, my soul, my spirituality. But I will share my insights with you coming up next. You're listening to Delilah.
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15: Here's your WHOP Weather Center forecast. Lows dip down to about 62. Tonight, under partly cloudy skies, northeasterly winds 5 to 10 miles an hour. Highs level off around 82. Tomorrow, mainly clear skies. Partly cloudy skies. Tomorrow night, lows level off around 61. Mid-80s Friday, turning warmer Saturday, with highs in the upper 80s and thunderstorms. That's the forecast. I'm meteorologist Megan Mulford for 98.7 Light FM. Right now, it's 80 degrees.
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Tonight's Delilah's Dilemma is a question that many, many, in fact, all of us ask in our hearts and our minds. We're just not bold enough to say it out loud like Dale did. Why did his precious, kind, loving wife die from cancer while evil people still live on? Dale, I've asked the same question 1,000 times about my mom, about my son, about other people that God has called home. And this is what I believe to be true, okay? We look at death as a bad thing, as the end. Kind of like wondering why a caterpillar disappears when it goes into the cocoon and is never seen again. To the caterpillars that love that little caterpillar, it's a sad thing. They don't understand that it's a butterfly that emerges. And you and I can't even begin to fathom what heaven is like when they emerge. Your wife accomplished what God had sent her to do. And her reward is being out of pain and being in a glorious paradise. You've still got work to do, Dale. And when yours is complete, you will be together again. That is what I know. God bless you and give you the strength to carry on and to be like your wife, looking for the first-timers as they walk through the door of the cancer treatment center, encouraging them. Continue that legacy of encouragement and love.

0: Hello, my friend. Good evening. Welcome. 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
16: Here's your WHOP Weather Center forecast. Lows dip down to about 62. Tonight, under partly cloudy skies, northeasterly winds 5 to 10 miles an hour. Highs level off around 82. Tomorrow, mainly clear skies. Partly cloudy skies. Tomorrow night, lows level off around 61. Mid-80s Friday, turning warmer Saturday, with highs in the upper 80s and thunderstorms. That's the forecast. I'm meteorologist Megan Mulford for 98.7 Light FM. Right now, it's 80 degrees.
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0: Hi, you've called Delilah. Who is this?
1: Hi, this is Mary.
0: Hi, Mary. Welcome. What can I do for you?
1: So at midnight, my friend Tom will have his 50th birthday, and I owe so much to him because he inspired me to go back to college 3 years ago, and this past May, I graduated with my bachelor's at 38, so first-generation graduate.
0: Good for you. Was that daunting going back with all the younger people there?
1: It was. They could have been my kids.
0: But you did it. You did it. Thank you for listening. I'm proud of you for graduating. And I will play a song for your friend Tom and wish him a happy birthday.
1: Thank you so much.
0: You have a great night.

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1: A Wednesday night underway. Come on in and make yourself at home. Kick off your shoes. Turn down the light. Turn up the romance. We're here to spend the night with you, to play your favorite love songs, and to share stories from the heart all night long. Make yourself at home.

I got this note from a listener who wrote to me on social media on TikTok and said, "Hello, Delilah. My anniversary is coming up soon. We have been your fan for more than 20 years. I was wondering what I can do to get through to your show to dedicate a message to my husband of 35 years. We dated for 10 and we've been married for 25. It would mean so much to me. We met in Puerto Rico. He was 14. I was 17. He moved to Florida to a military school, and I followed him in 95. Then we moved and started to live in Gainesville. I actually met you once in 1998 when you were there for a meet and greet in Gainesville. We love your show, and we would love to dedicate the song Everything I Do It For You by Bryan Adams, if it's possible. I hope you see my message. Thank you so much for all the years of listening. Here is your song, Everything I Do It For You.

0: So are your kids or your grandkids having a great summer? Are you having a great summer? I was talking with a listener last night who had seen an old boyfriend in a parking lot, and she's ready to ditch the husband of 20 plus years because she saw someone in a parking lot. And I said, hold on. And she started complaining about her life and everything that's wrong. And I said, here's the thing. There's nobody coming to rescue you. You have to make the life you love. It's a very hard lesson, but it's true. Nobody is coming to rescue you or me. I have to make the choices to build a life I love. I have to choose to stay healthy, to stay active, to stay fit. This year, I decided I was going to start riding my horses a lot more often because I love riding horseback. I love taking off in the mountains. And I hadn't done that in a few years. My horses were just out in the pasture. They're like, yo, mama, you're back. You're back in the saddle, literally and figuratively. I'm back in the saddle because I need to make choices to bring joy and happiness into my life. Nobody's going to do it for me. Nobody's going to do it for you. You've got to make the choices to build the life you love. And if somebody else isn't on board with that, too bad for them. You can say, you can applaud me, you can be proud of me, or you can step aside, because I am going to live a good, healthy, abundant life. All right? Let's do it together. 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
22: Here's your WHOP Weather Center forecast. Lows dip down to about 62. Tonight, under partly cloudy skies, northeasterly winds 5 to 10 miles an hour. Highs level off around 82. Tomorrow, mainly clear skies. Partly cloudy skies tomorrow night. Lows level off around 61. Mid-80s Friday, turning warmer Saturday, with highs in the upper 80s and thunderstorms. That's the forecast. I'm meteorologist Megan Mulford for 98.7 Light FM. Right now, it's 76 degrees.
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0: Tony, hi, welcome. This is Delilah. What can I do for you?
1: I was calling because I wanted to talk to you about a woman that I've been touched by an angel. She is my angel. Her name is Dee. Dee is my once-in-a-lifetime. I love this woman with all my heart, and I wanted you to come up with a song that shows how much that I love her, because I will love her always and forever and a day.
0: Tony, can I just make an observation here?
1: Go ahead.
0: You've been bit by the love bug.
1: Yes,
0: you
1: I
0: got
1: have.
0: It bad.
1: You think?
0: Man, you got a bad case of love fever.
1: Well, you think that? Well, I even have a pet name for her. Well, it's Bella Mia, which is beautiful love. So, and yeah, I do. You know, I mean, I'm not pushing her for a relationship yet because she's not ready. But when she is, I'll be there waiting.
0: Oh, my goodness. You are a hopeless romantic, my friend.
1: Yes, I am.
0: You want to send her a card every day, don't you? And flowers and take her out to dinner and dancing and sweep her off her feet.
1: Actually, I do that. And
0: she's not ready for that?
1: Well, I've done that, and she thought I was trying to win her love. And all I was telling her is that all I'm trying to do is just show you my love for you. And I think that's what happened. I might have overwhelmed her a little bit.
0: Oh, Tony, I will play a song for your once-in-a-lifetime.
1: Thank you so much.
0: She realizes how lucky she is to have somebody that would crawl across shards of broken glass for her.

0: 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One is called Love Someone with Delilah. One is called Have a Little Faith. 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
16: Here's your WHOP Weather Center forecast. Lows dip down to about 62. Tonight, under partly cloudy skies, northeasterly winds 5 to 10 miles an hour. Highs level off around 82. Tomorrow, mainly clear skies. Partly cloudy skies. Tomorrow night, lows level off around 61. Mid-80s Friday, turning warmer Saturday, with highs in the upper 80s and thunderstorms. That's the forecast. I'm meteorologist Megan Mulford for 98.7 Light FM. Right now, it's 76 degrees.
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0: Hi, Felicia. This is Delilah. Who's on your heart tonight?
1: My Gammy.
0: Your Gammy?
1: Yes.
0: Is that kind of like a grandma?
1: Yes.
0: Ah, only you call her Gammy.
1: Yes.
0: My nieces and nephews and grandkids call me Grandma Nene, or just Nene.
1: Oh, that's cute.
0: What can I do for your Gammy?
1: I was wondering if you could dedicate a song to her for being the best.
0: The best?
1: Yes, for being the best grandmother in the world, and happy to have her in my life.
0: So, how old are you?
1: I'm 11.
0: And tell me some of the things that make Gammy special.
1: She loves animals, and she's really funny. She puts smiles on kids' faces a lot, and there's so much more.
0: So what kind of animals does she love? Does she love cats and dogs or farm animals?
1: She has dogs, and she has horses. She has cats.
0: Oh, I like your grandma. I could go horseback riding with your Gammy.
1: Yeah.
0: Yeah? Do you ride horses?
1: No, not yet. I'm training one, though.
0: All right. Well, have Grandma teach you how, and let me play a song for you.
1: Okay.
0: You have a good summer with Grandma Felicia.
1: Thank you.
0: Bye-bye.
1: Thanks.

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1: Whatever you're doing on this Wednesday night, I'm glad that you've decided to spend a little time here with us. We're here to give you a safe place to come and hang out with your family and your friends, a place where you're not going to get beat up, a place where you can just rest and relax and feel at ease.

0: you've called the Delilah Show. Who is this?
1: Hi, this is Ed.
0: Ed, what can I do for you?
1: Yeah, I want to request a song for my fiance.
0: What's your honey's name, and what do you want to tell the world about her?
1: Well, you know, we met a few months prior, and she's a beautiful woman. I cannot even express how much amazing she is. And her name's Maddie, by the way. And we met, and literally a month later, I knew she was the one, and I proposed to her.
0: And tell me how you knew after just a month that she was the one.
1: You know, she was just, you know, that person. You could just tell, like, you know, as soon as we met, like, our eyes met. It was, like, a beautiful moment. And right after that, it was, like, we dated for a little bit. We just, you know, had really good connection. And I just knew I couldn't live the rest of my life without her.
0: So that was it. That was that. One and done.
1: Yep.
0: And when are you getting married?
1: We haven't really set a date yet, but we are looking in the next year and a half.
0: All right. I will play a great song for you. You have a wonderful night.
1: You too, Delilah.

0: I hope you are having a wonderful, wonderful summer. Spending time with your family or your friends. Spending time doing the things you love. My friend Katie, who I have known and loved for over 6 decades, took her kids and her grandkids and her 2 great-grandbabies camping this past week. They went fishing. No, they went catching. They weren't just fishing, they were catching. The littles caught fish and then they ate them for dinner. They slept under the stars and her husband played music because he's a fabulous musician, and they made memories. You never know when an ordinary day, an ordinary fishing trip, turns into a sacred memory. This summer, I hope you are making beautiful memories. 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
14: Here's your WHOP Weather Center forecast. Lows dip down to about 62. Tonight, under partly cloudy skies, northeasterly winds 5 to 10 miles an hour. Highs level off around 82. Tomorrow, mainly clear skies. Partly cloudy skies. Tomorrow night, lows level off around 61. Mid-80s Friday, turning warmer Saturday, with highs in the upper 80s and thunderstorms. That's the forecast. I'm meteorologist Megan Mulford for 98.7 Light FM. Currently, it's 72 degrees.
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0: Hi, Alexa. What can I do for you?
1: So, yesterday I was supposed to be going on a date with a guy, and he told me that he was going to make it official by asking me out to be his girlfriend. And he decided to ghost me and block me on everything and delete the app that we were talking on.
0: So, too bad for him. He missed out on what sounds like a very sweet girl.
1: Yeah, he did.
0: So, why are you feeling down? Had you invested a lot of time and energy into him?
1: I did, and it feels like I did something wrong.
0: So let's just think about it. How long had you guys been talking?
1: We've been talking for 4 months.
0: And you're finally going to meet up and spend time together and get to know one another, and he doesn't show, and then he blocks you?
1: Yeah.
0: So do you really think you did something wrong, or do you think you did something wrong by spending that much energy caring about somebody who's an absolute jerk?
1: I think I did something wrong by putting too much energy in it.
0: Yeah, because if you put that much energy into somebody who is that jerky, so you wasted a few months of your time. But you know what? You learned something. You learned a lot. And hopefully next time you'll recognize those red flags before they ghost you.
1: Yep.
0: So deep breath and know in your heart that you did nothing wrong, but that the only thing you did wrong was fall in like with a jerk.
1: Yeah, I agree.
0: And you're very young and you've got a very good future ahead of you. So do yourself a favor and don't spend this much energy worrying about boys, but instead spend energy taking care of you, okay?
1: Okay.
0: Okay.

0: spending a Wednesday night keeping you company. I hope you're having a wonderful evening. Thank you. Thank you, thank you, thank you for joining me, for letting me be a part of your night. I am here to smooth off the rough edges of your day. I know everything is expensive. Gas costs so much, and it's so far to drive when you go someplace, and you got to get back to school supplies for your kids. I know that. I am here to help take some of that stress off your shoulders just for a few hours. Just set it aside. Put it in God's lap. He's going to be up all night anyway. And enjoy the music, my friend. 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
13: Here's your WHOP Weather Center forecast. 62 tonight, under mainly clear skies, winds out of the northeast, 5 to 10 miles an hour. High of 82 tomorrow. Tomorrow night, lows around 61. Sunshine mixed with clouds at times Friday, with daytime highs approaching 84. 87, thunderstorms likely. Saturday. That's the forecast. I'm meteorologist Megan Mulford for 98.7 Light FM. Right now, it's 72 degrees.
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0: Hi, thank you for calling. This is Delilah, who's with me on the phone line.
1: Hi, this is Jennifer.
0: Hi, Jennifer. What can I do for you tonight?
1: Well, I wanted to play a nice song for my husband. We're married. We're going to be married for 5 years. And both of us are just going through some rough times right now, trying to have children. And it's just been hard on us, back and forth to the doctors. And, you know, it's just we have to make some very heavy decisions on stuff. So I just feel bad for him. He's going through a hard time. And I want to cheer him up a little bit with our wedding song.
0: You want to cheer him up, or you need to be cheered up a little bit, too?
1: Yeah, both of us kind of do. It's just hard on us right now. We're just going through a lot. We really want to have children, so I thought it'd be nice. We're going to go on vacation in 2 weeks and try to get away from everything and just enjoy our anniversary.

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1: Are you having a great night? Do you have peace in your heart? 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Is everything coming up roses and daffodils? Probably not, huh? If you've got a little stress tonight, I'm here to bring a note of peace, a note of calm, a note of hope.

0: Alex, thank you for calling. I hear we got something to celebrate.
1: We do. My wife and I just celebrated our 5th anniversary a couple of weeks ago.
0: What's her name?
1: Her name is Brenda. Just to tell you a little bit about us, we met 6 years ago. A mutual friend hooked us up. And, well, on our second date, she told me that she was leaving. We were in Colombia, South America at the time. She told me that she was going to be leaving to go and take a job. And I was kind of disappointed because I knew that she was, even just after two dates, I knew that I wanted to spend some time and get to know her. And, well, to make a long story short, she decided after a couple of weeks to stay in Colombia and see how our relationship worked out. And less than a year later, we were married, and it's been 5 years now.
0: So she made a good decision to stay and continue to work on the relationship.
1: A gutsy one, I think.
0: Now, what were you doing there?
1: I was there with my job. I worked for the State Department. But I think one of the things that I really love about Brenda is that despite the fact that I was blind, she decided to give our relationship a chance. And you know, it's been a wonderful 6 years since then. 5 years of marriage plus the year dating. And I love her very much and always want to be with her.

0: Tonight's Delilah's Dilemma is from someone who was bold enough, brave enough, to ask a question that many of us have wrestled with when we've lost ones that we loved. Afraid I can't answer it. It's way above my pay grade to answer this, but I will share it and my insights. Dale says, Delilah, I was married for 33 years to the love of my life, but I lost her to cancer. She fought it for 8 years, and she never complained. When I would take her in for chemo treatments, she would sit so she could spot a first-timer as they walked through the door, and then she would always find a way to encourage them. Since she passed, I've had some pretty intense conversations with God. Well, mostly me yelling at God. I don't understand why her. There are so many people who are deserving of deathbeds because of the evil that they've done, but they are alive, and my precious wife is not. There are so many verses in the Bible that allude to the fact that God answers your prayers and that He will heal. So why didn't He heal her? It just doesn't make any sense. Do you have any insights? I really miss her. And I guess if I had some idea of why, it might make it easier. Thank you from Dale. Like I said, Dale, that question is way above my heart, my soul, my spirituality. But I will share my insights with you coming up next. 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
20: Here's your WHOP Weather Center forecast. 62 tonight, under mainly clear skies, winds out of the northeast, 5 to 10 miles an hour. High of 82 tomorrow. Tomorrow night, lows around 61. Sunshine mixed with clouds at times Friday, with daytime highs approaching 84. 87, thunderstorms likely. Saturday. That's the forecast. I'm meteorologist Megan Mulford for 98.7 Light FM. Currently, it's 71 degrees.
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Tonight's Delilah's Dilemma is a question that many, many, in fact, all of us ask in our hearts and our minds. We're just not bold enough to say it out loud like Dale did. Why did his precious, kind, loving wife die from cancer while evil people still live on? Dale, I've asked the same question 1,000 times about my mom, about my son, about other people that God has called home. And this is what I believe to be true, okay? We look at death as a bad thing, as the end. Kind of like wondering why a caterpillar disappears when it goes into the cocoon and is never seen again. To the caterpillars that love that little caterpillar, it's a sad thing. They don't understand that it's a butterfly that emerges. And you and I can't even begin to fathom what heaven is like when they emerge. Your wife accomplished what God had sent her to do. And her reward is being out of pain and being in a glorious paradise. You've still got work to do, Dale. And when yours is complete, you will be together again. That is what I know. God bless you and give you the strength to carry on and to be like your wife, looking for the first timers as they walk through the door of the cancer treatment center, encouraging them. Continue that legacy of encouragement and love.

0: back your... Yesterday, I was in the kitchen working on some lavender oil, and I was listening to a young lady named Olivia. She's been my nanny for 2 years now. I was listening to Olivia read a book to my grandson, and within like 5 minutes, two other kids in our family had climbed up next to her, sitting on her lap, listening to her words. She was reading a book about animals, and they were mesmerized. They were learning about gerbils and beavers and nutria that swim in our pond. And she was just reading a book about facts. It wasn't a story. It wasn't a storyline. It was a book about facts, animal facts. And they were all mesmerized. And so every few minutes, I would throw out a fact I knew or tell them about one of the animals on the farm or something I had seen. I pulled up some pictures on my phone of the nutria that live in our pond and of the beaver that cut down a bunch of my trees 2 years ago. And I thought, these moments, these are the moments that make life worth living. They are my why. Those kids, my adult kids, they are my why. Why I get up each day, why I love living my life. You are why I come into the studio every night. You are the why I want to be on the microphone, answer the phone lines, play the love songs. You are my why. Thank you for that. We'll be back. 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
19: Here's your WHOP Weather Center forecast. 62 overnight under mainly clear skies, northeasterly winds 5 to 10 miles an hour. Thursday, 82. Lows around 61 Thursday night, partly cloudy. A mix of clouds and sun Friday, with daytime highs approaching 84. 87, thunderstorms likely. Saturday. That's the forecast. I'm meteorologist Megan Mulford for 98.7 Light FM. Right now, it's 71 degrees.
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0: welcome. Who's this?
1: This is Patrick.
0: Patrick, how are you?
1: I'm doing good. How are you?
0: I'm good. What can I do for you tonight?
1: I was wondering if you could play a song for me. It's for Jenny. She's actually my ex-girlfriend, so I'm hoping that something could happen again.
0: So who gave who the boot?
1: I initiated it. It was kind of a mutual feeling, though. So I guess I'm the evil villain here.
0: So you started the booting process and she finished it?
1: Yeah.
0: And now you're wishing that you had never thought of such a foolish thing?
1: Well, it was a good idea at the time, but now that I've had time, that we've had time to think about it and grow a little more, I'd like to get back together.
0: So why was it a good idea at the time?
1: We were just going through stuff that we were doing stuff that we shouldn't have been doing, and we were arguing a lot, and it's been over a year since we broke up.
0: So you needed some time apart to grow and mature and work through issues?
1: Yes, exactly.
0: And you feel you've grown and matured and worked through those things?
1: Yes.
0: And now you want to, you know, reconcile, talk again, but, you know, mostly kiss her face.
1: Yeah, pretty much.
0: Does that pretty much sums it up?
1: Yeah, that's pretty good.
0: Okay, I'll play the song. Can you pick up the phone and call her and tell her these things?
1: I can.
0: And you think that she'll receive this information and maybe be eager to, kiss your face back?
1: I really hope so.
0: I hope so too, Patrick.

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If you're missing somebody who's in the military, may God bless them and keep them safe and bring them home quickly to your arms.

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It's meeting the man of my dreams and then meeting his beautiful wife. And isn't it ironic? Don't you think? A little too ironic. And yeah, I really do think.

0: Hi, good evening. Who is this?
1: This is Laura.
0: What can I do for you?
1: I wanted to see if you could help me find a song.
0: I can try.
1: Okay, this is my problem. My baby's daddy left me, and we have a 2-year-old daughter named Autumn. And I don't know where he went, but we were together for about 5 years.
0: So you have a child with a man named, what's your former boyfriend's name?
1: Darren.
0: And Darren left when?
1: He left about a month ago, and I've been trying to call his cell phone and his family, and he's not answering. He just disappeared.
0: Does his family know if he's dead or alive? Are they concerned? Should you call him as a missing person, or did he just abandon you and the baby?
1: He just abandoned me and the baby. They know where he is, but they won't tell us.
0: Okay, why are you trying to call him except to say, listen, buddy, we've got some court papers to figure out here so you can start paying child support?
1: Well, that, and it's...

0: child too. He needs to be in our daughter's life.
1: Right, but if he's not actively participating in your daughter's life, there is nothing you can do to make him feel that sense of responsibility and that sense of connection.
0: Yeah.
1: You need to accept the fact that he's an adult, and there's nothing you can say that will light, you know, a fire inside his heart and go, oh, what was I thinking? That's my baby. She needs me there. She misses me. She's freaking out. Daddy disappeared.
0: Yeah.
1: You can go love your baby with all your heart and soul.
0: Well,
1: you can be the best mama that you can possibly be.
0: I will.
1: And you can stop wishing that somebody else would be what they're not being.
0: Okay, I'll try.
1: All right. You have a good night.
0: Thank you. You too.

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14: Here's your WHOP Weather Center forecast. 62 overnight, under mainly clear skies, northeasterly winds, 5 to 10 miles an hour. Thursday, 82. Lows around 61, Thursday night, partly cloudy. A mix of clouds and sun, Friday, with daytime highs approaching 84. 87, thunderstorms likely, Saturday. That's the forecast. I'm meteorologist Megan Mulford for 98.7 Light FM. Currently, it's 69 degrees.
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0: This is Delilah. Miguel, welcome aboard. What can I do for you?
1: Yes, I'd like to dedicate a song to the girl that she told me, I could not get through to you. And I said, I'm going to try. My thumbs are hurting, and I got through.
0: Your thumbs are hurting from hitting redial?
1: Oh, redial after redial. And her name, she's from Britain, and her name is Julie, and my name is Miguel. I just want to tell her I got through.
0: And so you want to go, ha, ha, ha, ha, ha.
1: I got through, and I need a number confirmation or something so I can tell her, hey, I got through.
0: So you want to do the I told you so dance. I told
1: yeah,
0: you so.
1: I told you so. She told me I couldn't do it. I would never get through.
0: Now that you made it through, though, what do you want to tell me about Julie?
1: Julie, she's an awesome girl, and I just want to let her know that.
0: Oh, come on. You made it through. Your thumbs are sore. You got to tell me more than she's awesome. Is she beautiful? Is she funny?
1: Awesome every, you name it, all the way around. So imagine a combination of British and Puerto Rican.
0: Mm.
1: You won't believe it.
0: I will play a song and everybody will say, Julie.
1: Say, Julie, mommy. Mommy, what up? Mommy, que pasa?
0: You stay tuned. You have a good night, hon.
1: I love you. Take care. Thank you for taking my call.

0: I hope you had a great day today. I hope you had a great night tonight, and I hope you enjoyed the show. If you did, if you enjoyed the show, would you do me a favor? Two favors, actually. Tell a friend to join us via the airwaves tomorrow. And the most important thing, take some time out of your Thursday schedule to slow down and love someone. Good night. 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
20: Here's your WHOP Weather Center forecast. 62 overnight, under mainly clear skies, northeasterly winds 5 to 10 miles an hour. Thursday, 82. Lows around 61 Thursday night, partly cloudy. A mix of clouds and sun Friday, with daytime highs approaching 84. 87, thunderstorms likely. Saturday. That's the forecast. I'm meteorologist Megan Mulford for 98.7 Light FM. Currently, it's 69 degrees.
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0: you've called the Delilah Show. Who is this?
1: This is Nelson.
0: Nelson, what can I do for you?
1: I was just sitting here with a new friend of mine. Her name is Claudia. And actually, she fell asleep waiting for me to get you all on the line. It took me a while. And we're just kind of new. We're in love and we're new together. And she's, we're both struggling. And it's, you know, it's the kind of love that nobody else wants, but we do. It's real special. And I just want everybody to know that we're in love. And I want you to play like some Sade if you can.
0: So how long have you known each other?
1: Oh, we've been friends for many years, and we've never been anything but that. But, it strikes like lightning sometimes.
0: When you least expect it, you get bit by the love bug.
1: Yes, ma'am, it's true.
0: All right, I'll play a good song for Claudia.

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0: maintaining 45-mile-an-hour winds and is moving closer to New Orleans. Former Arizona Representative Amish Shah is the projected winner in the Democratic primary for Arizona's open 1st Congressional District, projected to defeat former broadcast journalist Marlene Galan Woods. Shah is now set to take on Republican former NFL kicker Jay Feely, who's endorsed by President Trump. Scott Carr, NBC News Radio.
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2: And this update is brought to you by Landrum Spine and Sports Chiropractic. The Kentucky Transportation Cabinet announced that portions of Virginia Street and Main Street from the Little River Bridge to 9th Street in Hopkinsville are set to undergo milling and paving work starting on July 29th. Hopkinsville Fire and EMS is urging caution to those who use electric bicycles after they responded to their second crash involving an e-bike in a short time frame. Crews responded to a crash involving an e-bike in a passenger vehicle at the intersection of Fort Campbell Boulevard and Country Club Lane. The bicyclist sustained serious injuries that sent him to Vanderbilt Clarksville for treatment. And the Distinguished Young Women of Christian County's annual scholarship program is set for August 23rd, and applications are available at distinguishedyw.org. That's been your news, and this is Deontay Berry reporting for WHOP News.
3: Here's your WHOP Weather Center forecast. 62 overnight, under mainly clear skies, northeasterly winds 5 to 10 miles an hour. Thursday, 82. Lows around 61 Thursday night, partly cloudy. A mix of clouds and sun Friday, with daytime highs approaching 84. 87, thunderstorms likely. Saturday. That's the forecast. I'm meteorologist Megan Mulford for 98.7 Light FM. Currently, it's 69 degrees.
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Sir Elton John, I don't want to go on with you like that. It's Joe going on with you like this. Aerosmith, I don't want to miss a thing.

0: Top Gun, the motion picture, brought us Kenny Loggins and Danger Zone. Also, another movie song in there, Aerosmith from Armageddon. I don't want to miss a thing. Vanessa Carlton in between with A Thousand Miles. And Sir Elton John starting things off. I don't want to go on with you like that. Got lots of great music coming up as we go on this hour. Music on the way from Bon Jovi, Sheryl Crow, and Benson Boone coming up next.
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2: Here's your WHOP Weather Center forecast. 62 overnight under mainly clear skies, northeasterly winds 5 to 10 miles an hour. Thursday, 82. Lows around 61 Thursday night, partly cloudy. A mix of clouds and sun Friday, with daytime highs approaching 84. 87, thunderstorms likely. Saturday. That's the forecast. I'm meteorologist Megan Mulford for 98.7 Light FM. Right now, it's 67 degrees.
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0: Sheryl Crow and You're My Favorite Mistake. Bon Jovi right before that, You Give Love a Bad Name. Couple of shows left for Bon Jovi before they head overseas in August with the tour, the Forever Tour, after they do the shows at Madison Square Garden, their 9-show residency, about ready to wrap up. Beautiful Things from Benson Boone started that set. Hang on for Brian Adams. He's about ready to head out on the road, too. And D-Light coming up.
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1: We're going to dance. We're going to dance. 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

0: Lose Control, Teddy Swims, and that wraps up almost this hour. Before we start the next hour with Adele coming up, let's take a look at things on the history calendar. Things that happened on this day, July 22nd. It was on this day in 1956, the official UK albums chart is published for the very first time. The first number one album on the survey, Frank Sinatra's Songs for Swingin' Lovers, featuring the standards I've Got You Under My Skin and You Make Me Feel So Young, 1956. Was on this day in 1996, the Smokin' Grooves Tour, the first ever major hip-hop traveling festival, kicked off a 33-day trek with a show in Sacramento, California. Artists on the trek included A Tribe Called Quest, The Fugees, Cypress Hill, and Busta Rhymes. It all started on this day in 1996. In 2014, Weezer released Back to the Shack, the lead single from Everything Will Be All Right in the End. The song finds the band reminiscing on their rise in the early 1990s when they were the hot new band. It was on this day in 2024, we lost Duke Fakir, the last surviving founder of the Four Tops. He died of heart failure at the age of 88. And two big names in rock and roll, or in music anyway, passed away in 2025. Chuck Mangione died. He brought us the 1977 hit Feel So Good. He died at the age of 84 last year. And we lost Ozzy Osbourne on this day, July 22nd. Last year. And those are the things happening on the 22nd of July.
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7: Here's your WHOP Weather Center forecast. 62 overnight, under mainly clear skies, northeasterly winds, 5 to 10 miles an hour. Thursday, 82. Lows around 61 Thursday night, partly cloudy. a mix of clouds and sun Friday with daytime highs approaching 84. 87, thunderstorms likely. Saturday. That's the forecast. I'm meteorologist Megan Mulford for 98.7 Light FM. Right now, it's 67 degrees.
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1: NBC News Radio, I'm Mark Mayfield. Tropical Storm Bertha is slowly creeping west as it moves over southern Louisiana. In the latest National Hurricane Center update, Bertha is still packing 45-mile-per-hour winds and is around 40 miles southwest of New Orleans. The Trump administration is withholding more than $867 million in Medicaid payments to California, citing a crackdown on fraud. Here's Chris Caraggio.
2: It's also withholding $199 million in Medicaid payments to Minnesota for the same reason. The U.S. Department of Health and Human Services says the suspected fraud involves in-home care and immigrant eligibility. HHS Secretary Robert F. Kennedy Jr. says to have the funding released, Governors Gavin Newsom and Tim Walz need to provide basic documentation showing that these services are legitimate and not fraudulent. I'm Chris Caraggio.
1: And the House of Representatives has passed an over $1 trillion annual defense policy bill. Mark Mayfield, NBC News Radio.
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4: And this update is brought to you by Landrum Spine and Sports Chiropractic. The Kentucky Transportation Cabinet announced that portions of Virginia Street and Main Street from the Little River Bridge to 9th Street in Hopkinsville are set to undergo milling and paving work starting on July 29th. Hopkinsville Fire and EMS is urging caution to those who use electric bicycles after they responded to their second crash involving an e-bike in a short time frame. Crews responded to a crash involving an e-bike in a passenger vehicle at the intersection of Fort Campbell Boulevard and Country Club Lane. The bicyclist sustained serious injuries that sent him to Vanderbilt Clarksville for treatment. And the Distinguished Young Women of Christian County's annual scholarship program is set for August 23rd, and applications are available at distinguishedyw.org. That's been your news, and this is Deontay Berry reporting for WHOP News.
5: Here's your WHOP Weather Center forecast. Highs level off around 82 today, under mainly sunny skies, winds out of the northeast, 5 to 10 miles an hour. Partly cloudy skies tonight, lows dip down to about 61. Highs around 84 tomorrow. High temperatures reach up to 87 Saturday, with storms likely, 87 Sunday. That's the forecast. I'm meteorologist Megan Mulford for 98.7 Light FM. Right now, it's 67 degrees.
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There's PYT, Pretty Young Thing, the late and great king of pop, Michael Jackson, kicking off the hour. Up in just a minute, Post Malone, Chicago, and here's Maroon 5 with Girls Like You.

0: Post Malone with Morgan Wallen lending a helping hand, lending some help. That's called I Had Some Help. And that's from Posty's F1 Trillion, Working Well Together. Chicago, you're the inspiration right before that. Working Well Together with Styx right now. They just kicked off on the 13th of July. They're Windy City, playing all the hits tour. They've never toured together before. They're out on tour right now. Chicago and Styx. And coming up in just a minute, hang on for Tears for Fears and Paula Abdul.
1: And Doug.
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5: Here's your WHOP Weather Center forecast.
6: Highs level off around 82 today, under mainly sunny skies. Winds out of the northeast, 5 to 10 miles an hour. Partly cloudy skies tonight. Lows dip down to about 61. Highs around 84 tomorrow. High temperatures reach up to 87 Saturday, with storms likely. 87 Sunday. That's the forecast. I'm meteorologist Megan Mulford for 98.7 Light FM. Right now, it's 66 degrees.
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0: Lovely, the band, and Broken, and also right before that, Paula Abdul with Rush, Rush. Nothing broken here, just all your favorite music, and we've got it back to back to back for you. Everybody Wants to Rule the World started out that set, Tears for Fears. I'm Joe with music on the way in just a minute from 21 Pilots and Huey Lewis in the News, but before we get to that, I've got a great unplugged song from Fleetwood Mac coming up.
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0: Huey Lewis and the News, Do You Believe in Love? And right before that, 21 Pilots and Stressed Out. And Unplugged, Stevie Nicks and Fleetwood Mac with Landslide. You know how things just kind of pop up sometimes on your Facebook page or on your websites as you're scrolling through stuff? I saw something pop up earlier today, and it was Lindsey Buckingham and Stevie Nicks, along with Mick Fleetwood, appearing on the David Letterman show back in the day in the 1990s. And there was a great performance of Landslide, Lindsey Buckingham and Stevie Nicks just standing center stage doing that together. That was really, really cool. It's on YouTube if you want to check it out. Joe here, checking out Dua Lipa and Matthew Wilder in just a couple of minutes coming up.
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8: Here's your WHOP Weather Center forecast.
9: Highs level off around 82 today, under mainly clear skies, winds out of the northeast, 5 to 10 miles an hour. Partly cloudy skies tonight, lows dip down to about 62. 85 tomorrow, partly cloudy skies. Highs around 87 Saturday, with storms likely. 91, a mix of clouds and sun, Sunday. That's the forecast. I'm meteorologist Megan Mulford for 98.7 Light FM. 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
1: NBC News Radio, I'm Mark Mayfield. The U.S. military's Central Command says it has conducted a 12th consecutive night of strikes on Iran. In a post, CENTCOM says the strikes are intended to further degrade Iranian military capabilities used to attack commercial shipping in the Strait of Hormuz. A French modeling scout with alleged connections to Jeffrey Epstein has been found dead at a home near Paris, France. Here's Scott Carr.
2: French police had been investigating 69-year-old Daniel Sayad, who had said he also held Swedish citizenship, over allegations including rape and human trafficking. They had planned to question Sayad as part of an ongoing investigation into associates of Jeffrey Epstein. Records from the Justice Department had suggested Sayad introduced Epstein to young women, including some described as minors. I'm Scott Carr.
1: And former Venezuelan President Nicolas Maduro and his wife's trial is set to begin on June the 1st of next year. The couple appeared in court in New York City Wednesday. Mark Mayfield, NBC News Radio.
3: From Hopkinsville's News Authority, this is WHOP News.
4: Yeah, and this update is brought to you by Landrum Spine and Sports Chiropractic. The Kentucky Transportation Cabinet announced that portions of Virginia Street and Main Street from the Little River Bridge to 9th Street in Hopkinsville are set to undergo milling and paving work starting on July 29th. Hopkinsville Fire and EMS is urging caution to those who use electric bicycles after they responded to their second crash involving an e-bike in a short time frame. Crews responded to a crash involving an e-bike in a passenger vehicle at the intersection of Fort Campbell Boulevard and Country Club Lane. The bicyclist sustained serious injuries that sent him to Vanderbilt Clarksville for treatment. And the Distinguished Young Women of Christian County's annual scholarship program is set for August 23rd, and applications are available at distinguishedyw.org. That's been your news, and this is Deontay Berry reporting for WHOP News.
5: Here's your WHOP Weather Center forecast. Highs level off around 82 today, under mainly clear skies, winds out of the northeast, 5 to 10 miles an hour. Partly cloudy skies tonight, lows dip down to about 62. 85 tomorrow, partly cloudy skies. Highs around 87 Saturday, with storms likely. 91, a mix of clouds and sun, Sunday. That's the forecast. I'm meteorologist Megan Mulford for 98.7 Light FM. 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

Cake by the Ocean, that's D-N-C-E, and this is B-R-U-C-E. It's Bruce, the boss. I'm on fire. Springsteen at the E Street Band.

0: Feel It Still, Portugal the Man, feeling it and feeling it in a good way. Leanne Rimes in there too, Can't Fight the Moonlight. I'm on fire, the boss, Bruce Springsteen, and DNCE, having cake and having it by the ocean. Cake by the ocean, a double dip of good times. Coming up in just a couple of minutes, hang on for Olivia Dean and Journey.
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5: Here's your WHOP Weather Center forecast.
6: Highs level off around 82 today, under mainly clear skies, winds out of the northeast, 5 to 10 miles an hour. Partly cloudy skies tonight, lows dip down to about 62. 85 tomorrow, partly cloudy skies. Highs around 87 Saturday, with storms likely. 91, a mix of clouds and sun, Sunday. That's the forecast. I'm meteorologist Megan Mulford for 98.7 Light FM. 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

0: Be My Lover, LaBouche, and right before that, Journey, Any Way You Want It, as they are continuing with the farewell tour. The final frontier continues for Journey. Olivia Dean started that set, So Easy to Fall in Love. Adele coming up, and The Police back at it and back with us in just a couple of minutes.
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0: If You Could Only See, that is Tonic wrapping things up as we get ready to head for another hour of great music. Let's take a look at the birthdays for today. It's the 22nd of July. I want to say happy birthday to my late sister Pam, who's not with us anymore, but I sure miss her. And today is her birthday. John Leguizamo, the actor, is 66 today. David Spade is 62. Willem Dafoe, 71 today. Comedian and actor Albert Brooks is 79. Danny Glover is 80 today. Lots of actors having birthdays today. Don Henley of the Eagles, 79. George Clinton from Parliament Funkadelic, he's 65 today. Selena Gomez is 34. Prince George, the son of Prince William and Kate Middleton, 13. He's a teenager today. And Rufus Wainwright, the singer, turns 53. And that's a look at the long list of celebrity birthdays. Happy birthday to you if you're having a birthday on this July 22nd.
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8: Highs level off around 82 today, under mainly clear skies, winds out of the northeast, 5 to 10 miles an hour. Partly cloudy skies tonight, lows dip down to about 62. 85 tomorrow, partly cloudy skies. Highs around 87 Saturday, with storms likely. 91, a mix of clouds and sun, Sunday. That's the forecast. I'm meteorologist Megan Mulford for 98.7 Light FM. 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

Chaka Khan, Chaka Khan. Chaka Khan, let me rock it, let me rock it, Chaka Khan. Let me rock it, that's all I wanna do. Chaka Khan, let me rock it, let me rock it, Chaka Khan. Let me rock it, let me feel for you. Chaka Khan, what you tell me, what you wanna do? Do you feel for me the way I feel for you? Chaka Khan, let me tell you what I wanna do. I wanna love you, wanna hug you, wanna squeeze you too. But let me take it in my arm, let me feel you with my charm, Chaka. Cause you know that I'm the one to keep you warm, Chaka. I make it more than just a physical dream. I wanna rock you, Chaka, baby, cause you make me wanna scream. Let me rock it, rock it.

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1: NBC News Radio, I'm Mark Mayfield. President Trump is paying tribute to the families of these service members killed in the Middle East. During a campaign-style speech in Marietta, Georgia, Trump made note of the dignified transfer earlier in Delaware for the four U.S. soldiers killed in Iranian attacks over the weekend. Chick-fil-A says accounts from its loyalty program were affected last month when unauthorized bad actors launched an automated attack. Here's Wendy Swanson.
2: Its Chick-fil-A One program was hacked using credentials obtained from a third-party source. The sensitive information included the last four digits of card numbers and saved details like birthdays, email, addresses, and passwords. Chick-fil-A wrote in a letter sent to customers on July 20th that as soon as they learned of the breach, they forced logouts on affected accounts and removed any saved payment methods. I'm Wendy Swanson.
1: And SpaceX is planning to test launch its massive Starship rocket Thursday evening from the pad in Starbase, Texas. Mark Mayfield, NBC News Radio.
3: From Hopkinsville's News Authority, this is WHOP News.
4: And this update is brought to you by Landry's Spine and Sports Chiropractic. The Kentucky Transportation Cabinet announced that portions of Virginia Street and Main Street from the Little River Bridge to 9th Street in Hopkinsville are set to undergo milling and paving work starting on July 29th. Hopkinsville Fire and EMS is urging caution to those who use electric bicycles after they responded to their second crash involving an e-bike in a short time frame. Crews responded to a crash involving an e-bike in a passenger vehicle at the intersection of Fort Campbell Boulevard and Country Club Lane. The bicyclist sustained serious injuries that sent him to Vanderbilt Clarksville for treatment. And the Distinguished Young Women of Christian County's annual scholarship program is set for August 23rd, and applications are available at distinguishedyw.org. That's been your news, and this is Deontay Berry reporting for WHOP News.
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6: Highs level off around 82 today, under mainly clear skies, winds out of the northeast, 5 to 10 miles an hour. Partly cloudy skies tonight, lows dip down to about 62. 85 tomorrow, partly cloudy skies. Highs around 87 Saturday, with storms likely. 91, a mix of clouds and sun, Sunday. That's the forecast. I'm meteorologist Megan Mulford for 98.7 Light FM. Currently, 64.
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Closer, the Chainsmokers starting up another great hour of great music. Billy Idol's getting closer, and so is No Doubt. But first, before we get to either of those, it's The Verve. Here's Bittersweet Symphony.

0: White Wedding, Billy Idol. Just a few weeks ago, Billy Idol and guitarist Steve Stevens honored with their spot on the Hollywood Rock Walk outside Capitol Records building on Hollywood Boulevard. Congratulations to Billy and Steve Stevens. That's White Wedding. And right before Billy Idol, had music from Gwen Stefani. And No Doubt, It's My Life. Thanks for spending part of your life with us and having the radio turned on. I'm Joe. Evanescence and Michael Bolton are coming up.
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8: Here's your WHOP Weather Center forecast.
9: Highs level off around 82 today, under mainly clear skies, winds out of the northeast, 5 to 10 miles an hour. Partly cloudy skies tonight, lows dip down to about 62. 85 tomorrow, partly cloudy skies. Highs around 87 Saturday, with storms likely. 91, a mix of clouds and sun, Sunday. That's the forecast. I'm meteorologist Megan Mulford for 98.7 Light FM. 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

0: Heaven is a Place on Earth. Belinda Carlisle stepping away from the Go-Go's to bring us that single and from the debut solo album. Also, Michael Bolton, How Can We Be Lovers? And Evanescence, Bring Me to Life. In just a couple of minutes, Tom Petty. Boy, I wish I could bring him back to life and probably would have a whole lot more great Tom Petty music to share right now. But I've got a classic Tom Petty song coming up in a couple of minutes, and we'll hear from the lady who has the number one song in the country. Again, coming up.
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0: Number one song from the Billboard Hot 100 chart, Ella Langley and Choosin' Texas. Also, Lisa Stansfield, All Around the World. And Free Fallin' from Tom Petty started out that set. It's Joe with a look at Miley Cyrus and John Mellencamp in just a couple of minutes as we get ready to kick off another fantastic hour of the greatest music ever made.
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9: Here's your WHOP Weather Center forecast. 82 today, under mainly sunny skies, northeasterly winds 5 to 10 miles an hour. Tonight, 62. A mix of clouds and sun tomorrow, daytime highs approaching 85. Highs level off around 87 Saturday, with thunderstorms likely. 91, a mix of clouds and sun Sunday. That's the forecast. I'm meteorologist Megan Mulford for 98.7 Light FM. Right now, it's 64 degrees.
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1: NBC News Radio, I'm Mark Mayfield. The U.S. is going to help Saudi Arabia develop nuclear energy. The U.S. Energy Department announced on Wednesday the agreement allows the kingdom to use American technology to build nuclear reactors. The Trump administration is withholding more than $867 million in Medicaid payments to California, citing a crackdown on fraud. Here's Chris Caraggio.
2: It's also withholding $199 million in Medicaid payments to Minnesota for the same reason. The U.S. Department of Health and Human Services says the suspected fraud involves in-home care and immigrant eligibility. HHS Secretary Robert F. Kennedy Jr. says to have the funding released, Governors Gavin Newsom and Tim Walz need to provide basic documentation showing that these services are legitimate and not fraudulent. I'm Chris Caraggio.
1: And the 2025 World Series champion Los Angeles Dodgers will be at the White House today. Mark Mayfield, NBC News Radio.
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4: And this update is brought to you by Landrum Spine and Sports Chiropractic. The Kentucky Transportation Cabinet announced that portions of Virginia Street and Main Street from the Little River Bridge to 9th Street in Hopkinsville are set to undergo milling and paving work starting on July 29th. Hopkinsville Fire and EMS is urging caution to those who use electric bicycles after they responded to their second crash involving an e-bike in a short time frame. Crews responded to a crash involving an e-bike and a passenger vehicle at the intersection of Fort Campbell Boulevard and Country Club Lane. The bicyclist sustained serious injuries that sent him to Vanderbilt Clarksville for treatment. And the Distinguished Young Women of Christian County's annual scholarship program is set for August 23rd, and applications are available at distinguishedyw.org. That's been your news, and this is Deontay Berry reporting for WHOP News.
5: Here's your WHOP Weather Center forecast. 82 today, under mainly sunny skies, northeasterly winds 5 to 10 miles an hour. Tonight, 62. A mix of clouds and sun tomorrow, daytime highs approaching 85. Highs level off around 87 Saturday with thunderstorms likely. 91, a mix of clouds and sun Sunday. That's the forecast. I'm meteorologist Megan Mulford for 98.7 Light FM. Right now, it's 64 degrees.
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That's the one and only Madonna with Cherish, enjoying the top spot on the album chart with her second Confessions album. Confessions 2 debuted at number one, bringing Madonna her 10th number one album here in the States on the Billboard Hot One, I should say the Hot 200 album chart. Ed Sheeran here. He's no stranger to the number one spot. Here's Bad Habits.

0: And the new album will be coming out in August, A Wild Child from that man, Alex Warren. There's Ordinary, wrapping up that set, Eric Carmen's Hungry Eyes from Dirty Dancing, the movie, and Bad Habits from Ed Sheeran. Coming up in just a minute, REO Speedwagon.
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2: Here's your WHOP Weather Center forecast. 82 today, under mainly sunny skies, northeasterly winds 5 to 10 miles an hour. Tonight, 62. A mix of clouds and sun tomorrow, daytime highs approaching 85. Highs level off around 87 Saturday, with thunderstorms likely. 91, a mix of clouds and sun Sunday. That's the forecast. I'm meteorologist Megan Mulford for 98.7 Light FM. Right now, it's 64 degrees.
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0: The weekend. Save your tears. As we head for the weekend, we're on the downslide of the week now here as we head for Thursday coming up. And Friday is going to be here before you know it. Save your tears. Also, Sir Elton John, Something About the Way You Look Tonight. And Taking It on the Run, REO Speedwagon, starting out that set of music. Another set coming up in just a minute. Natalie Imbruglia is leading the way next.
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0: I've said it before, I'll say it again. It's okay to dance. That's Lady Gaga and Just Dance. Right before Lady Gaga, Robert Palmer, I Didn't Mean to Turn You On, and Torn from Natalie Imbruglia. It's Joe. Thanks for joining me. I'm torn that I got to take off, but I'll be back tomorrow. Thanks for joining me. Keep it right here. More great music coming up, and we'll kick you into the morning show coming up just around the corner. NSYNC and Whitesnake are next.
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9: Here's your WHOP Weather Center forecast. 82 today, under mainly sunny skies, northeasterly winds, 5 to 10 miles an hour. Tonight, 62. A mix of clouds and sun tomorrow, daytime highs approaching 85. Highs level off around 87 Saturday, with thunderstorms likely. 91, a mix of clouds and sun Sunday. That's the forecast. I'm meteorologist Megan Mulford for 98.7 Light FM. Right now, it's 64 degrees.
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1: NBC News Radio, I'm Michael Kastner. Tropical storm Bertha is on its way to Texas. National Hurricane Center says Bertha is now about 100 miles southwest of New Orleans and moving toward East Texas with sustained winds of 45 miles per hour. A tropical storm warning is in effect along the coast from the south of New Orleans to just west of Houston. The storm's expected to make landfall in Texas sometime this afternoon and move further inland tonight. President Trump gave a campaign-style speech with midterms fast approaching during his visit to Wheeler High School in the metro Atlanta area of Marietta. More from Mark Mayfield.
2: One of the many issues the president spoke about was his investment program called Trump Accounts, saying it's hot as a pistol.
3: And under this groundbreaking new policy, every American child gets a tax-free investment savings account that can grow over the course of their childhood and be used for them when they reach 18 or 21.
2: Trump also touched on immigration, Iran, crime, and made note of the dignified transfer on Wednesday in Delaware of the four U.S. soldiers killed in Iranian attacks over the weekend.
1: The House of Representatives has passed an over $1 trillion annual defense policy bill. The 2027 National Defense Authorization Act was passed 216 to 212. Most Democrats expressed opposition due to the Iran war. New York City Mayor Zoran Mamdani continues to criticize Israeli Prime Minister Benjamin Netanyahu and call for his arrest when he visits New York in September. More from Scott Pringle.
4: A day after releasing a video listing allegations of war crimes against Netanyahu, Mamdani continued to bash Israel's prime minister.
5: And I can also look at Benjamin Netanyahu and see the way that he has orchestrated this genocide and also deem him to similarly be a war criminal.
1: Michael Kastner, NBC News Radio.
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9: Good morning, and this is Deontay Berry reporting. Hopkinsville Fire and EMS is urging caution to those who use electric bicycles

0: business, academics, self-expression, and an interview. The winner of the local program receives a scholarship and competes at the state level. And Bollinger says those interested in competing still have time to register. 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Registration is available at distinguishedyw.org.
1: We're really excited. It's going to take place on August 23rd at 6 p.m. at the Alhambra Theater. We have a very important meeting for parents and participants who are inquiring on participating in this year's program happening on August 4th. And so we're excited to get to meet everyone, answer any questions they have, and hopefully recruit more girls to participate. Right now we are about at 14 participants. It's for girls who are rising senior young women in Christian County, so the class of 2027.
0: The Kentucky Transportation Cabinet announced that portions of Virginia Street and Main Street in downtown Hawkinsville are set to undergo milling and paving work starting next week. The operations will take place on Virginia and Main Streets from the Little River Bridge to 9th Street, and motorists should expect lane restrictions and traffic delays. Milling operations will be underway from 6 p.m. to 6 a.m. on July 29th through July 31st, then paving operations will be underway from 5 a.m. to 5 p.m. on August 3rd through August 5th. And Kentucky schools are being ranked as among some of the best school systems in the country. Wallet Hub compared the school systems of all 50 states and D.C. based on metrics such as performance, safety, class size, and instructor credentials. Kentucky ranked 17th in the study. That's been your news, and this is Deontay Berry reporting for WHOP News.
2: Here's your WHOP Weather Center forecast. 82 today, under mainly sunny skies, northeasterly winds 5 to 10 miles an hour. Tonight, 62. A mix of clouds and sun tomorrow. Daytime highs approaching 85. Highs level off around 87 Saturday with thunderstorms likely. 91. A mix of clouds and sun Sunday. That's the forecast. I'm meteorologist Megan Mulford for 98.7 Light FM. 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
4: This is America in the Morning from Westwood One. Good morning, I'm John Trout. It's Thursday, July 23rd, 2026. Here's what's coming up on America in the Morning.
5: A big week for the House as Republicans pass several big bills.
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9: West Virginia is under a state of emergency due to severe flooding. I'm Katie Clark with details.
10: Nicolas Maduro and his wife will go on trial in New York June 1st of next year on drug trafficking charges. Julie Walker, New York.
11: The White House Correspondents Association is under pressure at this week's rescheduled annual dinner. Sagar Magani, Washington.
12: Congressman Andy Biggs has won the Republican nomination for Arizona governor. I'm Mike Hempen.
4: All ahead on America in the Morning. It's 7 after. In Washington, the House is scheduled to adjourn today for a five-week recess. Republican leaders are feeling good about several big bills that have passed in their chamber Wednesday, but questions remain as to how they will proceed in the Senate. Details from correspondent Rich Johnson.
5: House Speaker Mike Johnson says, despite the headlines predicting a rocky road, Republicans had a good week, passing
13: the Clean CR to keep the government funded responsibly, the Stop Insider Trading Act that bans lawmakers from trading and buying individual stocks and from abusing their office for financial gain, the NDAA to provide a much-needed pay raise for our troops and to rebuild the arsenal of freedom.
5: And one more big thing.
13: And the budget resolution that unlocks our third reconciliation bill, which, of course, is Republicans' best shot to get as much of the Save America Act into law as possible.
5: That has President Trump rallying the faithful on behalf of that plan to beef up ID requirements when voting.
6: Everybody call John Thune at the Senate. He's the leader of the Republican Party, and tell him to get this stuff approved.
5: The president at a rally in suburban Atlanta. Reconciliation is the process that bypasses the Senate's ability to filibuster. In this case, the bill bundles money for defense, emergency help for farmers, and includes portions of the Save America Act. Or, as Minnesota Democrat Angie Craig puts it,
14: $10 billion for election rigging.
5: But some Democrats did join with Republicans in passing the Stop Insider Trading Act.

0: which would ban members of Congress from trading stocks.
1: Congress has got to clean up its act. And obviously, it could be better bill on stock trading, but, half a glass of water is better than no water.
0: Washington State Democrat Marie Glusenkamp-Perez was a yes, joining Republicans like Pennsylvania's Scott Perry.
2: For too long, too many members of Congress have come to Washington to enrich themselves on insider information. It is wrong and it has to stop.
0: Critics say it's not a true stock trading ban because it would let lawmakers keep whatever stocks they already have in their portfolios. And it does not include the president, vice president, or cabinet members, both present and future. I'm Rich Johnson.
3: While it does not have hurricane-force winds, Tropical Storm Bertha made landfall Wednesday afternoon along the Gulf Coast in Louisiana, bringing drenching rain and some flooding along with power outages. As Bertha tracks into Texas, correspondent Clayton Neville reports.
4: Bertha creating dangerous beach conditions and the threat of flooding across the southeast. The storm made landfall in Louisiana's St. Bernard Parish on Wednesday afternoon. It sustained winds of about 45 miles per hour and hit near the Biloxi Wildlife Management Area.
5: Bertha has commenced the slow weakening that we have been forecasting over the last several days, and that weakening is going to continue.
4: Jamie Rome with the National Hurricane Center says heavy rains in the storm system were well away from the storm center.
5: It's displacing the bulk of the heavy rain offshore. And this is what's keeping the flood potential down and will continue to keep the flood potential down for Louisiana.
4: Bertha itself forecast to weaken as it moves west into coastal Texas by later tonight.
5: So it's going to move either right along the southern coast of Louisiana or just inland as it weakens. Now, because it'll take a day or so to weaken, we still have some tropical headlines.
4: Rome says scattered showers and gusty winds expected to linger across the southeast.
5: It is possible that it barely hangs on to tropical storm strength as it moves over into western Louisiana, and that's why that area is under a watch. Not a warning, but a watch, because a watch indicates the potential, not necessarily likelihood.
4: Louisiana Governor Jeff Landry says that his state was ready and is pleased that the storm wasn't as damaging as it could have been.
6: The latest forecast is extremely encouraging. I want to thank everyone out there who prayed real hard that this storm would not affect Louisiana as other storms have in the past. But I want to remind everyone of something important, that forecasts can change, and even a weaker storm can produce dangerous rainfall, localized flooding, and hazardous travel conditions.
4: Bertha, just the second named storm of this Atlantic hurricane season. I'm Clayton Neville.
3: 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It's 12 after. When we return on America in the Morning, alleged drug trafficking kingpin has his day in court after these messages.
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9: 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It appears by its own numbers, the U.S. government seems insolvent. It's reported that the Treasury shows about $6 trillion in assets and over $47 trillion in liabilities. Add it all up, and it looks like the U.S. owes more than $130 trillion it doesn't have. 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

0: America in the Morning continues with heavy showers for some areas of the nation today. Here's AccuWeather.com meteorologist LaTroy Thornton.
1: A cold front continues to make only gradual progress southward along the eastern seaboard, with Wednesday bringing showers and some heavy thunderstorms through portions of the Mid-Atlantic and the Carolinas. The slow-moving front will continue to press southward today, but still bring showers and soaking storms to places from far southeastern Virginia, across much of the Carolinas and into northern Georgia, where the flash flood threat looks to be the highest through tomorrow as repeated downpours continue. However, places that don't end up with flooding should be in line for some drought relief instead. Behind that same cold front, a much more comfortable air mass continues to filter into places from the Great Lakes into the Mid-Atlantic and the Northeast, where high temperatures for many turn out 5 to 10 degrees below historical average late this week, with lower humidity and plenty of overnight lows dipping into some comfortable 50s. Well, to the south and west of there, though, Tropical Storm Bertha continues to turn westward near the central Gulf Coast, bringing areas of wind and rain largely confined to the coast from southern Louisiana into portions of southeast Texas for today into tomorrow. Rainfall likely peaks in the 2 to 4 inch range along the coast, with wind gusts topping out at 40 to 60 miles per hour and storm surge in the 1 to 3 foot range. Other than some showers once again from South Dakota into Nebraska and monsoon thunderstorms yet again redeveloping from Wyoming southward through the Four Corners states, especially by this afternoon, much of the rest of the nation should be dry today, with a very warm Thursday in store across much of the northwestern U.S. and hot conditions from Kansas southward through west and south Texas. In Salt Lake City, today brings some sunshine with a spotty afternoon thunderstorm and a high of 95. For Rockland, Maine, look for sunshine, warmer conditions, lower humidity, and a high of 78. That's the nation's weather. I'm AccuWeather.com meteorologist LaTroy Thornton.
0: 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The National Guard has been activated in West Virginia following a massive rainstorm that caused dozens of water rescues, left roads underwater, and caused heavy damage. Details from correspondent Katie Clark.
2: Over the weekend, over 2 inches of rain fell. Then Tuesday into Wednesday, some areas received an incredible 7 inches of rain that the already saturated ground couldn't handle, causing widespread flooding and damage. A state of emergency has been issued for all 55 counties. From a press conference with West Virginia Governor Patrick Morrissey.
3: The state of West Virginia is not going to spare any time or cost. We're going to help our people in need. We have to step up. We have to help our fellow men and women make sure that we're getting through this difficult time and that we're looking for brighter days.
2: Over 300 National Guard were brought in to assist residents. The State Division of Natural Resources performed 85 water rescues using 19 rescue helicopters in the efforts. Around the state, untold numbers of cars were stranded in floodwaters, bridges washed out, and a sinkhole in Fayetteville swallowed a vehicle. Major routes have been closed, including sections of Interstate 79 and U.S. Route 48. Fortunately, there are no residents unaccounted for and no confirmed fatalities. I'm Katie Clark.
0: The former leader of Venezuela and his wife appeared in federal court in New York City. Correspondent Julie Walker reports a trial date is now set for Nicolas Maduro's U.S. drug trafficking case.
4: Former Venezuelan President Nicolas Maduro and his wife will go on trial in New York June 1st of next year on drug trafficking charges. The Maduros were in court as the federal judge made that decision Wednesday. Their lawyers continuing to object to the U.S. government going into Venezuela and snatching them from power. Protesters were also outside court with the same complaint. President Trump repeatedly defends the raid, calling Maduro a narco-terrorist, flooding the U.S. with illicit drugs. Meanwhile, Maduro did not speak during the 15-minute hearing. Both have pled not guilty. They face potential life prison sentences if a jury agrees that they were part of a conspiracy to send cocaine into the U.S. Julie Walker, New York.
0: It's 19 after. Imported generic drugs facing new tariffs from the Trump administration. That and more when America in the Morning continues after these messages.
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0: It's 21 after. Welcome back. This is America in the Morning. At a rally Wednesday, President Trump touted the $1,000 babies can receive when their parents open Trump accounts, seed money that Trump says will help give them a really fair shot at the American dream. After the Trump accounts are set up, parents, relatives, friends, and employers can contribute to them. At that rally, Rick Jackson, Georgia's GOP nominee for governor, said he'd push for state lawmakers to match the $1,000 in seed money. A lackluster day on Wall Street was clouded by events after the closing bell, where Google parent company Alphabet reported better than expected revenue, but also said they'll incur more capital expenditures. IBM lowered their full-year forecast following an earnings warning, and Tesla's profits fell despite car sales rebounding. Seth Soutell has the latest from Wall Street.
10: I'm Seth Soutell, and this is the AP Markets Report. Stock indexes barely budged on Wall Street after crude oil prices climbed another 3%. The S&P 500 edged down by a tenth of a percent Wednesday. The Dow ended little changed. The NASDAQ composite fell 0.6%. Philip Morris International, AT&T, and other companies rallied after reporting stronger profits for the spring than analysts expected. The price of Brent crude settled just above $94 a barrel. It was trading under $72 a barrel before the war with Iran started. Treasury yields rose in the bond market. The yield on the 10-year Treasury climbed to 4.66%. Seth Soutell, New York.
0: Imported generic drugs could face tariffs of up to 100% beginning in 2028 under a plan announced by President Trump, who said the measure is intended to push manufacturers to move production to the U.S. According to CBS News, health policy experts said they're skeptical the tariffs alone would persuade generic drug manufacturers to relocate production to the U.S. Generic drug manufacturing has increasingly shifted overseas during the past decades, with India now supplying more than 50% of the generic prescriptions filled in the U.S., that according to a 2025 report by the Senate Committee on Aging. It's 26 past. When we return on America in the Morning, another attempt at the White House Correspondents Association dinner, and Trump-endorsed candidate wins a GOP primary for governor after these messages.
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0: Now, welcome back here with America in the Morning. The White House Correspondents Association faces tensions as it tries again this week to hold its annual dinner to include President Trump, this time at a new location. Washington correspondent Sagar Magani reports.
16: The White House Correspondents Association is under pressure at this week's rescheduled annual dinner. The first one in April was cut short when a gunman accused of trying to kill President Trump opened fire at the Washington Hilton shortly after.
17: We'll do it again.
16: Take two is Friday at a smaller venue with enhanced security. Secret Service Deputy Director Matthew Quinn says it's not just a redo.
18: We're looking at this as a presidential site with cabinet members and other protectees there.
16: Former journalists and press freedom groups are asking the Correspondents Association to stand up forcefully for freedom of the press, saying the Trump administration's recent attacks on reporters have become even more egregious. Sagar Magani, Washington.
0: President Trump took a victory lap Wednesday after his endorsed candidate won the GOP primary for governor in Arizona. Correspondent Mike Hempen reports that Andy Biggs, who voted to overturn the 2020 election results in Congress, overwhelmingly beat his challenger to face current Governor Katie Hobbs in November.
19: Congressman Andy Biggs has won the Republican nomination for Arizona governor. Biggs overwhelmingly defeated fellow Congressman David Schweikert in the primary. He'll face Democratic Governor Katie Hobbs in what could be one of the closest governor races in November. Biggs is a fierce ally of President Trump and was endorsed by the president. Democrats are locked in a close primary contest in a battleground U.S. House district. Emergency physician Amish Shah is leading Marlene Galan Woods for the chance to take on Jay Feely, the former Arizona Cardinals kicker who won the Republican primary with Trump's endorsement. I'm Mike Hempen.
0: America in the Morning for Thursday, July 23rd, 2026 is produced by Jeff McKay. I'm John Trout. This is Westwood One.
20: 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I've been surfing here since I was a kid. Now, seeing my grandson out on the water, it means everything to me. Watching him and taking in the blue waves, the sea breeze, the blurry horizon.
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1: Good Thursday morning. It's 5:30, 62 degrees in Hopkinsville. This is WHOP and WHOP HD1, Hopkinsville, Clarksville, and Fort Campbell.
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22: We've learned more on the storm damages from Tuesday across Kentucky. We've learned of an EF2 tornado touching down in Grayson County just outside of Wax, going into Hart County. Multiple EF1s were called in Hardin and Meade counties, Kaysen and Lincoln counties, and one that went across Owen, Carroll, Gallatin, and Grant counties. Four counties in total for nearly 22 miles. However, we did learn that Bourbon, Clark, and Montgomery counties did not show signs of a tornado touching down, but rather just funnel clouds. We learned of one person hospitalized with serious injuries in Grayson County, where they're reporting over 14 buildings suffered damage. We've learned who the next mayor of Bergen will be. Joe Monroe. He's taken over for Jamie Keyboards, who resigned to take the Harrodsburg fire chief job. State law says you can't have both of those. Monroe was the mayor until last year, where he resigned over health reasons.
23: Today, I'm announcing that I'm taking action. My administration will apply $255 million from these funds to close the Medicaid gap and reverse the General Assembly's cuts.
22: From his latest Team Kentucky update, Governor Andy Beshear is using the Commonwealth surplus to close the Medicaid funding gap. That's to counter that 4% reduction that was slated to begin next Saturday.
23: This means the providers and services that our families rely on will not be at risk this year. There will be no 4% cut.
22: However, that ruffled some Republican feathers, including from State House Speaker Davis Osborne, who said it's time to stop crying wolf and start managing Medicaid. The COO of Easter Seals and Lloyd Elliott told WKYT that announcement brought relief to her organization that helps hundreds of clients, adding those cuts could have affected their staffing. I'm Lee Mowen.
17: This is the Kentucky News Network.
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28: And good morning. This is WHOP News. My name is Hannah Hagman, reporting at 5:33. The Distinguished Young Women of Christian County's annual scholarship program is set for August 23rd, and organizer Chair Caitlin Bollinger appeared on WHOP to spotlight the program. In it, participants compete in categories such as talent, fitness, academics, self-expression, and an interview. The winner of the local program receives a scholarship and then competes at the state level. Bollinger says those interested in competing still have time to register. Young women who are rising seniors in public, private, or homeschool are eligible to join. Registration is available at distinguishedyw.org.
2: We're really excited. It's going to take place on August 23rd at 6 p.m. at the Alhambra Theater. We have a very important meeting for parents and participants who are inquiring on participating in this year's program happening on August 4th. And so we're excited to get to meet everyone, answer any questions they have, and hopefully recruit more girls to participate. Right now we are about at 14 participants. It's for girls who are rising senior young women in Christian County, so the class of 2027.
28: The Hopkinsville Fire Department is urging caution to those who use electric bicycles after they responded to their second crash involving an e-bike in a short time frame. Crews responded to the crash involving the bike and a passenger vehicle at the intersection of Fort Campbell Boulevard and Country Club Lane around 6 p.m. Tuesday afternoon. The driver of the bike was ejected, sustaining serious injuries that sent him to Vanderbilt Clarksville for treatment. This marks the second collision involving an electric bicycle and a motor vehicle in the past 2 weeks. The Kentucky Transportation Cabinet announced that portions of Virginia Street and Main Street in downtown Hopkinsville are set to undergo milling and paving work starting next week. Operations will take place on Virginia and Main Streets from the Little River Bridge to East 9th Street, and motorists should expect lane restrictions and traffic delays. Operations will be underway from 6 p.m. until 6 a.m. July 29th through July 31st. Then paving will be underway from 5 a.m. to 5 p.m. August 3rd through August 5th. Street parking will not be allowed in the area during work. Murder suspect Anthony Moore was back in Christian Circuit Court Wednesday morning after attempts at mediation appear to have failed. Commonwealth Attorney Maureen Leamy appeared with Moore in front of Judge John Atkins, asking for clarity on the defense's intent to pursue an insanity defense, as Moore was found competent to stand trial. Moore's defense attorney, Daniel Sherman, explained that his filing of a mental illness defense was broad, but he only intends to argue extreme emotional disturbance in the event on that night in March of 2025, where Sakara Chantel James was killed.
3: The only defense, other than maybe a self-defense request, would be an extreme emotional disturbance, and I don't intend to have an expert on that. I had filed the blanket mental disease, which I think probably did out of an abundance of caution in case there was anything else that had come up. But the only, and it's really, I guess in a murder case, technically not a defense, it's an element the Commonwealth has to prove, but it would just be extreme emotional defense would be the only mental that I'm asking for. And
28: double murder suspect Anthony Gaines appeared in Christian Circuit Court Wednesday, where he was arraigned on additional charges related to an assault incident while in custody. Gaines is already charged with 2 counts of murder for the 2021 shooting deaths of Kiara Wallace and George Gomez. Gaines is now charged with 2 counts of third-degree assault of a corrections officer and 4 counts of third-degree terroristic threatening. The assault case was originally set to go to trial on Monday, but Gaines' defense attorney, Brandy Jones, requested that it be continued because she has not received screenshots from the cameras that may have viewed the incident.
4: The court previously indicated that I would at least be able to have access to a screenshot of to show what exactly those cameras showed. I don't believe the footage is there anymore. However, I simply have concerns with the veracity of what we've received from the jail, because so far the evidence that we have received has been substantially clipped.
28: The Christian County Sheriff's Office shared more details concerning a motorcycle crash that occurred on Cox Mill Road Tuesday afternoon. It happened in the 5500 block of Cox Mill near the intersection of Glass Lane when a motorcyclist, now identified as Pete Sagala of Clarksville, was heading north and felt his motorcycle begin to slide. Sagala reportedly told first responders that he hit his brakes but was unable to regain control of his motorcycle and left the right side of the roadway. He ran into a ditch where he was thrown from the motorcycle. Sagala suffered injuries to his left leg and ankle and was flown to Skyline Medical Center in Nashville for treatment. Numerous agencies responded to a house fire in Lyon County Tuesday morning, resulting in the rescue of numerous pets as the humans were able to escape from the home safely thanks to working smoke detectors. News Time 538.
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7: Here's your WHOP Weather Center forecast. 82 today, under mainly sunny skies, northeasterly winds 5 to 10 miles an hour. Tonight, 62. A mix of clouds and sun tomorrow. Daytime highs approaching 85. Highs level off around 87 Saturday with thunderstorms likely. 91, a mix of clouds and sun Sunday. That's the forecast. I'm meteorologist Megan Mulford for 98.7 Light FM. Currently 63.
28: And it is currently 63 degrees in both Elkton and Katy's. I'm Hannah Hagman. It's time for K&N Sports.
8: How are you, Kentucky? It is Thursday, July 23rd. Let's talk around Boss, shall we? The Kentucky Louisville rivalry delivering another chapter yet last night in Lexington.
9: The Ville has to get a stop here. Kentucky, two away. Goodwin for the win. Got it! And Kentucky moves on.
8: La Familia, made up of Kentucky alumni, defeated the Ville, featuring Louisville alumni, 63-57. It was a winner-take-all game three. Archie Goodwin scored 22 points in his series debut. And Willie Cauley-Stein posted a double-double afterwards. Goodwin.
10: Whatever we needed to do to win is always what I try to do. As you guys saw, first half, I was still, you know, kind of out of rhythm. My teammates did a great job of encouraging me and giving me the freedom to be able to be me and to be able to help us win, and that's all you can ask for.
8: Montrezl Harrell led Louisville with 18 points. La Familia now advances to Sunday's alumni semifinal. They'll host the winner of Boeheim's Army, that's Syracuse alum, or haul in the Seton Hall alumni in Lexington. The Bengals have announced their 2026 Ring of Honor class. Former running back James Brooks and legendary tight end Bob Trumpy will be inducted during halftime of Cincinnati's November 1st game against the Titans. Brooks ranks second in franchise history with more than 6,400 rushing yards, and of course, Trumpy, considered one of the franchise's original stars, earned the Pro Football Hall of Fame's Pete Rozelle Radio and Television Award. The two were selected by season ticket members. Bengals open camp on Tuesday. Fresh off signing a 7-year, $105 million contract extension, Reds rookie Chase Burns picked up right where he left off. The all-star righty tossed 5 scoreless innings and struck out 6 and improved to 12-1 as the Reds beat the Mariners 4-2 in Seattle. His ERA now 2.42. The Reds open a 3-game series against St. Louis tomorrow night. Rhett Lauder will take the hill against Cardinals righty Dustin May. First pitch in that affair set for 8:15. Eastern. Have a great Thursday, Kentucky. I'm Scott Fitzgerald.
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0: Good morning. Welcome into the Early Bird Show. And this Thursday, we almost made it to the weekend. Joe Wilson with you here this morning, along with Hannah Hagman. We're your early birds, and appreciate everybody getting up, getting started with us this morning. Hope you're off to a good start. What a beautiful day we have in store for us today. In fact, right now, 62 degrees out. Ooh, refreshing outside right now in Hopkinsville.
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0: Our weather center forecast today, partly cloudy, a high of 82. Tonight, mainly cloudy, a low of 62. Tomorrow, sunshine mixed with clouds and a high of 85. Saturday, cloudy with scattered thunderstorms likely, a high of 87. Extended forecasts, Sunday, a blend of clouds and sun, a high of 91. And then we're back in the heat dome on Monday and Tuesday with sunny skies and highs in the around the mid-90s next week. So enjoy today and tomorrow. It's going to be hot again coming up next week. Everybody hopefully has made it through the week really well, and we've only got a couple of more days before we can have our weekend, and looking forward to a big weekend here, and hope everybody else, and Hoppers are in action in the playoffs starting tomorrow night as the semifinals are now known, both matchups set, as Paducah was ousted by Madisonville last night. So the Hoptown Hoppers are going to play Fulton Friday night at 6:30 at Tiger Field. They're going to need everybody there. It's Little League night. If you bring your Little Leaguer with their jersey on, they get in free. And the first 100, I believe I saw this on their Facebook page, first 100 in get a free Hoppers T-shirt. So come out and support the Hoppers Friday night. Of course, they have to win 2 out of 3 in this series, so they'll play at Hoptown Friday night. Then they have to go to Fulton on Saturday night, and then if they need another game, it'll be back here on Sunday night. So the Hoppers trying to make it to the championship series, which would be starting next Tuesday. Let's see. What else do we have today? Congratulations to La Familia. Big win over the Ville last night. And I know UK fans are happy about that. And the Cardinals finally got another win. So that's our sports roundup for this morning. But congratulations to the Cardinals as they broke that long skid that they had. We need to get to our morning hymn this morning. It's brought to you every Tuesday and Thursday by Weston Witherspoon Florist. 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Birthdays to tell you about this morning before we get to our morning hymn. Congratulations to making it to number 67. Happy birthday today, Jimmy Burks. Today, happy birthday to Dennis Martin. Happy birthday to Joyce Cunicky from St. John Methodist Church. Sarah Crow and Scotty Ross, both of them celebrating birthdays today. That's from the Creek. And a happy birthday to Tyler Hancock today. Ashley, Rayleigh, and the rest of the family want to make sure that you have a good day today. If you know someone having a birthday, anniversary, or other special event you'd like for us to mention it on the show this morning, send me a text, 270-886-9467. Again, 270-886-9467. Just send the birthday boy or girl or an anniversary, folks, whoever, and then just tell me who it's from. And it's very simple. We can get it on the show for you this morning. Right now, though, time for our morning hymn brought to you by Weston Witherspoon Florist. And this morning we have a little ditty from Alabama.

0: Alabama this morning. That's our morning hymn. It's brought to you every Tuesday and Thursday by Weston Witherspoon Florist. Remember, whether you want to celebrate a holiday, a birthday, wedding, or anniversary, honor a lost loved one, or if you just want to say, I love you, for all of your floral needs, call them at Weston Witherspoon, 270-886-4409, or you can visit their location on South Virginia Street right here in Hopkinsville. Weather Center forecast for you today, partly cloudy, a high of 82. Tonight, mainly cloudy, a low of 62. Tomorrow, sunshine mixed with clouds and a high of 85. And Saturday, cloudy with scattered thunderstorms likely with a high of 87. It is 62 degrees in Hopkinsville right now as we come up on 5:52.
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4: 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The last thing a restaurant chain like Culver's would need is beef supply problems, which is why Culver's chose to shorten the supply chain a bit. Adam Schrief heads that part of the company.
6: We're paying really close attention to the herd size and what that means for us. We made the decision to partner with a supplier that's vertically integrated, and part of the logic behind doing that is to ensure supply for the foreseeable future for us. Again, that's why I'm really proud of that move we made, but it's also been strategic in nature because it's assured supply for our restaurants for the ongoing future.
4: Schrief says Culver's made sure that beef quality didn't suffer as a result of the change.
6: We're really thinking about traceability from a food safety perspective, but our guests also want to know where their foods are coming from. And again, for us, I'll tie this back to beef. We use fresh, never frozen domestic beef. And so I think that's really important and differentiates our brand and our quality from some of our competitors. And so we prioritize quality over everything else. That's really at the forefront of what we promote to our guests as well.
4: While some restaurant chains have struggled in recent years, Culver's is opening 56 new restaurants this year. That's Farm to Fork. I'm Daryl Anderson.
7: This is Kentucky Farm Bureau's Across Kentucky. Severe weather, heavy rains wrecking havoc on a number of farms across the Commonwealth. Kentucky Ag Commissioner Jonathan Schell says the damage was widespread.
8: So there's a big swath of the state that got a minimum of about 6 inches and some places up to 15 inches. You know, that kind of rain in that short period of time can be very damaging, and we saw the effects of that in many areas out in our more west central area of the state, there's a lot of crops that are still underwater, a lot of crops that were laid over from rushing water. We've got a lot of infrastructure damage from roads on farm and public. And then at least down in the Clinton County area, Cumberland County area, we've got several chicken barns that have been underwater.
7: Shell says officials are gathering damage estimates with intention of appealing to the USDA for disaster assistance funds or financing to help farmers recover from losses. This is Across Kentucky.
9: 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How much work is required to keep the tree alive and functioning in the landscape as you're living the country life?
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9: The decision to take down a tree is easy when it's dead, but sometimes a tree that's still alive has overstepped its boundaries or become a nuisance, making that decision a bit harder. We had an ash tree that lost several huge branches during a storm. Combined with the threat of the emerald ash borer, we decided to put the poor thing out of its misery. John Fesch is an extension educator at the University of Nebraska. He says trees are planted for a specific purpose, such as shade, to frame a house, or break the wind. If the function and or aesthetics have changed or it's become diseased, those are reasons to cut it down.
13: Additionally, one of the things I see as a reason to cut a tree down is the location. If it's kind of planted in a location where it doesn't have enough room for the roots to grow and the tree starts to die back as a result of it, you're probably not going to be able to create more space for the roots to grow. So you're in kind of a no-win situation in that regard.
9: When there is serious flooding, water erodes soil around the roots, making the tree's root plate unstable. Leaning trees are an imminent fall hazard and should be removed. Every state has regulations for tree maintenance. For example, branches can't be within a certain distance of power lines, and utility companies are required to cut them back.
13: Well, if they have to come every 2 or 3 years to cut that down, you're into a situation where eventually you're not going to be able to maintain it. Or if there is quite a bit of droppage of debris from the tree onto the patio or into the gutters, again, you have to really make that decision. But those are some of the things to consider. What is the maintenance and how much is required to keep the tree alive and functioning in the landscape?
9: Learn more about when you should cut down a tree at livingthecountrylife.com. I'll see you in the country.
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0: And we're coming up on 6 a.m. It's 61 degrees in Hopkinsville, 62 in Elkton, and Katy's right now. This is WHOP and WHOP HD1, Hopkinsville, Clarksville, and Fort Campbell.
14: NBC News Radio, I'm Michael Kastner. The U.S. House of Representatives has passed an over $1 trillion annual defense policy bill. More from Mark Mayfield.
15: The 2027 National Defense Authorization Act was passed 216-212, with six Democrats joining most Republicans to vote in favor. A majority of Democrats did not support the measure, with some citing their opposition to the Iran war
16: and others expressing concerns over a provision that would expand the collaboration between the U.S. and Israeli militaries. The legislation now goes to the Senate.
14: The U.S. is working to develop Saudi Arabia's nuclear energy program. The U.S. Energy Department announced Wednesday the agreement allows the kingdom to use American technology to build nuclear reactors. It also allows the country to enrich uranium. Tropical Storm Bertha is heading to Texas. The National Hurricane Center says Bertha is now about 100 miles southwest of New Orleans and moving toward East Texas with sustained winds of 45 miles per hour. A tropical storm warning is in effect along the coast from the south of New Orleans to just west of Houston. A deadly police shooting is drawing protests in Wisconsin. Police say officers responded to a call near downtown Madison on Wednesday afternoon about a suspect who was reportedly checking car doors and got in a struggle with a man in the middle of a busy intersection when an officer shot and killed him. Police claim the suspect was armed with a knife. Viral videos of the shooting have drawn protests to the intersection, calling for the officer who fired the shots to be arrested. An outdoor concert in downtown Madison had to be canceled last night when protesters took over the stage. Michael Kastner, NBC News Radio.
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18: Good morning. This is WHOP News, and my name is Hannah Hagman, reporting at 6:02. The Hopkinsville Fire Department is urging caution to those who use electric bicycles after they've responded to two crashes involving an e-bike in a short time frame. Crews responded to a crash involving an e-bike and a passenger vehicle at the intersection of Fort Campbell Boulevard and Country Club Lane around 6 p.m. Tuesday afternoon. The driver of the bike was ejected, sustaining serious injuries that sent him to Vanderbilt Clarksville for treatment. This marks the second collision involving an electric bike and a motor vehicle in the past 2 weeks. The Kentucky Transportation Cabinet announced that portions of Virginia Street and Main Street in downtown Hopkinsville are set to undergo milling and paving work starting next week. The operations will take place on Virginia and Main Streets from the Little River Bridge to 9th Street, and motorists should expect restrictions and traffic delays. Milling operations will be underway from 6 p.m. until 6 a.m., July 29th through July 31st, I should say. Then paving operations will be underway from 5 a.m. until 5 p.m., August 3rd through August 5th. Street parking will not be allowed in the area during operations. The Distinguished Young Women of Christian County's annual scholarship program is set for August 23rd, and organization chair Caitlin Bollinger appeared on WHOP to spotlight the program. Participants compete in categories such as talent, fitness, academics, self-expression, and an interest.

0: excited to get to meet everyone, answer any questions they have, and hopefully recruit more girls to participate. Right now, we are about at 14 participants. It's for girls who are rising senior young women in Christian County, so the class of 2027.
1: Murder suspect Anthony Moore was back in Christian Circuit Court Wednesday morning after attempts at mediation appear to have failed. Commonwealth's attorney Maureen Leamy appeared with Moore in front of Judge John Atkins, asking for clarity on the defense's intent to pursue an insanity defense, as Moore was found competent to stand trial. Moore's defense attorney, Daniel Sherman, explained that his filing of a mental illness defense was broad, but he only intends to argue extreme emotional disturbance in the events on that night in March of 2025 that ended in the death of Sakara Chantel James.
2: The only defense, other than maybe a self-defense request, would be an extreme emotional disturbance, and I don't intend to have an expert on that. I had filed the blanket mental disease, which I think probably just, you know, did just out of an abundance of caution in case there was anything else that had come up. But the only, and it's really, I guess in a murder case, technically not a defense, it's an element the Commonwealth has to prove, but it would just be extreme emotional defense would be the only mental that I'm asking for.
1: Double murder suspect Anthony Gaines appeared in Christian Circuit Court on Wednesday, where he was arraigned on additional charges related to an assault incident while in custody. Gaines was already charged with 2 counts of murder for the 2021 shooting deaths of Kiera Wallace and George Gomez. Gaines is charged now with 2 counts of third-degree assault of a corrections officer and 4 counts of third-degree terroristic threatening. The assault case was originally set to go to trial on Monday, but Gaines' defense attorney, Brandy Jones, requested that it be continued because she has not received screenshots from the cameras that may have viewed the assault incident.
3: The court previously indicated that I would at least be able to have access to a screenshot of to show what exactly those cameras showed. I don't believe the footage is there anymore. However, I simply have concerns with the veracity of what we've received from the jail, because so far the evidence that we have received has been substantially clipped.
1: News time 6:07.
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1: The Christian County Sheriff's Office shared more details concerning a motorcycle crash that occurred on Cox Mill Road Tuesday afternoon. The wreck happened in the 5500 block of Cox Mill near the Glass Lane intersection when a motorcyclist, now identified as Pete Zagala of Clarksville, was heading north and felt his motorcycle begin to slide. Zagala told first responders that he hit his brakes but was unable to regain control and left the right side of the roadway. He ran into a ditch where he was thrown from the motorcycle. Zagala suffered injuries to his left leg and ankle and was flown to Skyline Medical Center in Nashville. Numerous agencies responded to a house fire in Lyon County Tuesday morning, resulting in the rescue of numerous pets. The call came in at approximately 8:30 a.m., with the Eddyville Fire Department responding to the scene of a structure fire on Cantrell Road and calling for mutual aid. Thanks to working smoke detectors in the home, the residents were able to safely evacuate before the blaze grew too large, though firefighters learned that several dogs remained inside. While crews worked to extinguish the blaze, firefighters made their way inside and were able to rescue the animals. 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
6: Here's your WHOP Weather Center forecast. 82 today under mainly sunny skies.

0: Northeasterly winds 5 to 10 miles an hour. Tonight, 62. A mix of clouds and sun tomorrow. Daytime highs approaching 85. Highs level off around 87 Saturday with thunderstorms likely. 91, a mix of clouds and sun Sunday. That's the forecast. I'm meteorologist Megan Mulford for 98.7 Light FM. Currently 63.
1: And it is currently 62 degrees in Elkton, 61 degrees over in Katy's. And that's been your news. My name is Hannah Hagman reporting at 610. Here's Joe Wilson with the sports.
2: Good morning, everybody. Thank you, Hannah. This is WHOP Sports. The Madisonville Miners advanced to the semifinals of the Ohio Valley League playoffs Wednesday night with a 5-3 win over the host Paducah Chiefs. The Miners, who are the fifth seed in the tournament, will take on top seed Henderson at 6:30 p.m. Friday night in the first of their best-of-three series. Meanwhile, the second seed, Hoptown Hoppers, and sixth seed, Fulton Railroaders, will meet at 6:30 p.m. at Tiger Field on Friday night in the first of their best-of-three series. In the semifinals, airtime scheduled for 6:15 on 95.3 The Farm and 953thefarm.com. University Heights Academy girls golf team rode the career best performance from Ella Perry to finish second in the Trigg County Invitational Wednesday at Boots Randolph Golf Course. Perry carded an 85 to lead the Lady Blazers, who had a team score of 358. Graves County won the tournament with a team score of 337. Archie Goodwin scored 22 points, including the game-winning basket, as La Familia advanced to the second round of the basketball tournament with a 63-57 win over the Ville Wednesday night at Memorial Coliseum. La Familia advances to play the winner of Boeheim's Army and Hall Inn on Sunday at Memorial Coliseum. Former Hopkinsville High School pitcher Easton McGee picked up the pitching win in relief for the Omaha Storm Chasers over the Salt Lake Bees Wednesday night. The 6'7" right-hander struck out two and allowed two hits and two unearned runs in two innings of work in an 8-3 victory. The University of Kentucky has added junior college running back Jordan Colbert to its 2026 roster on Wednesday. That's according to a report from On3 Sports. Colbert spent the 2025 season at Fresno City College, where he ran for 602 yards and averaged 7.4 yards per carry. Austin Peay State University offensive lineman Joshua Sales Jr. and quarterback Chris Parson have been named to the FCS Football Central 2026 preseason All-American team. Sales is a 6'5", 325-pound senior from South Bend, Indiana. Parson is a junior from Brentwood, Tennessee, and he follows up Tuesday's choice as UAC Preseason Offensive Player of the Year with a second-team preseason All-American nod to pair with his 2026 Walter Payton Award preseason watch list honor. And the Cardinals shut out the Angels 1-0 to avoid the three-game sweep in Anaheim last night. 6:12, that's a look at sports. I'm Joe Wilson.
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0: Hey, good morning. Welcome into the Early Bird Show. If you're just joining us, 6:16 on your Thursday morning, July 23rd. Joe Wilson with you, Hannah Hagman in the house.
1: Good morning.
0: Good morning.
1: How are you, Joseph?
0: I'm doing great. How about yourself?
1: I called you Joseph the other day while Jimmy was here.
2: Yeah.
1: He was like,
2: left.
1: He was like, who is Joseph? I was like, Joe.
0: It's funny because I don't normally get called Joseph, but yep. You know, when you go to the doctor or whatever, your official name,
1: yes.
0: And they'll say, Joseph, and I'm in there reading a book or reading a magazine or whatever, you know, and
1: you're like, oh, that's
0: all of a sudden, yeah, it's like, oh, yeah, that is my name, yeah.
1: That's
0: otherwise, I only heard that when I was in trouble.
1: Yeah.
0: That was the only other time I really heard that.
1: I like full names. Yeah. Not that I dislike nicknames.
0: Yes.
1: Heck, Jimmy's goes by Jimmy. You know?
0: Right.
1: It's not his given name. But I called him James for years.
0: Yeah.
1: Like, for years, he'd be like, please, please, my name is Jimmy. I'm like, no, it's not.
0: Your name I is thought James. You were going to say Jimothy.
1: No.
0: He's not
1: I haven't
0: Jimothy.
1: Done that to him because yeah. I know he's probably getting worn
0: oh,
1: out.
0: Oh, I'm sure he is too, yes. Yes. Hey, Hannah, what about the weather? How about that?
1: Could not be. Is all my fall time people are going to walk out today
0: they
1: and
0: are.
1: Go, I hear it.
0: Yes.
1: I feel it.
0: They are. I'm going to tell you.
1: Don't get used to it.
0: It's like it's almost 60 degrees cooler today than
1: yeah.
0: it was on Tuesday when it was 116 in the heat index. It's 61 degrees right now. When you walk out, it is like refreshing.
1: It's like you stepped into a pool.
0: And it's a light right? breeze out there. Oh, it feels
1: the
0: great.
1: The humidity is
0: very,
1: so low.
0: Very low, yeah.
1: Actually, I'm yep. curious. What is our humidity?
0: Well, it says 95%, but I can't believe it.
1: How can that be?
0: I know.
1: But the dew point's 59, so maybe that's why.
0: That's right. Weather Center forecast for you today, though. Best day that we've had and will have for a while.
1: For the foreseeable
0: yeah.
1: future.
0: Partly cloudy, a high of 82 today. Mainly cloudy, a low of 62 again tonight, so it's going to be a nice night again. And then 85 tomorrow, under sunshine, mixed with clouds. And then we've got some thunderstorms now. It says likely mm-hmm, on mm-hmm, Saturday, mm-hmm. a high of 87. Extended forecast on Sunday, a blend of clouds and sun, a high of 91. And then we're back in the heat dome on Monday and, and Tuesday with sunny skies and highs in the mid-90s.
1: Yep.
0: Enjoy today and tomorrow for sure.
1: Don't get used to it. But maybe just go outside today.
0: Yeah, get out there and do those things that you've been kind of holding off on.
1: You know,
0: yeah,
1: all that weed pulling
0: that's
1: in the
0: right.
1: garden or
0: that's
1: something.
0: That's correct.
1: Go claim your corn back.
0: Or if you're just someone who says, you know what, I need a day off. I'm going fishing.
1: Today might be the day.
0: That's the day. Today is the day.
1: Today
0: right.
1: might be the day. I'm wearing long sleeves.
0: I see that.
1: I'm such a long sleeves person. The second it drops below 70, I'm like, it's time for long sleeves.
0: Yeah, well, that room over there is when I opened the door this morning.
1: Could you
0: oh,
1: see your breath?
0: Oh, my gosh. It was cold in there. Yeah.
1: I get
0: I
1: chilly.
0: I thought, boy, Hannah's going to be freezing in yeah. here.
1: I was today. Glad I wore, I was like, I'm glad I wore my sleeves.
0: Yeah.
1: You're like, heads up, it's cold. And I sat down. I was like, he wasn't kidding.
0: Yeah, it is.
1: My word.
0: Yeah. The chair. I put my hand on the chair because I had to reach over to get something. And the chair was cold.
1: You were just like, it's, yeah. did you get stuck to it?
0: No,
1: you know,
0: but
1: like,
0: it was cold. It was cold, though. But I'll tell you what, I can deal with coming out this morning at 61 when Detroit went out.
1: Mm-hmm.
0: I didn't mind standing mm-hmm. out there waiting for him to decide what he was going to do.
1: You said, take your time,
0: yeah.
1: buddy.
0: Yeah.
1: Take
0: yeah,
1: your time.
0: The last couple of days, I've walked out to a wall of heat.
1: Yeah.
0: yes. You know?
1: But, yeah, it's a nice break. No mm-hmm. lie. So enjoy it today.
0: And I know we don't normally talk too much about sports, but just quickly.
1: Should I tell myself and you and Jeff yesterday?
0: I think you should.
1: So I went to, and then I'll, yes, let you do.
0: Yes.
1: But I went to Lee. You left literally just seconds before, went out
0: Correct.
1: The door. I didn't
0: yes.
1: realize that Jeff was out there, and you and Jeff started talking about sports in
0: yes.
1: the parking lot.
0: Yes.
1: I walked out, and I was like, oh, we're having a parking lot party? And Jeff was like, oh, we're talking sports. And I said, have fun. And just
0: and jumped in your car, nearly backed over
1: He was like,
0: me.
1: You don't want to stay? And I was like, no, thanks, bye.
0: Yeah, nearly backed over me.
1: yeah.
0: You did?
1: Yeah. I ran over Joe.
0: Almost.
1: He's in a cast, actually.
0: I had to jump out of the way. You were in such a hurry to get
1: I
0: out
1: said,
0: of there.
1: I peeled out.
0: Yeah.
1: You could hear the, you know, the smoke was going.
0: Yes.
1: No.
0: No, actually, I was going to say congratulations to the Davis County softball team. They went to they're going to the Little League World Series.
1: Hey.
0: They beat Indiana yesterday 1-0. When I got home, they were in about the fourth inning. It was
1: 0-0. Awesome.
0: Pitcher's duel. But they did. They made it to Davis County. Of course, Owensboro area has always had good softball.
1: Yeah.
0: But it's funny. They have the coaches mic'd up. And so,
1: oh boy, I feel like that's a risky game.
0: I know some coaches who coached when I was coaching. Couldn't have been mic'd up. I'm just saying. In fact, I sent a text to two of my friends that that coached with and against me during those times when Kaylee, especially Kaylee,
1: mm-hmm.
0: when she was playing, and both of them responded, "You are absolutely correct. We could not be mic'd." It was funny because it was one of the pitchers was struggling, and the coach went out there and was just like, "Hey, it's okay. We're good. You're good. It's all good."
1: I can hear guys, Coach Joe Wilson
0: now. Yeah. The coaches I went with would have been like, "What is wrong with
1: they
0: you?"
1: They lean in close and they're just
0: "Do
1: like,
0: you not know hey, that?" Yes.
1: "You want to take a hike?"
0: Yes. Yes. But,
1: you considered a new passion?
0: Yes, exactly. But
1: I'll be nice to
0: it
1: them
0: was
1: kids.
0: Funny because I was thinking, the whole time I was watching, I was thinking, man, I've never had a coach talk to me like that. I will say this, though.
1: Times they are a change.
0: In high school, we had a guy pitch for us, Jimbo Binkley. Very uh-huh. talented, very talented guy. He could strike out 8 in a row, or he might walk 7 in a row. And he will tell okay. you this. He will tell you this.
1: Okay.
0: Coach Satterfield, Gary Satterfield, would go out and visit Jimbo sometime on the mound, and some of the things he would say had nothing to do at all. He wouldn't yell at him. He would just say, "Huh, weather's pretty good today, isn't it?" Or, "Where do you think we ought to stop to get something to eat when we're done?" You know, just anything to get his mind off of whatever
1: sure,
0: was happening.
1: To distract yeah. him, to get him out of his rut,
0: yes,
1: right?
0: Yes.
1: That's
0: but,
1: fun. I like
0: one
1: that.
0: One specific coach, and I won't say his name, but most people will probably know who I'm talking about, would not have handled it that way. In fact, in a 7- and 8-year-old pitching machine game, I nearly saw him come to blows over.
1: Oh, my goodness.
0: Yes. I mean, it was serious business out there. There's no way.
1: You got to stay focused.
0: Correct. No way that could happen with some of
1: today.
0: The coaches. Yes. Yeah, yes, yes. Yeah. It's all different.
1: But, I love the thought he goes up to the mound. He's like, "I need to talk. Hey, do you think the moon landing was
0: yes,
1: real?"
0: Exactly.
1: I just love the thought
0: that's,
1: of that so
0: that's
1: much.
0: The kind of stuff that would happen.
1: I would have been like, "Huh?
0: Yeah. I know.
1: What?
0: Yeah, I'm trying to strike people out here. What are you
1: like,
0: what
1: I'm
0: are you
1: a
0: doing?
1: Little busy, boss.
0: Yes.
1: Like, what are you
0: yes. But it was really cool, though, to see that the team from Owensboro. You know, a few years ago, there was a team from Russellville that made the boys the Little League Baseball World Series.
1: That's so cool. I didn't know
0: yeah,
1: that.
0: Sure did.
1: That's awesome.
0: So it's kind of cool when you see the teams from, you know, and I'll say Owensboro's, because a lot of our kids that are on the travel teams around mm-hmm. here, they play the Owensboro teams and stuff. So, you know, they are familiar with a lot of these
1: yeah.
0: folks. So
1: yeah.
0: Congratulations to Davis County.
1: Congrats. And how exciting.
0: And other teams are wearing like Kentucky or, you know, whatever they're wearing their Davis. It says Davies across the
1: that tracks.
0: Davis across the jersey.
1: Calling out when I was in marching band, we'd mm-hmm. go somewhere and be like, "Oh, Davis County
0: yeah.
1: is here.
0: Yeah,
1: send us away." they're gonna and they usually at that time stomped us. The tides they have changed a little.
0: Yes, they
1: thing.
0: Have.
1: I think Christian County High School's band has yeah. become quite formidable.
0: Now it's reversed. Davis County, like
1: oh Christian County's
0: yeah,
1: here.
0: That's right.
1: Speaking of the band, they've started band camp.
0: Yes.
1: This is the new Christian County Tigers, enormous band.
0: Yes.
1: I think a couple hundred.
0: Where are they practicing?
1: Least. Right now they're at the old Christian County High School.
0: I would love where they've, I would love to drive by there in a couple of days just yeah. to hear, because I know right now it's all.
1: Right now it's all drills
0: yes,
1: and stuff.
0: Yes, yes.
1: Yeah, yeah.
0: But I would love to hear them when they start
1: yes,
0: practicing.
1: Yes, me too. Right now band camps usually focus on like learning the drills.
0: Yep.
1: Getting back, you know, starting the fundamentals on the music and stuff. But yeah. that's kind of some of the most fun of band camp is just learning what you're going to do that year.
0: Right.
1: You know, that's a lot of fun. But I bet they're enjoying the nice.
0: And they're
1: going to
0: do, what is it, the little New Kids on the Block?
1: New Kids on the Block.
0: What's it called?
1: It's what it's called. It's called
0: New Kids
1: on the
0: Block. The
1: show is called New Kids on the Block, uh-huh. but it's going to have a ton of like different songs from like yeah. the 90s and blah, blah, blah. And that's such a cute name because they're the
0: it
1: new
0: is.
1: Kids on the block.
0: Perfect.
1: You know what I mean?
0: Whoever came up with that's a genius.
1: About to say, I think there were probably several masterminds behind yeah. that. But and it's just going to be, I'm so excited to hear them. I can't wait to hear them that first whenever they're ready.
0: Yeah.
1: Yeah.
0: Hopefully the football stadium will be ready and we'll have that first game with Cooper and they'll be out there playing
1: they're
0: on that.
1: Take up the whole field.
0: I know, right?
1: That would be awesome.
0: Yeah.
1: I really am curious how many kids are in that. I think it's a ton.
0: Oh, I'm sure.
1: I think it's a ton of kids.
0: Yeah.
1: Because Hoptown's band was pretty sizable and Christian County's band was pretty sizable mm-hmm. and Now they're
0: and talented.
1: And talented, yep. Both of them. Yep. I mean, Christian County won state, and like I think Hoptown came like third
0: That's
1: in the
0: right.
1: state or
0: yes.
1: something like that. So watch out, marching band.
0: Yep. Hey, Davis County, we're coming for you.
1: That's right.
0: Right.
1: Look at Anthony Darnall walks yeah. out onto the field and yep. just does like the
0: yeah.
1: thumbs down.
0: Oh, yeah. Yeah, that's right. Hey, Hannah, 626, you want to do your birthdays?
1: Yeah, I'd love to. We got a few birthdays
0: yeah,
1: today.
0: We do.
1: Birthdays brought to you by Valor Hall Conference and Event Center, Grade 4 weddings, business meetings, private parties, military balls, and many functions. I love the thought of somebody going to Anthony Darnall today during band camp and going, why are you thumbs down at people? He's going to be like, what are you talking
0: yeah,
1: about?
0: Yeah, that's right.
1: Huh? Happy 67th. Wait, let me
0: yep,
1: make sure I have
0: that's
1: it right.
0: right.
1: Yeah, 67th birthday today to Jimmy Burks. Happy birthday, Jimmy. Happy birthday today to Dennis Martin. Happy birthday, Joyce Kunicki. That's from, or Kunicki.
0: Kunicki.
1: Kunicki. Yep. So sorry. Happy birthday today to Joyce Kunicki. That's from St. John Methodist Church. Thought I'd just start over there. Happy birthday to Sarah Crow. Happy birthday to Scotty Ross, both of those from the Creek. And happy birthday today to Tyler Hancock. That's from Ashley, Rayleigh, and the rest of the family. Happy birthday to everyone celebrating today.
0: All right. We've got some celebrity birthdays for you today. Actor Ronnie Cox is 88. He's best known for his role as Drew Bollinger in Deliverance.
1: I didn't know what I was hearing for a second.
0: Actress and comedian Edie McClurg is 81. She was in WKRP in Cincinnati.
1: Mm-hmm, mm-hmm, mm-hmm.
0: Musician Andy McKay is 80. He was a founding member of Roxy Music. Actress Belinda Montgomery, 76 today. She was in The Man from Atlantis. And this man right here, musician Martin Gore, 65. He was one of the founding members of Depeche Mode.
1: Depeche Mode.
0: Yeah.
1: Okay.
0: It's a great, great band. Woody Harrelson, 65 today, and guitarist Slash from Guns N' Roses.
1: He of the Top
0: also
1: Hat.
0: 61. That's right, 61 today as well.
1: I think he's known for a little bit more than Top Hat. But.
0: Yeah, he was a pretty talented guy. Hey, it's 628. We're going to come back. We've got news, weather, and sports for you, so stay with us.
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1: And good morning. This is WHOP News. I'm Hannah Hagman reporting at 6:30. The Hopkinsville Fire Department is urging caution to those who use electric bicycles after they responded to their second crash involving an e-bike in a short time frame. Crews responded to a crash involving a bike and a passenger vehicle at the intersection of Fort Campbell Boulevard and Country Club Lane around 6 p.m. Tuesday afternoon. The driver of the bike was ejected, sustaining serious injuries that sent him to Vanderbilt Clarksville for treatment. This marks the second collision involving an electric bicycle and a motor vehicle in the past 2 weeks. Heads up, motorists, the Kentucky Transportation Cabinet has announced that portions of Virginia Street and Main Street in downtown Hopkinsville are set to undergo milling and paving work starting next week. Operations will take place on Virginia and Main Streets from Little River Bridge to 9th Street, and motorists should expect lane restrictions and travel delays. Milling operations will be underway from 6 p.m. until 6 a.m. on July 29th through July 31st. Then paving operations will be underway from 5 a.m. to 5 p.m. on August 3rd through August 5th. Street parking will not be allowed in those areas during operations. Double murder suspect Anthony Gaines appeared in Christian Circuit Court on Wednesday, where he was arraigned on additional charges related to an assault incident while in custody. Gaines is already charged with 2 counts of murder for the 2021 shooting deaths of Kiera Wallace and George Gomez. Gaines is also charged with 2 counts of third-degree assault of a corrections officer and 4 counts of third-degree terroristic threatening. The assault case was originally set to go to trial on Monday, but Gaines' defense attorney, Brandy Jones, requested that it be continued because she has not received screenshots from the cameras that may have viewed the incident. The Christian County Sheriff's Office shared more details concerning a motorcycle wreck that occurred on Cox Mill Road Tuesday afternoon. The wreck happened in the 5500 block of Cox Mill near the Glass Lane intersection when a motorcyclist, now identified as Pete Sagala of Clarksville, was traveling north and felt his motorcycle begin to slide. Sagala reportedly told first responders that he hit his brakes but was unable to regain control of the motorcycle and left the right side of the road. He ran into a ditch where he was thrown from his motorcycle. Sagala suffered injuries to his left leg and ankle and was flown to Skyline Medical Center in Nashville for treatment. And that's been your news. I'm Hannah Hagman reporting at 6:33.
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11: Here's your WHOP Weather Center forecast. 82 today, under mainly sunny skies, northeasterly winds 5 to 10 miles an hour. Tonight, 62. A mix of clouds and sun tomorrow. Daytime highs approaching 85. Highs level off around 87 Saturday, with thunderstorms likely. 91, a mix of clouds and sun Sunday. That's the forecast. I'm meteorologist Megan Mulford for 98.7 Light FM. Currently, 63.
0: Good morning, 6:35, time for WHOP Sports. I'm Joe Wilson. The Madisonville Miners advanced to the semifinals of the Ohio Valley League playoffs Wednesday night with a 5-3 win over the host Paducah Chiefs. The Miners, who are the fifth seed in the tournament, will take on top seed Henderson at 6:30 p.m. Friday night in the first of their best-of-three series. Meanwhile, the second seed Hoptown Hoppers and sixth seed Fulton Railroaders will meet at 6:30 p.m. at Tiger Field Friday night in the first of their best-of-three semifinal series. Airtime scheduled for 6:15 on 95.3 The Farm and 953thefarm.com. The University Heights Academy girls golf team rode the career best performance from Ella Perry to finish second in the Trigg County Invitational Wednesday at Boots Randolph Golf Course. Perry carded an 85 to lead the Lady Blazers, who had a team score of 358. Campbell Lindsay finished with an 86. Allie Sandifer had a 91, and Caroline Tucker ended the day at 96. Graves County won the tournament with a team score of 337. Christian County was represented by Ansley West, who competed in the tournament and carded a 120. Archie Goodwin scored 22 points, including the game-winning basket, as La Familia advanced to the second round of the basketball tournament with a 63-57 win over the Ville Wednesday night at Memorial Coliseum. La Familia, made up of University of Kentucky alumni, also got 20 points from Daryl Morsell. Willie Cauley-Stein added 10 points and 11 rebounds in 34 minutes. La Familia advances to play the winner of Boeheim's Army, which is Syracuse alumni, and Hall Inn, Seton Hall, on Sunday at Memorial Coliseum. The Ville, made up of University of Louisville alumni, made their earliest exit in the tournament in 4 years. Montrezl Harrell had 18 points. Trey Lewis added 16. Former Hopkinsville High School pitcher Easton McGee picked up the pitching win in relief for the Omaha Storm Chasers over the Salt Lake Bees Wednesday night. The 6'7" right-hander struck out two and allowed two hits and two earned runs in two innings of work in an 8-3 victory. The former Hoptown Tiger, who was signed by Kansas City and optioned to Omaha earlier this month, has improved to 5-2 this season. Back with more sports right after this.
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0: The University of Kentucky's added junior college running back Jordan Colbert to its 2026 roster on Wednesday. That's according to a report from On3 Sports. Colbert spent the 2025 season at Fresno City College, where he ran for 602 yards and averaged 7.4 yards per carry. Colbert is expected to add depth to the Wildcats' backfield, which is led by Texas transfer C.J. Baxter and Oklahoma transfer Javonte Barnes. Former Paducah Tillman star Martellus Carter Jr. has moved from safety to tailback, and Colbert also will be competing against junior college transfer Amir Smith and returning back Jason Patterson. Austin Peay State University offensive lineman Joshua Sales Jr. and quarterback Chris Parson have been named to the FCS Football Central 2026 preseason All-American team. The duo has now earned multiple preseason honors. Last week, they were named to the Stats Perform FCS All-America team, and both earned preseason All-United Athletic Conference honors at Tuesday's UAC Media Day in Dallas. They are the first Governors to earn preseason All-American honors from FCS Football Central since 2023. That was Tyler Long. Sales is a 6'5", 312-pound senior from South Bend, Indiana. Parson is a junior from Brentwood, Tennessee. Cardinals shut out the Angels 1-0 to avoid the 3-game sweep in Anaheim yesterday. Hunter Dobbins improved to 2-1 with the win, and Riley O'Brien posted his 26th save. J.J. Weatherholt hit a solo homer in the 6th inning for St. Louis, which snapped a 4-game skid. The Cards host the Diamondbacks today in a makeup game. Airtime is at 3:20 p.m. on News Radio 99.3 FM and 1230 AM WHOP. The Cubs managed just a solo homer and a 5-1 loss to the Tigers. The Braves held off the Padres 7-6 at Truist Park, and the Reds earned their second straight win after taking down the Mariners 5-3 in Seattle. And the NFL training camps continue to open across the league. Rookies for the Titans are expected to report today, while the veterans will arrive on Tuesday. And hard to believe, but the NFL getting ready to start up here in just a matter of weeks. 6:40, that's a look at WHOP Sports. I'm Joe Wilson.
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14: National Weather Service teams have been surveying damage from Tuesday's severe storms in Kentucky. At least 3 tornadoes are confirmed to have touched down in the state. An EF2 tornado hit Grayson County with winds of at least 115 miles per hour, damaging several homes and other structures. Monica Braun was caught in the middle of the storm. She told WLKY,
15: "I thought I was going to die. I really, my whole life played before my eyes. I'm a cancer survivor. 4 years ago, I was diagnosed with ovarian cancer, and I thought, is this the way I fight through that? And I'm in remission, and this is how This is how I go.
14: An EF1 tornado hit Hardin County with winds up to 95 miles per hour. Another EF1 struck Casey and Lincoln counties with winds up to 100 miles per hour. And video shows a tornado on the ground in Owen County on Tuesday afternoon. I'm Joe Lincoln.
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0: Welcome back into the Early Bird Show, 646 on your Thursday morning. Hannah, we only have one more get up this week. And
1: I'm looking forward to that sleep late Saturday, to be honest. I don't know, but you're just kind of tired. You said you were sleeping good.
0: I have been sleeping pretty good.
1: Everyone needs good sleep.
0: I know. Probably because there's not a whole lot going on, so my mind's not consumed with...
1: Like constantly spinning?
0: Yes. Now, busy weekend coming up because Hopper's Friday, Saturday, and hopefully not Sunday, because if it is, it means they lost a game. But if they can win their first two, they can get off on Sunday, and then we'll be in the championship series, which starts Tuesday. So hopefully...
1: Fingers crossed.
0: But, you know, really not a whole lot going on. High school golf started this week.
1: That's true.
0: We've got the soccer teams going to the Bluegrass games this weekend. So
1: very cool.
0: It'll get started pretty quick.
1: Yeah, I was about to say, the school activities are picking up.
0: Sure will.
1: I just jump scared a student. You've got a little time.
0: That's right.
1: You've got a little time.
0: They're like, it's the 19th. It's the 19th.
1: It's not.
0: It's the 17th? When is it?
1: Oh, I thought you meant today.
0: Oh, no. No, it is the 19th, like, right? August 19th?
1: Yes.
0: Yeah, that's what I thought.
1: I was like, Joe, what are you talking about? This
0: Trust
1: is the 23rd.
0: Me, they're all like, we have 3 weeks. Don't be
1: like, whoa, buddy.
0: Yeah, right?
1: Slow your roll.
0: Yes. You just
1: My
0: calm
1: bad. I
0: down
1: thought you meant
0: there.
1: Today was the 19th.
0: Yeah.
1: I was like, you're trying to roll us back
0: no,
1: a little bit,
0: no,
1: trying
0: no,
1: to give
0: no.
1: them more time.
0: Today is the 23rd, and is going to be one of the best days of the summer. As we check our Weather Center forecast, partly cloudy today, high of 82. 62 tonight, it's 61 right now. It's really nice
1: it's
0: outside.
1: It's really nice, yeah.
0: Friday, sunshine mixed with clouds, a high of 85. And then Saturday, cloudy with scattered thunderstorms likely, and a high of 87.
1: Everyone's above ground pool will get a chance to cool off.
0: Absolutely.
1: So
0: absolutely. Even if you get a little wind, it'll do that. But when it gets down to the 60s, it's going to feel really, really good in the next day or two.
1: Sure. When it's 95 on Tuesday, you're going to be like,
0: yeah, absolutely.
1: This pool is the best.
0: Absolutely. When it doesn't cool off at night, that's when you have a problem.
1: Mm-hmm,
0: you know,
1: mm-hmm.
0: with your when your pool's above ground. Even I guess even in your in ground
1: to
0: pools.
1: A degree. Yeah.
0: Hannah, I've got some today in history.
1: Let's hear it.
0: Hear about 204th day of the year. Can you believe
1: Where's
0: that?
1: Where's it going?
0: Right.
1: Where's it going?
0: On this date in 1829, William Burt received a patent for his typographer, which was the forerunner of the typewriter.
1: Oh, thank goodness.
0: Yep. Let's see here.
1: I've benefited greatly from that invention.
0: I have too, and then also, I guess, the keypad for the for your computers now too. Basically, the same as the typewriter.
1: By the way, I was digging around. I was looking around in the basement the other day.
0: Uh-huh.
1: There's a typewriter down there.
0: Probably right.
1: Like it's on one of those desks in that little
0: office
1: down
0: there. How many people have written copy?
1: I know.
0: Or
1: I'm sure
0: or
1: the
0: ads.
1: Ribbon and the ink is all messed
0: all up,
1: but I'm like, man, I want to get this thing out of here. Maybe.
0: That was one of the coolest things in the newsrooms, you know, and especially like in the newspaper, you hear the tat all over the
1: the classic sound.
0: Yep.
1: Very cool.
0: On this date in 1885, former President Ulysses S. Grant died of throat cancer at the age of 63.
1: Hmm.
0: 1903, the Ford Motor Company completed the sale of its first automobile to Chicago dentist Ernst Plenick. It was a Model A designed and manufactured by Michigan machinist Henry Ford. So on this date, 1903.
1: Twould not be the last.
0: It would not be. In 1904, and we're going to talk more about this in just a few minutes, but in 1904, Charles Minchie's ice cream cone invention was introduced to the public at the 1904 St. Louis World's Fair.
1: Excellent. Was that one edible? I assume it was.
0: It is.
1: Yeah.
0: And we're going to talk more about ice cream here in just a minute, I have a feeling.
1: Yeah.
0: In 1962, the Telstar communications satellite sent the first live television broadcast from the United States to Europe. That was a big deal.
1: That's cool. That's cool.
0: Let's see here. 1982, a lot of people remember this, while filming a helicopter stunt for Twilight Zone, the movie, which...
1: Not that good?
0: The helicopter crashes and killed actor Vic Morrow and two illegally employed children. It was awful.
1: Oh, my.
0: It was terrible. It was a terrible thing.
1: That's awful.
0: Yep. 1986, Britain's Prince Andrew married Sarah Ferguson at the Westminster Abbey in London. Let's see. In 1996, the U.S. women's gymnastics team won its first ever team gold at the Summer Olympics in Atlanta. The team was nicknamed the Magnificent Seven.
1: Yes.
0: They were very, very good. They really were.
1: Yeah.
0: Let's see
1: They started kind of a tradition of excellence
0: they
1: for
0: did.
1: Gymnastics.
0: They sure
1: the
0: have.
1: US, I think.
0: On this date in 1999, Eileen Collins became the first woman to command a U.S. space flight with the launch of the Space Shuttle Columbia.
1: Very cool.
0: Lasted for 4 days.
1: Mm-hmm.
0: 2000, cyclist Lance Armstrong clinched his second straight victory in the Tour de France.
1: Yeah.
0: Yeah, and we know what happened after that.
1: Some controversies.
0: The same day. How about this? It was a big day in 2000 for sports. And on this day in 2000, at age 24, Tiger Woods became the youngest player to win the career Grand Slam with his victory at the British Open.
1: And thus he became famous to even people who didn't like golf.
0: That's right.
1: Yeah.
0: Imagine that. 24 years old, and you've already won the career Grand Slam.
1: Yeah, the thing to do. Yeah.
0: Absolutely. This was a really big one. In 2007, during an interview with David Letterman on CBS's Late Show with David Letterman, comedian Drew Carey announced he would be replacing Bob Barker on The Price is Right.
1: Yeah, I think people have been pretty okay with him.
0: I think so, too.
1: So far.
0: Yeah.
1: Has he done it ever since?
0: Yeah.
1: I think so. Yeah.
0: Yeah. He's good at it.
1: Yeah.
0: In 2019, the U.S. Senate passed a bill championed by comedian Jon Stewart to ensure 9/11 First Responders Fund never runs out of money.
1: Remember
0: that was a big deal,
1: much.
0: Too.
1: Mm-hmm.
0: So that's some stuff that happened on this date in history, this July 23rd.
1: You know what I best know Drew Carey from? Whose Line Is It Anyway?
0: Yes, he's good in that, too.
1: He's so funny
0: yep,
1: in that. He
0: sure
1: does a good
0: is.
1: Job, yeah.
0: Let's see here.
1: Should I do some days?
0: Yeah, 6:52. Let's do some days.
1: You okay?
0: I had to find where I had to figure out where I was at.
1: Had to get back on your mental track.
0: Correct.
1: For a second there.
0: Yes.
1: I honestly very relatable. I understand that. It's National Refreshment Day.
0: Yes,
1: be a
0: I
1: good
0: like
1: day
0: it.
1: For a refreshment.
0: Yep.
1: However you would like that refreshment. And you're right. It's National Vanilla Ice Cream Day.
0: I have a story on that.
1: Let me hear it.
0: All right.
1: I figured
2: today
1: you did.
2: Today celebrates the king of ice cream flavors, vanilla.
1: I do
2: it
1: love
2: accounts
1: vanilla.
2: For about 33% of all ice cream orders. Americans eat about 6 pounds of it every year.
1: That's a lot
2: That's
1: of ice cream.
2: Each. The International Dairy Foods Association says vanilla is the number one choice. So today, eat it plain. Cover it in sprinkles. Make a root beer float. Even a la mode some pie. But whatever you do, if given the choice of chocolate fudge sauce, choose yes. I'm Bree Tennis.
1: Yeah, I was I'm glad you mentioned that because I was like, it would make sense that it's one of the most popular ones because you put vanilla ice cream on everything,
0: right? That's right.
1: A pie, brownies,
0: there's a
1: floats.
0: Certain restaurant in Clarksville that'll bring you out a skillet cookie.
1: Yeah. Mm-hmm,
0: I think you know where I'm talking about.
1: Yeah,
0: and they'll put ice cream. Oh, my gosh.
1: That's what I'm saying.
0: Yeah.
1: Vanilla is the go-to complimentary ice cream.
0: Absolutely.
1: For everything.
0: Yep.
1: So have some vanilla ice cream today if you want to. It's Gorgeous Grandma Day.
0: Hey.
1: Celebrating all our gorgeous
0: there
1: grandmas,
0: you go.
1: Of which it's all of them.
0: They're all of them. That's right.
1: That's right. And then the last one that I have today, if Jeff was here, this would be a controversial flavor.
0: Okay.
1: It's National Lemon Day.
0: Oh.
1: I guess I'm not sure if he dislikes lemon as a whole or if he just doesn't like the sugar cookies that vaguely have that lemony taste. We'll have to ask him.
0: Yeah,
1: we'll
0: that's going to come up later, I'm sure.
1: I love lemon.
0: I used to like the lemon drops.
1: I love every form of lemon available.
0: Yep. I like lemon in my water.
1: Mm-hmm.
0: So
1: lemon little cakes and stuff.
0: Yeah, oh yeah. Lemon
1: meringue pie.
0: Lemon cake is really good. Yep, sure is.
1: Lemon ice cream. Okay. Mm-hmm. All right. I'll stop. But it's gonna be a Bob's Your Uncle on the national days.
0: All right. Let's see here. How about our senior menu?
1: Yes. Here, let me grab it. All right. Let's see what we're having. 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I've never had that, but every time I read it, it sounds so good. My word. 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
0: Yeah, that was some ice cream on it.
1: See, that's what I'm saying.
0: Vanilla
1: put
0: ice
1: vanilla
0: cream
1: ice cream
0: on there. Yeah.
1: Send me away.
0: Yeah, that's
1: Send
0: right.
1: Send me away.
0: Okay.
1: Sure. Yeah.
0: Okay. Birthdays.
1: Yes. I was making sure I had written down our most recent one. I did. So.
0: You're good.
1: Birthdays brought to you by Valor Hall Conference and Event Center. I may be sleepy, but I still do the great for weddings, business meetings, private parties, military balls, and many functions. Happy 67th birthday today to Jimmy Burks. Happy birthday to Dennis Martin. Happy birthday to Joyce Kunicki. That's from St. John Methodist Church. Happy birthday to Sarah Crow, and happy birthday to Scotty Ross, both of those from the Creek. Happy birthday to Tyler Hancock. That's from Ashley Rayleigh and the rest of the family. Happy birthday today to Curtis Pyle. That's from wife Diane. And then I've got a happy anniversary on here to Angela Solomons. That's from Mark.
0: Yeah.
1: Happy birthday and anniversary to everyone celebrating today.
0: Yes, yes, yes. Know a lot of those folks on that list right there. And Jimmy Burks used to be the weatherman for TV 43.
1: Wait, what?
0: Yeah, and he's famous in Lafayette.
1: That's awesome.
0: I'll tell you what, he could run the town of Lafayette for sure.
1: Does he want to?
0: Oh, he probably does. But yeah, Jimmy's a good guy. And Jimmy and Lanita actually went over in Missouri. You remember? You probably don't remember this. I'm not sure you were even born yet. Mm. But they thought the New Madrid fault was going to...
1: They have been thinking that for a long time.
0: So they had this big thing. This guy predicted it. And Jimmy and Lanita and someone else from TV 43 went over there to cover it. So...
1: They went to cover the guy who predicted it?
0: They thought it was going to happen. There was all these things and then nothing.
1: About to say it didn't happen.
0: Nothing. Right. That's right. Hey, time for American Countryside and then NBC News coming up at the top of the hour.
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3: When Corinth, Utah was established in 1869, it quickly got the reputation as a rough-and-tumble railroad town. While the state's residents were overwhelmingly Mormon, Corinth set itself up as the Gentile capital of the state, providing all kinds of entertainment not found in other places.
6: You could go into a stable, park your horse. The door right adjacent to the stable was a bar.
3: Resident Marjorie Mills has written a book on the history of the town. She says it had one other very unique establishment.
6: There was even a divorce machine, only one in the state of Utah. It was like a vending machine, but for $2.50, you could roll out your writ of divorcement right there on the street.
3: Corinth had an interesting mix of cultures, some permanent residents, others passing through on the Transcontinental Railroad.
6: There was the Chinese, which, you know, they helped on the railroad, and they were mainly the ones that were kind of kept themselves separate, but they were the launderers. You know, we heard of Chinese laundries. They did a lot of that kind of business in Corinth.
3: Brigham Young and the first Mormons in the state arrived here on July 24th, 1847, a date known as Pioneer Day. Since Corinth was the non-Mormon Gentile capital of the state, city leaders chose to ignore that holiday.
6: Corinth was the only town that celebrated the 4th of July versus the 24th of July. For years, it had some really fantastic 4th of July celebrations.
3: The town pretty much did its own thing, including a chapter in the city's history when they literally paved their streets in gold. That story is next time as we travel the countryside in Corinth, Utah. I'm Andrew McRae.
0: Coming up on 7 a.m., it's 61 degrees in Hopkinsville. It's also 64 in Elkton and Katy's. This is WHOP and WHOP HD1, Hopkinsville, Clarksville, and Fort Campbell.
7: NBC News Radio, I'm Michael Kastner. Iran says it will keep attacking targets in the Middle East as long as it remains under attack. An army spokesperson made the televised comments as the Iranian-backed Houthis in Yemen have started attacking Saudi Arabian shipping in the Red Sea. President Trump has vowed to attack civilian infrastructure in Iran every time a ship in the critical Strait of Hormuz is attacked. cycle seems poised to continue for now, with Iran's foreign minister writing online that his country's doctrine is an eye for an eye. Tropical storm Bertha is eyeing Texas. The National Hurricane Center says Bertha is now about 95 miles southeast of Lake Charles, Louisiana, and moving towards East Texas with sustained winds of 45 miles per hour. The storm is expected to make landfall in Texas sometime this afternoon and move further inland tonight, and is expected to maintain intensity until it starts moving over land. The Food and Drug Administration is still trying to find the source of a gastrointestinal illness that sickened thousands of people. More from Mark Mayfield.
8: More than 70 new cases of cyclosporiasis were reported this week, an illness caused by parasites linked to food and water. It causes nausea, vomiting, and diarrhea, and has sent more than 300 people to the hospital. The FDA says it still doesn't know what's causing the outbreak. A previous warning that the illness was linked to lettuce grown by Taylor Farms was walked back after the results turned out to be a false positive.
7: Jeffrey Epstein's former private investment banker will be grilled on Capitol Hill today. The House Oversight Committee is scheduled to interview Jess Staley, who was a finance executive for J.P. Morgan Chase for 30 years and who managed wealthy clients, including the late sex offender. And the 2025 World Series champion Los Angeles Dodgers will be welcomed to the White House today. Michael Kastner, NBC News Radio.
9: The U.S. Treasury quietly released its official financial report for 2025. It appears by its own numbers, the U.S. government seems insolvent. It's reported that the Treasury shows about $6 trillion in assets and over $47 trillion in liabilities. Add it all up, and it looks like the U.S. owes more than $130 trillion it doesn't have. 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
7: A New York federal judge has scheduled the high-profile criminal trial of ousted Venezuelan leader Nicolas Maduro and his wife. More from Natalie Rodriguez.
10: The criminal trial of deposed Venezuelan President Nicolas Maduro and his wife Celia Flores is officially set for June 1st of next year. The couple have been held in a Brooklyn detention center since a dramatic U.S. military raid in January, pleaded not guilty to federal narco-terrorism charges. While prosecutors allege a massive state-backed drug conspiracy, defense lawyers are aiming to throw the case out entirely. The judge scheduled a crucial preliminary hearing for November 17th to weigh the defense's claims that the couple's capture was a kidnapping. Natalie Rodriguez, Miami.
7: A French modeling scout with alleged connections to Jeffrey Epstein has been found dead at a home near Paris, France. More from Scott Carr.
11: French police had been investigating 69-year-old Daniel Sayad, who had said he also held Swedish citizenship, over allegations including rape and human trafficking. They had planned to question Sayad as part of an ongoing investigation into associates of Jeffrey Epstein. Records from the Justice Department had suggested Sayad introduced Epstein to young women, including some described as minors, though reports say Sayad had repeatedly denied any wrongdoing. French prosecutors say they've identified or been contacted by 24 women who may be victims.

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1: The prediction market company Kalshi may be out of business. Brad Ford reports.
2: Superior Court judges found that Kalshi likely violates the Washington Gambling Act and the Consumer Protection Act by running an illegal gambling operation. Kalshi allows customers to bet on future events. It calls them predictions instead of bets. Washington State Attorney General Nick Brown says Kalshi is in violation of Washington's Gambling Act. The court will issue a final order on August 5th. Kalshi can appeal. I'm Brad Ford.
1: A Trump administration lawsuit could make college way more expensive for thousands of California students by ending in-state tuition and financial aid for undocumented students. Tammy Trujillo with the lowdown.
3: Community college costs could go up tenfold, and UC tuition could nearly quadruple if the lawsuit succeeds. The Trump administration says California's policy is illegal because federal law bans states from giving tuition breaks to undocumented students unless the same is offered to out-of-state U.S. citizens. A federal judge will soon decide if the case goes forward.
1: And President Trump's big, beautiful bill expanded the work requirement to receive SNAP food benefits. Thousands upon thousands of Americans have lost benefits because they don't meet the requirement. But Jessica Amaya Hoffman with the Oregon Department of Human Services reminds people volunteer hours also do qualify as work.
4: If you are already volunteering, those activities may count towards your SNAP work or activity requirements. Please contact the Oregon Department of Human Services so we can explain how volunteer hours are documented and counted.
1: And talk about lucky. A teenager goes to Goodwill, pays $3 for a Wilt Chamberlain Lakers jacket that pays off big time. Quinn Brown says he saw the jacket in a bin of clothes and thought it might be worth a little something.
5: Immediately grabbed it. Didn't know what I had at the time, but definitely knew it was something special.
1: The Wilt Chamberlain jacket, worn during the 1972 playoffs with the Lakers, fetched almost $90,000. Happy thrifting. I'm Monica Nelson with your consumer and business news.
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6: Here's your WHOP Weather Center forecast. Lots of sunshine today with daytime highs approaching 82. Northeasterly winds 5 to 10 miles an hour. Partly cloudy tonight, 62. A mix of clouds and sun tomorrow, 85. High of 87 Saturday with storms likely. 91 sunshine mixed with clouds at times Sunday. That's the forecast. I'm meteorologist Megan Mulford for 98.7 Light FM. Right now, it's 64 degrees.
4: It is 64 in Elkton and Katy, 66 down in Clarksville at 712. Stay tuned. We've got WHOP News with Hannah. It's coming up next.
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12: And good morning. This is WHOP News, and my name is Hannah Hagman, reporting at 7:15. The Distinguished Young Women of Christian County annually hosts a scholarship program for young women who are rising high school seniors. Organization Chair Caitlin Bollinger recently appeared on WHOP to spotlight the program and invite young women to participate. In the program, participants compete in categories such as talent, fitness, academics, self-expression, and an interview. The winner of the local program will receive an academic scholarship and compete at the state level. Bollinger says this year's program competition is set for August 23rd at the Alhambra Theater, and so far, 14 young women have registered. Those interested in competing still have time to register, and Bollinger says young women who are rising seniors in public, private, or homeschool are eligible to join.
13: We're really excited. It's going to take place on August 23rd at 6 p.m. at the Alhambra Theater. We have a very important meeting for parents and participants who are inquiring on participating in this year's program happening on August 4th. And so we're excited to get to meet everyone, answer any questions they have, and hopefully recruit more girls to participate. Right now we are about at 14 participants. It's for girls who are rising senior young women in Christian County, so the class of 2027.
12: Then on August 4th, Bollinger says they are hosting a meeting for those interested in participating and their parents to share more information about the program. She says the academic and interview portions take place before the day of the competition itself. Then at the Alhambra, participants will show off a talent, their fitness, and will answer a question concerning their self-expression.
13: The participants will go and do individual interviews with the judges on that day, and it's not intimidating. They just want to get to know the girls, and they ask them questions to understand their beliefs and their passions and their views. The girls actually come back after the interviews and share their feedback that they actually enjoyed it, and it's very good for learning that skill for moving forth with their college and career paths. And then on stage, they'll participate in talent. They'll participate in fitness, self-expression, which is an onstage question that they'll get the day of the program.
12: Each young woman who competes receives an academic scholarship, and Bollinger says the winner goes on to compete in the state program in Lexington.
13: All the participants walk away a winner. I mean, we celebrate them. We have great representation in Christian County, and we enjoy seeing them blossom and bloom throughout their life, and we continue to cheer them on post-program. But the winner of the Distinguished Young Women of Christian County will move on to state, and that is paid for through the Distinguished Young Women of Christian County funds. So we sponsor them to go to state and participate. And I'm sure everybody knows the name Riley Fort, but we've had great representation, like I said, that has gone to state and even won state, such as Riley. And so
12: those interested in competing in this year's Distinguished Young Women program can apply at distinguishedyw.org. The Hopkinsville Fire Department is urging caution to those who use electric bicycles after they responded to their second crash involving an e-bike in a short time frame. According to the department, crews responded to a crash involving the e-bike and passenger vehicle at the intersection of Fort Campbell Boulevard and Country Club Lane around 6 p.m. Tuesday afternoon. The driver of the bike was ejected, sustaining serious injuries that sent him to Vanderbilt Clarksville for treatment. This marks the second collision involving an electric bicycle and a motor vehicle in the past 2 weeks. So, they'd like to remind everyone that roadway safety is a shared responsibility, as bikes should follow the same rules of the road as vehicle drivers. Meanwhile, drivers should stay alert and slow down when approaching cyclists and provide plenty of space for passing. The Kentucky Transportation Cabinet has announced that portions of Virginia Street and Main Street in downtown Hopkinsville are set to undergo milling and paving work starting next week. Operations will take place on Virginia and Main Streets from the Little River Bridge to 9th Street, and motorists should expect lane restrictions and traffic delays. Milling operations will be underway from 6 p.m. until 6 a.m. on July 29th through July 31st. Then, paving operations will be underway from 5 a.m. to 5 p.m. August 3rd through August 5th. Street parking will not be allowed in the area during those operations. News time coming up on 7:20.
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12: Double murder suspect Anthony Gaines appeared in Christian Circuit Court on Wednesday, where he was arraigned on additional charges related to an assault incident while in custody. Gaines is already charged with two counts of murder, first-degree robbery, first-degree burglary, possession of a handgun by a convicted felon, tampering with physical evidence, and four counts of wanton endangerment for the 2021 shooting deaths of Kiara Wallace and George Gomez. Gaines was additionally arraigned on two counts of third-degree assault of a corrections officer and four counts of third-degree terroristic threatening. The assault case was originally set to go to trial on Monday, but Gaines' defense attorney, Brandy Jones, requested that it be continued due to discovery issues. Jones says two surveillance cameras may have captured the assault incident, and she requested to receive screenshots from those cameras to see their field of view. However, Jones says she has not received the screenshots from the Commonwealth's Attorney's Office and claims that the evidence she has received seems to display a clipped version of the events that occurred.
15: The court previously indicated that I would at least be able to have access to a screenshot of to show what exactly those cameras showed. I don't believe the footage is there anymore. However, I simply have concerns with the veracity of what we've received from the jail, because so far the evidence that we have received has been substantially clipped.
12: Assistant Commonwealth Attorney Greg Cortese says Jones has already received all of the video evidence concerning the incident, and he was never ordered to provide her with screenshots that he does not have. He says Jones can contact the Christian County Jailer for that evidence.
16: I was not ordered to get discovery that I don't have and give it to the defense, which they can get themselves. That's not what the Brady Rule is for. The Brady Rule is for stuff that I have control of.
17: What are you saying that Ms. Jones can get access to herself?
16: She wants screenshots of cameras that didn't capture anything. She doesn't believe that the jailer's telling the truth about those cameras.
12: Circuit Judge Andrew Self set a pretrial conference for August 12th and rescheduled the trial for August 27th to give Jones enough time to receive a response from the jailer concerning the evidence. Murder suspect Anthony Moore was back in Christian Circuit Court Wednesday morning after attempts at mediation appear to have failed. Commonwealth's attorney Maureen Leamy appeared with Moore in front of Judge John Atkins, asking for clarity on the defense's intent to pursue an insanity defense, as Moore was found to be competent to stand trial and no expert has been subpoenaed.
18: Mr. Sherman had filed notice for Mr. Moore that they intended to assert a defense of mental disease, mental defect, or other mental condition pursuant to RCR 8072. And I have yet to see any report or hear an expert's name or anything like that, and we're rapidly approaching trial.
12: With Moore set to go to trial at the end of September, the clock is ticking to gather both information and expert witnesses. Moore's defense attorney, Daniel Sherman, explained that his filing of a mental illness defense was broad, but he only intends to argue extreme emotional disturbance in the events on that night in March of 2025.
19: The only defense, other than maybe a self-defense request, would be an extreme emotional disturbance, and I don't intend to have an expert on that. I had filed the blanket mental disease which I think probably just, you know, did just out of an abundance of caution in case there was anything else that had come up. But the only, and it's really, I guess in a murder case, technically not a defense, it's an element the Commonwealth has to prove, but it would just be extreme emotional defense would be the only mental that I'm asking for. And
12: Moore is charged with murder in the death of 31-year-old Sakara Chantel James at a location on Pembroke Oak Grove Road. Sherman did request that a final pretrial hearing be set with a final hope that a resolution can be reached. If not, they'll head to trial on September 28th. Judge Atkins set a pretrial hearing for September 9th. The Christian County Sheriff's Department reports Moore was sitting on the porch when they arrived in March of 2025 and allegedly admitted to the fatal shooting. He and James both reportedly lived in the home and had children together. Those children were there when the incident occurred, so he's also charged with first-degree wanton endangerment. We'll be back with more news after this.
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12: News continues on WHOP. Funeral services for 77-year-old Arthur Price Sr. of Oak Grove will be at 1 p.m. on Friday at Lamb Funeral Home, with burial to follow in Kentucky Veterans Cemetery West with full military honors. Visitation will be Friday morning from 11 a.m. until the service hour at the funeral home. And that's been your news and your obituaries. My name is Hannah Hagman, reporting at 727.
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4: Here's your WHOP Weather Center forecast. Lots of sunshine today with daytime highs approaching 82. Northeasterly winds 5 to 10 miles an hour. Partly cloudy tonight, 62. A mix of clouds and sun tomorrow, 85. High of 87 Saturday with storms likely. 91 sunshine mixed with clouds at times Sunday. That's the forecast. I'm meteorologist Megan Mulford for 98.7 Light FM. Right now, it's 64 degrees.
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33: This is a Bloomberg Money Minute. American Airlines lowering its financial outlook for the year for a second time as soaring jet fuel costs continue to bite. The carrier is now bracing for fuel expenses to be up $1.7 billion year over year in the third quarter, in addition to the $2.2 billion in extra fuel expenses so far this year. The carrier said that almost 50% of that through higher fares. Worries are growing on the rapid pace of spending on artificial intelligence from the tech giants. Stocks are heading for losses this morning as investors wonder if the spending will pay off. And Tractor Supply is feeling pressure as shoppers are pulling back on spending. The retailer cutting its forecast for the year as customers scale back on bigger purchases and discretionary items like seasonal goods, pet treats, and toys. Tractor Supply has been trying to revamp its merchandising and product assortment to keep pace with changing shopper preferences, such as growing demand for more pet food options. Courtney Donahoe, Bloomberg Radio.
2: 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You can give them a call today, 270-889-9645, or go by and see them. In sports today, the OVL semifinals are set. We have some high school golf to tell you about from yesterday, and it was a big night for La Familia and the Ville. But first, we have the sports quiz, which is sponsored by Hopkinsville Electric System and EnergyNet Internet Services, your hometown connection. Today, we're giving away a 3x5 American flag from Baldwin Appliance on the Boulevard and a gift card from Chick-fil-A. The number to call is 270-885-5331 when you know the answer to our question. Again, that number, 270-885-5331. You have to call it. Do not text. So call 885-5331. If you've already won this month, you're not eligible to win again. But if you haven't, listen up. We've got a college football question for you since it's SEC Media Days going on. Thought this might be a good question for you. So here we go. What two teams faced off in the very first SEC football game? What two teams faced off in the very first SEC football game? When you know the answer to that, give us a call. 270-885-5331. Back with sports right after this.
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2: Well, the Madisonville Miners advanced to the semifinals of the Ohio Valley League playoffs Wednesday night with a 5-3 win over the host Paducah Chiefs. The Miners, who are the fifth seed in the tournament, will take on top seed Henderson at 6:30 p.m. Friday night in the first of their best of three series. Meanwhile, the second seed, Hoptown Hoppers, and sixth seed Fulton Railroaders will get underway with their best of three series at 6:30 p.m. Friday night at Tiger Field. It's a semifinal contest at a series in the airtime schedule for 6:15 on 95.3 The Farm and 953thefarm.com. The winners of these semifinals will face off in the championship series starting on Tuesday night. The University Heights Academy girls golf team rode the career best performance from Ella Perry to finish second in the Trigg County Invitational Wednesday at Boots Randolph Golf Course. Perry carded an 85 to lead the Lady Blazers, who had a team score of 358. Campbell Lindsay finished with an 86, Allie Sandifer with a 91, and Caroline Tucker ended the day at 96 for the Lady Blazers. Graves County won the tournament with a team score of 337. Christian County was represented by Ansley West in the tournament. She carded a 120. Archie Goodwin scored 22 points, including the game-winning basket, as La Familia advanced to the second round of the basketball tournament with a 63-57 win over the Ville Wednesday night at Memorial Coliseum. La Familia, made up of University of Kentucky alumni, also got 20 points from Daryl Morsel. Willie Colley-Stein added 10 points and 11 rebounds in 34 minutes. La Familia advances to play the winner of Boeheim's Army, a group of Syracuse alumni, and Hall Inn, which is Seton Hall, on Sunday at Memorial Coliseum. The Ville, made up of University of Louisville alumni, made their earliest exit in the tournament in 4 years. Montrezl Harrell had 18 points and Trey Lewis added 16 for the Ville. Former Hopkinsville High School pitcher Easton McGee picked up the pitching win in relief for the Omaha Storm Chasers over the Salt Lake Bees Wednesday night. The 6'7" right-hander struck out two and allowed two hits and two unearned runs in two innings of work in the 8-3 victory. The former Hoptown Tiger, who was signed by Kansas City and then optioned to Omaha earlier this month, improved to 5-2 on the season. University of Kentucky added junior college running backs Jordan Colbert to its 2026 roster on Wednesday, according to a report from On3 Sports. Colbert spent the 2025 season at Fresno City College, where he ran for 602 yards and averaged 7.4 yards per carry. Colbert is expected to add depth to the Wildcats' backfield, which is led by Texas transfer C.J. Baxter and Oklahoma transfer Javonte Barnes. Former Paducah Tillman star Martellus Carter Jr. also moved from safety to tailback this spring. Colbert said Colbert also will be competing against junior college transfer Armier Smith and returning back Jason Patterson. And Austin Peay State University offensive lineman Joshua Sales Jr. and quarterback Chris Parson have been named to the FCS Football Central 2026 preseason All-American team. The duo has now earned multiple preseason honors. Last week, they were named to the Stats Performed FCS All-America team and both earned preseason All-United Athletic Conference honors at Tuesday's UAC Media Day in Dallas. They're the first Governors to earn preseason All-American honors from FCS Football Central since 2023. That was Tyler Long. Sales, a 6'5", 312-pound senior from South Bend, Indiana, was a first-team choice. Along the offensive line was one of two UAC players named the FCS Football Central preseason first team. Parson is a junior from Brentwood, Tennessee. He follows up Tuesday's choice as UAC preseason offensive player of the year with a second-team preseason All-American nod to pair with his 2026 Walter Payton Award preseason watch list honor. 7:40, back with more sports right after this.
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2: No winner yet in the sports quiz today. The question again, what two teams faced off in the first SEC football game? And I'll give you a hint. It may or may not have been the largest outdoor cocktail party at that time. But remember, you have to call in your answer, 270-885-5331, when you know the answer. The Cardinals shut out the Angels 1-0 to avoid the three-game sweep in Anaheim yesterday. Hunter Dobbins improved to 2-1 with the win, and Riley O'Brien posted his 26th save. J.J. Weatherholt hit a solo homer in the sixth inning for St. Louis, which snapped a four-game skid. The Cards host the Diamondbacks today in a makeup game. Airtime for that, 3:20 p.m. on News Radio, 99.3 FM and 1230 AM. WHOP. The Cubs managed just a solo homer in a 5-1 loss to the Tigers at Wrigley Field yesterday. Seiya Suzuki went deep in the first inning for the Cubs, who were 3-3 since the break. Colin Rafe allowed four runs in six frames as he dropped to 7-7 on the year. The Northsiders begin a seven-game road trip tomorrow in Pittsburgh. The Atlanta Braves held off the San Diego Padres 7-6 at Truist Park. Dominic Smith hit a pinch-hit RBI single in the bottom of the eighth for what proved to be the game-winning run. Atlanta's won three of its last four and will wrap up its four-game series today. Cincinnati Reds earned their second straight victory after taking down the Mariners 5-3 in Seattle. Sal Stewart went deep with a go-ahead three-run homer in the top of the seventh. Cincinnati's won three of its last four. They visit St. Louis for a three-game series that starts tomorrow. Scores from the American League last night, Boston over the Orioles 6-3 in Game 1, and then the Orioles came back and stopped the Red Sox 15-game win streak as they beat the Red Sox 5-1 in Game 2. And the Twins beat the Guardians 10-6, Tampa Bay over Toronto 4-2, the White Sox over Texas Rangers 4-2. In the National League, Milwaukee over the Mets 4-3, Washington's Nationals over the Rockies 8-0, and the Dodgers beat the Phillies 9-5. And in interleague play last night, the Pirates over the Yankees 5-3 in Game 1. Yankees came back and won Game 2, 2-0. Kansas City over the Giants 5-4. And the Diamondbacks killed the Athletics 15-5. And the Astros got by the Marlins 5-2. NFL training camps continue to open across the league. Rookies for the Titans are expected to report today, while veterans will arrive on Tuesday. The Falcons will be having their rookies report tomorrow before vets show up on Tuesday. And the Las Vegas Raiders quarterback Fernando Mendoza could earn a chance to be the team's week one starter. Sports Illustrated reports the team will give the first overall pick in this year's NFL draft a sprinkling of first-team reps during training camp. Raiders coach Clint Kubiak has publicly said that he wants the Heisman Trophy winner to sit for a year behind veteran quarterback Kirk Cousins, who will receive most of the work with the presumptive starters. SEC Commissioner Greg Sankey says frustration with the state of the college athletics are high, but he's not ready to break away from the NCAA yet. Sankey told ESPN that discussions among conference leaders about self-governance are not new, but their first preference is to work with Congress on a college sports reform bill. The major roadblock is going independent is the NCAA championships in every sport except football and the importance of those events on the SEC's participation as a revenue driver for other, often smaller, conferences. Miami Heat's social media team has egg on its face after appearing to jump the gun on LeBron James' free agent decision. The team posted a link to the LeBron James introductory press conference for July 27th on its YouTube channel on Tuesday before taking it down. A spokesman says they were preparing for the possibility that James chooses to return to Miami for a second stint, despite the 41-year-old star's claims that no decisions have been made. We did have a winner on our sports quiz today, Donna Sanchez. Donna Sanchez knew the answer to today's question. What two teams faced off in the very first SEC football game? It was Florida and Georgia. Florida and Georgia on September 24th, 1932. So Donna Sanchez wins a 3x5 American flag from Baldwin Appliance on the Boulevard and a gift card from Chick-fil-A. 7:45. That's a look at WHOP Sports. I'm Joe Wilson.
9: This is the Kentucky News Network.
10: Emergency crews are searching through heavily damaged structures in Grayson County after severe storms and possible tornadoes ripped through the area on Tuesday. Officials report at least a dozen buildings sustained major destruction, with one resident pulled from the rubble with injuries. The State Emergency Operations Center was activated as multiple counties opened storm shelters to protect from flash flooding and deadly winds. In Madison County, residents devastated by last month's historic flash floods have just days left to dump their ruined belongings. The joint debris drop-off site behind Madison Central High School will permanently close on Friday afternoon. Public Works officials have filled dozens of dumpsters, urging working families to bring their final loads before the city ends its cleanup operations. Muhlenberg County has issued a widespread boil water advisory. Officials say a water main ruptured in a local creek Tuesday evening, forcing crews to make emergency repairs. Impacted residents across the county must vigorously boil their drinking water until ongoing laboratory testing confirms the supply is safe. Public health officials in central Kentucky are warning residents to avoid erratic wildlife after a bat found inside a Clark County home tested positive for rabies. This follows recent discoveries of rabid skunks and bats in Fayette and Scott counties. Authorities warn the virus is fatal to humans once contracted, urging anyone bitten by unusual animals to immediately seek medical treatment. And the Lexington Public Library is offering free resources to help underpaid educators prepare for the upcoming school year. The Teacher Time program grants instructors access to large format printers and laminators to build classroom materials. The library is also providing educators with monthly financial credits to offset the heavy burden of buying their own supplies. I'm Travis Laird.
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4: Here's your WHOP Weather Center forecast. Lots of sunshine today with daytime highs approaching 82. Northeasterly winds 5 to 10 miles an hour. Partly cloudy tonight, 62. A mix of clouds and sun tomorrow, 85. High of 87 Saturday with storms likely. 91 sunshine mixed with clouds at times Sunday. That's the forecast. I'm meteorologist Megan Mulford for 98.7 Light FM. Right now, it's 64 degrees.
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6: Yesterday, we heard from Billy Emberton, lives down in Monroe County. He's 77 years old, and he still plays marbles, competes in marble tournaments. But he says he's just a scratch player, and that the real talent in the family is his older brother, Robert. Robert is 82, and last year, down in Tennessee, won the national championship. And I talked to Robert about his love of the game, a game he started playing, he says, when he was around 5 years old.
22: Why have you been playing all these years?
23: Well, it's a fun game. I just enjoy the competition.
6: And there in his home in Monroe County, southern part of the state, he competes with men around his age, some much younger, but even some who are older than his 82 years of age. They have kept a kid's game alive, a game that not many people play much anymore. And he's not only kept the game alive or helped keep the game alive, but he has a lot of keepsakes from all the years.
23: But I've got all kinds of different marbles. I've got glass marbles and stone marbles and flint marbles.
22: Do you have any idea how old your oldest marble is?
23: Well, I've got some my mom used to play with. They're over 100 years old.
22: Do you ever play with those, or do they just are for keepsake?
23: They're keepsake. I don't play with those.
6: As I said, Monroe County, a hotbed for marbles and marble tournaments, and there will be a big tournament coming up later this month at the county fair at Monroe County. And then coming up in September, Robert hopes to head back down to Tennessee and defend his national championship. Tomorrow, we'll talk with a guy who lives in that area in southern Kentucky who makes marbles for a lot of these players. Gary Fogel, Kentucky Sports Memories.
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2: We're coming up on 8 a.m. It's 66 degrees in Hopkinsville, 66 in Elkton, and 67 in Katy's right now. This is WHOP and WHOP HD1, Hopkinsville, Clarksville, and Fort Campbell.
7: NBC News Radio, I'm Michael Kastner. Iran says it will keep attacking targets in the Middle East as long as it remains under attack. An army spokesperson made the televised comments as the Iranian-backed Houthis in Yemen have started attacking Saudi Arabian shipping in the Red Sea. Meanwhile, the U.S. has attacked Iranian targets for a 12th straight night since a ceasefire fell apart. Jagruti Dave reports the Strait of Hormuz continues to loom large in the conflict.
8: As Marco Rubio, the U.S. Secretary of State, said at the ASEAN meeting in Manila, the U.S. doesn't want Iran to have control over Hormuz, being able to exact tolls, for example. And this shows the leverage that Iran has over that waterway.
7: A deadly police shooting is drawing protests in Wisconsin. Madison Police Chief John Patterson says it occurred yesterday after the suspect got into a struggle with officers in the middle of a busy intersection and injured one of them with a fixed blade knife.
9: The officer who was injured by the knife is the same officer who fired his weapon at this man. Four officers were involved in this incident. Only the one officer fired his weapon.
7: Patterson says police initially responded to a call near downtown Madison about someone who was checking car doors. President Trump will honor the 2025 World Series champion Los Angeles Dodgers at the White House today. More from Daniel Martindale.
10: It's the second straight White House visit for the back-to-back world champions. Shortstop Mookie Betts says he will skip the ceremony and use the off day to spend more time with his family, insisting his absence is not politically motivated. Utility player Kike Hernandez will also miss the visit while he rehabs from an oblique injury that's kept him out of action for months.
7: Michael Kastner, NBC News Radio.
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12: And good morning. This is WHOP News, and my name is Hannah Hagman reporting. The Hopkinsville Fire Department is urging caution to those who use electric bicycles after they responded to their second crash involving an e-bike in a short time frame. Crews responded to a crash involving the bike and a passenger vehicle at the intersection of Fort Campbell Boulevard and Country Club Lane around 6 p.m. Tuesday afternoon. The driver of the bike was ejected, sustaining serious injuries that sent him to Vanderbilt Clarksville for treatment. This marks the second collision involving an electric bicycle and a motor vehicle in the past 2 weeks. The Kentucky Transportation Cabinet announced that portions of Virginia Street and Main Street in downtown Hopkinsville are set to undergo milling and paving work starting next week. Those operations will take place on Virginia and Main Streets from the Little River Bridge to 9th Street, and motorists should expect lane restrictions and traffic delays. Milling operations will be underway from 6 p.m. to 6 a.m. July 29th through July 31st. Then paving will begin from 5 a.m. to 5 p.m. August 3rd through August 5th. Street parking will not be allowed in the area during operations. The Distinguished Young Women of Christian County's annual scholarship program is set for August 23rd, and organizer chair Caitlin Bollinger appeared on WHOP to spotlight that program. Participants compete in categories such as talent, fitness, academics, self-expression, and an interview. The winner of the local program receives a scholarship and competes at the state level. Bollinger says those interested in competing still have time to register. Young women who are rising seniors in public, private, or homeschool are eligible to join, Registration is available at distinguishyw.org.
3: The participants will go and do individual interviews with the judges on that day. And it's not intimidating. They just want to get to know the girls, and they ask them questions to understand their beliefs and their passions and their views. The girls actually come back after the interviews and share their feedback that they actually enjoyed it. And it's very good for learning that skill for moving forth with their college and career paths.
12: Murder suspect Anthony Moore was back in Christian Circuit Court Wednesday morning after attempts at mediation appear to have failed. He will instead move on to trial in September. I'm Hannah Hagman.
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2: Here's your WHOP Weather Center forecast. Lots of sunshine today with daytime highs approaching 82. Northeasterly winds 5 to 10 miles an hour. Partly cloudy tonight, 62. A mix of clouds and sun tomorrow, 85. High of 87 Saturday with storms likely. 91 sunshine mixed with clouds at times Sunday. That's the forecast. I'm meteorologist Megan Mulford for 98.7 Light FM. Right now, 68.
3: 8:06, time now for WHOP Sports. I'm Joe Wilson. 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Follow online to know more about upcoming job opportunities in our region. Well, the second seed Hoptown Hoppers and sixth seed Fulton Railroaders will begin their semifinal best of three series tomorrow night in the OVL playoffs. It'll be 6:30 for first pitch at Tiger Field. We'll have the action for you airtime at 6:15 on 95.3 The Farm and 953thefarm.com. And now we know the rest of the semifinals as Madisonville advanced last night as they defeated the Paducah Chiefs 5-3. The Miners, who are the fifth seed, will take on top seed Henderson at 6:30 p.m. Friday night in their half of the bracket. That also is a best of three series. The championship series scheduled to get started on Tuesday night. The University Heights Academy girls golf team rode the career best performance from Ella Perry to finish second in the Trigg County Invitational Wednesday at Boots Randolph Golf Course. Perry carded an 85 to lead the Lady Blazers, who had a team score of 358. Graves County won the tournament with a team score of 337. Archie Goodwin scored 22 points, including the game-winning basket, as La Familia advanced to the second round of the basketball tournament with a 63-57 win over the Ville Wednesday night at Memorial Coliseum. La Familia advances to play the winner of Boeheim's Army and Hall Inn on Sunday at Memorial Coliseum. Montrezl Harrell led the Ville with 18 points. Trey Lewis added 16. Former Hopkinsville High School pitcher Easton McGee picked up the pitching win in relief for the Omaha Storm Chasers over the Salt Lake Bees Wednesday night. 6'7" right-hander struck out two and allowed two hits and two unearned runs in the two innings of work in an 8-3 win. The former Hoptown Tiger, who was signed by Kansas City and optioned to Omaha earlier this month, improved to 5-2 on the season. It's 8:08, back with more sports right after this.
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3: The University of Kentucky added junior college running back Jordan Colbert to its 2026 roster Wednesday. That's according to a report from On3 Sports. Colbert spent the 2025 season at Fresno City College, where he ran for 602 yards and averaged 7.4 yards per carry. Austin Peay State University offensive lineman Joshua Sales Jr. and quarterback Chris Parson have been named to the FCS Football Central 2026 preseason All-American team. Sales, a 6'5", 312-pound senior from South Bend, was first-team choice along the offensive line. Parson, a junior from Brentwood, Tennessee, follows up Tuesday's choice as UAC Preseason Offensive Player of the Year with a second-team preseason All-American nod to pair with his 2026 Walter Payton Award preseason watch list honor. The St. Louis Cardinals shut out the Angels 1-0 to avoid the three-game sweep in Anaheim yesterday. Hunter Dobbins improved to 2-1 with the win, and Riley O'Brien got his 26th save. J.J. Weatherholt hit a solo homer in the sixth inning for St. Louis, which snapped a four-game skid. The Cards host the Diamondbacks today in a makeup game. Airtime for that one, 3:20 p.m. on News Radio, 99.3 FM and 1230 AM, WHOP. The Cubs managed just a solo homer in a 5-1 loss to the Tigers at Wrigley Field yesterday. The Braves held off the San Diego Padres 7-6 at Truist Park, and the Reds earned their second straight victory after taking down the Mariners 5-3 in Seattle. And NFL training camps continue to open across the leagues. Rookie for the Titans are expected to report today, while veterans arrive on Tuesday. It's 8:10. That's a look at WHOP Sports. It's time now for the Bloomberg Business Report.
5: This is a Bloomberg Money Minute. American Airlines lowering its financial outlook for the year for a second time as soaring jet fuel costs continue to bite. The carrier is now bracing for fuel expenses to be up $1.7 billion year over year in the third quarter, in addition to the $2.2 billion in extra fuel expenses so far this year. The carrier said at almost 50% of that through higher fares. Worries are growing on the

0: Rapid pace of spending on artificial intelligence from the tech giants. Stocks are heading for losses this morning as investors wonder if the spending will pay off. And Tractor Supply is feeling pressure as shoppers are pulling back on spending. The retailer cutting its forecast for the year as customers scale back on bigger purchases and discretionary items like seasonal goods, pet treats, and toys. Tractor Supply has been trying to revamp its merchandising and product assortment to keep pace with changing shopper preferences, such as growing demand for more pet food options. Courtney Donahoe, Bloomberg Radio.
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0: Hey, welcome back into the Early Bird Show. You know by that music, it means it's the bonus hour here at the Early Bird Show on this Thursday, July 23rd. Joe Wilson, Jeff Sisk, and Hannah Hagman in the house. Weather Center forecast for you today. Woo-wee, what a good day. Partly cloudy, a high of 82. Mainly cloudy tonight, a low of 62. Tomorrow, sunshine mixed with clouds and a high of 85. Thunderstorms likely on Saturday under cloudy skies with a high of 87. And then we're going to get back into that heat dome starting Sunday, Monday, and Tuesday as we'll have mostly sunny skies all 3 days, highs in the low to mid-90s. And Jeff, it's a great day today. You know why?
1: Why is today a great day, Joe?
0: Today is Vanilla Ice Cream Day, Jeff.
1: Ooh.
0: Jeff, I've got a story for you.
1: I can't go wrong.
2: Today celebrates the king of ice cream flavors, vanilla. It accounts for about 33% of all ice cream orders. Americans eat about 6 pounds of it every year. That's each. The International Dairy Foods Association says vanilla is the number one choice. So today, eat it plain. Cover it in sprinkles. Make a root beer float. Even a la mode some pie. But whatever you do, if given the choice of chocolate fudge sauce, choose yes. I'm Bree Tennis.
0: Yes. And Hannah and I were talking about vanilla ice cream. You can do so many things.
1: There's so many things you could do. So I was just thinking about that. I'm glad we're all thinking on the same wavelength there. There's so many things you can do with that vanilla.
0: Yeah.
1: I mean, you can mix it.
3: Right?
1: Yeah.
0: Yeah, that's right.
1: You can mix it with strawberry, chocolate.
3: See?
1: I mean,
3: even outside of that, put it on a brownie.
1: Put it on a brownie. Yeah.
3: If
1: I'm putting ice cream with cake, it's always vanilla.
0: Yeah.
1: You know, I don't pick chocolate.
0: Right.
1: You know, or strawberry. Yeah. It's always vanilla, whether it's pecan pie or a chocolate cake with chocolate icing.
3: Gotta be.
1: It's gotta be apple pie. Yeah,
3: apple pie.
1: I mean, for me, it's vanilla.
0: I've got to say, one of the best things ever is like a chocolate chip skillet cookie.
1: Vanilla ice cream
0: on top.
3: So
1: oh, that's good.
3: Good.
1: That is
3: Joe,
1: good.
3: You've hurt me.
1: And I can't remember the last time I've had homemade ice cream.
0: Yeah.
1: You know, that we've actually made ourselves.
0: Yeah.
1: I remember having to take turns cranking
0: it
1: before they invented the electric.
0: Yes.
3: I want to say the last time I had homemade ice cream, I think it was homemade strawberry,
1: uh-huh.
3: and my mom had made it.
1: Yeah.
3: And oh my goodness.
0: Mm-hmm.
1: You know, I looked for that when we were cleaning out my mom's house.
3: Mm-hmm.
1: You know, we had the old wooden, wooden with slats, you know, the old wooden tub, you know, and you lock the crank on top of it, lock it down.
0: And start cranking.
1: And you just start cranking.
3: Go to
1: town. And, you know, it... And I mean, you can, and you always say, well, when is it done? When you can't turn that anymore.
3: Yeah, you'll
1: when
3: know.
1: You'll know. Yeah. You'll know. But, yeah. Ooh.
3: Mom, if you want to make some ice cream, let me know.
1: Yeah.
3: I'm just saying, if you need a taste tester.
0: Jeff might want to be tasting some of that, too.
3: Yeah.
1: You know, if you've got one of those KitchenMade blender type thingies.
3: Yeah, the stand mixers.
1: Yeah, it'll make it.
3: And I think
1: now,
3: she has one now.
1: Yeah, and you have to have the bowl. That you have to put it in the freezer for like 2 days or something
3: like that. Yeah.
1: Yeah.
3: But yeah, she has one of those.
1: Does
3: now,
1: she have
3: so
1: one
3: I
1: of those?
3: I bet they're making ice cream like crazy.
1: Oh.
3: They are.
1: Yeah. I saw a video of that.
3: Very cool.
1: So I went running. I said, hey, don't we have one of these? Dawn said, yeah. She said, I think we even have the bowl, too. I said, oh, one of them is missing.
3: What a treat.
1: That's right.
3: I will say she made vanilla not that long ago, and she sent just like a video of it, and I thought it was mashed potatoes.
0: Really?
1: Oh, yeah.
3: She was just like, no, Hannah.
1: Yeah.
3: I was like, I'll take either.
1: Yeah, I'll take either. That's right. Yeah. Oh, we used to make banana, orange crush.
0: Peach.
1: With orange crush, peach.
3: Yeah. Look at this. Yeah. She's holding out on me.
1: Oh, is she?
3: First, she texts me. She said, I just made vanilla a week before last. And why was I not informed?
1: Go back and look through your messages. You need to look and see.
3: I'm going to go back.
1: What was the date?
3: I text her far too much.
1: That's going to say you probably won't be able to find
3: it.
1: No,
3: but I don't know. I feel like I wasn't told.
1: Well, Hannah, I guess she just wasn't in the sharing mood that day.
3: Either
1: she said, do not call Hannah and Jimmy, or your dad said, do not call
0: Hannah.
1: One of the two.
0: Mo for me.
1: That's right.
3: But she wanted me to mention that she makes very good homemade peach ice cream as well, and she ain't lying.
1: I'm texting her my number now.
3: She said, "Do me justice. That's right. Put the peach ice cream on there."
1: Yeah, yeah. Oh, we have to taste it in order to report on it.
3: That's true. We're going to need to do some judgment.
1: Isn't that right, Hannah?
3: That's right.
1: We have to be able to taste that in order to.
3: But we can't report accurately unless we get a taste, is all I'm saying.
1: Yeah, yeah. You know, I do have that on my list here. It is National Vanilla Ice Cream Day. So that's good.
3: Delicious.
1: Right below it, I had Peanut Butter and Chocolate Day.
4: Not bad.
1: Not
4: a bad day.
1: That's a good day.
3: Classic combo.
1: National Sprout Day.
3: Yay. Sprouts.
1: Yeah, that's right. Yeah, yay.
3: I'm not sure Sprout ice cream would go.
1: How about International Yada Yada Yada Day?
4: Yes, I love that.
1: You like that? Yeah.
3: That's my professional job.
4: That was a big. Was an episode on Seinfeld.
1: I was going to say it was on Seinfeld, wasn't it?
4: Yada yada yada.
3: I go, "This is Hannah Hagman reporting." Yada yada yada.
1: That's right. Yeah, yeah. Just whatever. Yeah. Hot enough for you day. Today is nice.
4: Now Tuesday, when it was 116.
1: I know. I'm looking at the graph that the National Weather Service put up for like Saturday, Sunday, and Monday. And I had to look twice because it had 94 to 99 on there for the temperature on Tuesday.
3: Yep. And that's just the temperature.
1: Yeah, and that's
3: not
1: just
3: the
1: temperature.
3: Heat index.
4: Yep.
3: Crazy. No.
4: Today, though. Nice. 67 right now. It's Hannah Hagman weather. Sun's out. 67.
3: If only it could stay this way.
1: That's right. That's
3: all
1: right.
3: All you summer people out there.
1: That's right.
3: Happy.
1: Could just stay like this. Yeah. And today is also, and I don't know if you had this one or not, it's also Gorgeous Grandma Day.
4: Yes.
1: Do you have that one too?
3: I did have that one on my list.
4: That's all of them.
1: It's all of them. Yeah. That's all of them. Yeah. Yeah. That's my today's holidays.
4: All right.
3: You didn't have lemon on there.
1: No, I didn't see anything about lemons.
3: I had National Lemon Day.
1: I would have left that on there.
4: Because we were going to ask, do you just not like lemon, or you just not like the lemon flavor in a cookie?
1: I don't want the lemon flavor in my sugar cookie.
4: I got you.
3: But you don't mind lemon.
1: Yeah, I can't see it, but there's one lemon, two halves in this tea.
3: So you don't dislike lemon.
4: It's just that flavor on a sugar cookie.
1: I went to my favorite chicken nugget restaurant last night.
4: Oh, yeah?
1: And they don't want them called nuggets either.
3: I think I know where
1: they don't like chicken patties. Yeah. They don't want them called nuggets.
3: Don't give him more ammunition.
4: That's right.
1: I got my large sweet tea. Got my customer. Well, I only got 8 nuggets last night.
3: I'm glad to report Iron Grace has said okay. I don't know what that means. Perhaps ice cream is in our future.
1: Yeah, there you go. But no, I like lemon. Even will eat a slice of like lemon pie.
3: Yes.
1: A slice.
3: I love lemon. Yeah.
1: You know, I'm not anti-lemon.
4: Yeah.
1: I just don't want lemon in my sugar cookies. You know,
4: I don't want the lemon taste in my sugar cookies. A warm lemon cake with like the homemade lemon icing on top
3: so
4: of
3: good.
4: It.
1: Oh, yeah.
3: So good.
4: Oh, yeah.
1: Yeah.
3: Anyway, I love lemon.
1: Right. Yeah. Somebody said hard to go swimming in 67 degree weather.
3: Well,
1: imagine the water's still hot though.
3: Right now the water feels like a bath.
1: It's gonna be like a bath. Yeah, it's ugh. Yeah, don't like it too hot.
3: This 67 degree weather is gonna help cool your pool down.
4: It will.
1: It will help with the pool. That is true.
4: Beneficial. Someone actually just texted and said it's hard to go swimming when it's 67 out there.
1: I hear what
3: you're saying, but also let me counteract with. Coziness.
4: Yes.
1: Yeah. That's true.
4: I'll tell you though, there's not a whole lot worse than when it's 94 and you get in your pool and it's 92 in the water.
1: Right. Yeah. You're sweating in the pool.
4: Exactly.
1: Yeah. You're sweating in the pool.
3: My extra large hot tub.
4: Right.
1: Yeah. Well, the thing is, the water's not boiling.
4: That's correct.
1: Yeah.
3: My goodness.
1: A couple of jokes for you this morning. Then we've got a few that's online that are kind of cute, I think. When does a joke become a dad joke? When does a joke become a dad joke?
3: When dad tells it?
1: No, well, when the when the punchline is apparent.
3: Oh.
1: Parent.
3: I actually like that one.
1: A parent.
3: Well, Jeff's going to make me not like it if you say that.
1: I know you got it. Now, this next one here, I'm kind of, Joe, get ready.
4: Okay.
3: Oh, dear. Yeah.
1: I mean, like, have the mouse hovering right over it. I mean, don't wait. Go ahead and get ready. Get that right finger ready. Left finger. I don't know what happens if you hit the right finger. It might might blow up the computer. Yeah, that's right. What do you call a duck that gets all the A's?
3: What?
1: A wisecracker.
4: Yeah.
3: What's that got to do with a duck?
1: I don't know. I guess just the quack part.
3: Give me this.
1: But
3: oh, I see. A wise quacker.
1: Quacker. I said cracker,
3: you
1: didn't
3: did.
1: I? Yeah.
4: Well, that makes a difference.
1: A wise quacker.
4: That makes a difference. I take
1: it
4: back.
1: It does. Yeah, take that back.
4: I take back from my, yeah, that's right.
1: I'm taking back my words, too.
3: Like, what's
1: that?
3: Yeah.
1: A wise quacker. Yeah. See, sometimes it's hard to read the punchline. To say the for me
3: for,
1: for
3: a
1: me
3: I thought for, a
1: for
3: about
1: me
3: to say sometimes it's hard
1: for me
3: and I'm
1: for
3: just
1: me.
3: Like you're correct
1: yeah, you are correct yeah
3: people have heard me go in the news enough to know
1: yeah. I know a couple of dad jokes or more jokes online one some of them are listed as dad jokes
3: oh dear
1: one's not
3: go.
1: Why was the Dalmatian bad at hide and seek?
3: Because he was easily spotted?
1: Yep, he was always spotted.
4: Okay,
1: that's a good one. Yeah, he was always spotted. How do you make a fruit punch?
3: I don't know why.
1: Give it boxing lessons.
3: Ooh, yeah, that one's pretty bad. All
1: right. Now this one, too. Get ready, Joe. What's yellow and sniffs?
3: What's yellow and sniffs?
1: Uh-huh.
3: What?
1: A banana with a cold.
3: That was a classic dad joke.
1: This one's pretty good. This one's pretty good. Why did the buffalo say to, rather, what did the buffalo say to his son when he left the house?
3: Bye, son.
1: Yep. Bye, son. Yeah. We had that one before.
3: Yes, we have.
1: Okay. That's a pretty good one, though.
3: I do like that one.
1: Then somebody wanted to know why did I even read that one. I guess it was the one about the
4: quacker.
1: The quacker. Yeah. Well, I want to be consistent.
4: Yeah,
1: I need to come up with two that I butcher, and then I need the others online where I can read those. Yeah, where I can read those. So yeah, those are our jokes today.
3: But it's done. That's the noise.
1: It's done. You can put your mouse back where you need
3: that's
1: to, Joe.
3: That's the joke. That's the drum. But you know what I'm talking about, right?
1: Yeah.
3: Okay.
1: Yeah, we're done.
3: Okay.
1: Except for the quiz.
3: We should do that.
1: We should do that. Yeah. Well, I am going to do that.
3: Jeff, have they taken the wind from your sails over there?
1: They have taken
3: from
1: my... It's too quiet in here.
3: I'm about to say,
1: doesn't
3: it
1: seem
3: is kind of
1: quiet?
3: Very quiet.
1: Does it seem more quiet?
3: Did somebody,
1: quiet?
3: Like, wrap us in saran wrap
1: I don't know.
3: Here?
1: It
3: like,
1: just seems more quiet than normal.
3: I think it's because the air's not running.
1: It could be.
3: Which for the first time in weeks.
1: First time in weeks. That's right. Yeah. It's finally quit. It's first time in weeks that
3: well,
1: it
3: everyone's
1: has.
3: Everyone's AC is
1: that
3: just
1: it
3: like.
1: Has quit. It's just, it's it just seems more quiet in here than normal. Now, I don't know if it's because Joe's tied up on the phone.
3: Oh, I didn't even realize.
1: Yeah,
3: he was
1: Joe,
3: on the
1: and
3: phone.
1: He's turned his mic off.
3: Perhaps we can't hear the ambient thoughts of Joe.
1: That's right. Yeah, we can't hear Joe's thoughts, and that's why it's so quiet.
3: That's right.
1: But doesn't it seem quiet in
3: it
1: here?
3: It does. I agree.
1: Okay.
3: I agree.
1: I need some kind of noise.
3: Do you need a fan to sleep?
1: No, but we have a sound machine.
3: See, yes. Okay, yeah. I need
1: don't
3: the white
1: need
3: noise
1: the fan.
3: As well.
1: Don't, I'm not to the fan yet. But I do have a noise machine.
3: Quickly became a member of the fan while sleeping close.
1: And I have gotten now to where I even. When I go on these company trips, mm-hmm. I have to take the fan
3: the
1: with
3: noise
1: me.
3: Noise machine? Or
1: yeah,
3: the
1: noise machine.
3: Gotcha. And I should clarify to everyone who goes into Jeff's office, you got like four radios going
1: I
3: at
1: do.
3: A time.
1: I do. Well.
3: You've got noise afoot.
1: I have a lot going. But you know, I can tune out the other two.
3: Yeah. You have a radio tuned to every frequency
1: I do.
3: In this building.
1: I do.
3: I walk in sometimes and I'm just like... There's a lot going on.
1: Yeah, I've got the three FMs on in my office. So, you know, that's an interesting mashup of Sean Hannity and country music and
3: pop music.
1: And pop music. Yeah, that's an interesting mashup there in the afternoon.
3: Yeah. Yes, it is.
1: With those three going. Yeah.
3: I don't know how your ears don't cross.
1: Well, I've mastered the art of, if you don't believe me, ask my wife.
3: I can
1: tune out what I don't want to hear.
3: Oh, my goodness.
1: I have mastered the art of...
4: You might want to get to the question before you find yourself in trouble.
1: Oh, no, no, no. There's no trouble. Facts, my friend, facts. It's very well documented. I'm not saying anything that's a secret. That is for sure. Here we go with the question. 270-886-9467. 270-886-9467. I'm just laughing. I'm sorry. Something just, an image just popped into my head. Yeah, I got the giggles now. 270-886-9467. 270-886-9467. That is the number to text in your name and the answer to today's trivia question. We have a box of chocolates to give away from J. Schrecker Jewelry downtown. Also, we're going to get you registered for the $15 gift card that we're going to give away tomorrow to the Krusty Pig.
3: By the way, big shout out to Cindy Walker. Already came and got her chocolates.
1: Oh, did she get her chocolate?
3: She sure did.
1: Okay.
3: Thank you so much. She said she's looking forward to winning the gift card on Friday. We shall see.
1: We will see. That's right. Yeah. She only got one day to wait.
3: That's right.
1: She'll find out tomorrow.
3: We'll see what happens.
1: All right, we need another person to go into the cup, and then we'll add another one tomorrow as well. All right, here we go. We're going to see how much you remember about the film Halloween from 1978.
3: Oh, boy.
1: John Carpenter's 1978 film Halloween took place in what fictional Midwest town?
4: I feel like the Halloween fans are going to know this one pretty quick.
1: Uh-huh. John Carpenter's 1978 film Halloween took place in what fictional Midwest town?
3: I did not know this one.
1: I did not either.
3: I am not a fan of the scary movies.
1: But we do have a winner.
4: Wait a minute now.
1: Oh, you want me to wait?
4: Because I think it's wrong.
1: Oh, I do. It is. Yeah, it is. Let's see here.
3: So not a winner.
1: No.
3: Okay.
1: It was close.
4: You've got one that's...
1: I do have one.
4: Yeah,
1: though.
4: You do now. Yeah.
1: I do have one. I'm checking everything here. Let's see here.
3: Oh, dear.
1: Yeah. Well, we're going to have a judgment here.
3: Uh-huh. Oh. Who gets to make the judgment? That's you.
4: I think the spelling got that person.
1: Yeah. What do you think, Joe?
4: I think it's Isabella.
1: I do too. I do too. I think that they hit the wrong. Look at the keyboard.
4: Yeah.
1: Oh, they're right next to each other. They're right next to the D and F are right next to each other.
4: I think she knew. I think she knew.
1: Yeah. Yeah. They're right next to each other. Yeah. I think she knew too. Yeah. She was just in a hurry to type.
3: She was racing. She said, "I gotta get it in there."
1: She announced it. She spelled it. Haddonfield. it's Haddonfield, Illinois. Haddonfield, Illinois is the answer. And our winner today is Isabella Malden. Where did he go?
4: She typed it back in.
1: No, did she?
4: Yeah, she said sorry.
1: She got it right. Yeah. Isabella Malden is our winner of our chocolate this morning. And our $15 gift card to the Krusty Pig in downtown Hopkinsville.
3: What did you say the answer was?
1: Yeah.
4: Haddonfield. We had a couple of Haddonvilles, and we had a Springfield.
3: I would have never known that. I would have never gotten that
1: one. Now, she is registered for our $15 gift card to the Krusty Pig that we'll draw for tomorrow morning.
3: After
1: we get another entry into the cup. So there we go.
3: We need five.
1: Yeah, we do need five. That is true. We've got John, we've got Frank, we've got Cindy. And now we have Isabella.
3: Sounds good.
1: So congratulations. Yeah. Again, the answer is Haddonfield, Illinois.
3: Very good.
1: All right, very good. Hannah, birthdays, please.
3: Yes, birthdays brought to you by Valor Hall Conference and Event Center. Great for weddings, business meetings, private parties, military balls, and many functions. Happy 67th birthday today to Jimmy Burks. Happy birthday, Dennis Martin. Happy birthday to Joyce Cunicky. That's from St. John Methodist Church. Happy birthday to Sarah Crow, and happy birthday to Scotty Ross, both of those from The Creek. Happy birthday to Tyler Hancock. That's from Ashley, Rayleigh, and the rest of the family. Happy birthday to Curtis Pyle from Wife Diane, and happy anniversary today to Angela Salmons from Mark. Happy birthday to everybody celebrating today.
1: Somebody sent us an attachment, a video, and let's see, it quit doing it. But I think it was a swing and a miss. Yeah. What's that from? The Office?
4: No, it's from Parks and Rec.
1: Parks and Rec. Okay, yeah, I see that now.
4: Yeah.
1: I can't get it to. It was animated. Yeah, before now it's just still shot. I can see the guy.
4: Click on your picture.
1: Click on the picture.
4: Yeah.
1: Yeah. Yeah. It won't do anything. Hmm. Yeah. But anyway, thank you. Yeah, yeah, it was a swing and a miss. I almost gave it to him.
4: Yeah.
1: I know. Oh, wait a minute. Joe caught me.
4: Yeah.
1: Joe caught me just in time. Hey, it's 8:36, back with our guests right after this.
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11: Here's your WHOP Weather Center forecast. Lots of sunshine today, with daytime highs approaching 82. Northeasterly winds, 5 to 10 miles an hour. Partly cloudy tonight, 62. A mix of clouds and sun tomorrow, 85. High of 87 Saturday, with storms likely. 91, sunshine mixed with clouds at times, Sunday. That's the forecast. I'm meteorologist Megan Mulford for 98.7 Light FM. Right now, 68.
4: 69 in Elkton right now, 68 in Katy's, and 69 in Princeton at 8:39. And Jeff, I'll turn it over to you.
1: 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Glad to have back our favorite folks from Jeffers Bend. We've got Charles Turner and Diane Crony Turner joining us this morning. Good morning and welcome back.
3: Good morning.
1: Good to see you guys once again, because it's time for another big event, and this is your fourth annual Hummingbird Festival.
12: Yes, it is. We're excited about it, and of course, it's going to be on Saturday, the 22nd of August, from 9 to noon there at Jeffers Bend. And hopefully a lot of people have seen the flyer that's online, and we have a bunch of hummingbird displays around town.
1: Mm-hmm.
12: And so hopefully they can see that. So we're doing the best we can to get the information out, and we're anticipating a few hundred people to come out for this event.
1: Mm-hmm. Now, this is your one free event that you have a year, right?
3: Yes,
1: is that right?
3: It is a free event, so it's open. Everybody come out and have fun.
1: Yeah, tell me a little bit about this banding hummingbirds. What are we putting little bands around their little bitty legs? Is that what we're doing?
3: They weigh them.
1: Oh, they weigh them
3: and measure them. And they can tell how old they are, if they're male or female. And then they take this little thing and then they put it around their leg. And they can tell if they've already been banded, they can tell you where they came from and all of that stuff like that. So it's amazing how little it is. And to watch it, that's when everybody gathers around the table and you're watching all of that. And she measures it, she weighs it, and they turn bottom sides up with the beak up. as she's doing all that.
1: I don't know that I've ever seen a hummingbird that's not going 100 miles an hour. Well, how in the world do they get them to calm down long enough to put that on there?
3: But they put them in a little bag when they get them. They put a cage over it. They take down all the feeders, and they keep one, and they put a cage over top of it.
1: Okay.
3: And he sits with the remote control, and when it goes in to feed, they shut it. And then he got this little bag, this clear white bag, and they put them in there. So I guess it calms them down. She hit it, then she just takes them out and just do her thing.
1: Just let them go. Huh?
3: Yes.
1: Now, I actually caught a little bit of your announcement at city council the other night, and you said that if they catch one and it already has been banded,
3: they can give you information.
1: Yeah, they can tell you where it was banded and where it's from.
3: They record everything. She records everything, and then I guess they archive them.
1: Like a national registry or something of hummingbirds?
3: Yes, they keep all of that information and everything. So it's amazing.
1: Yeah. I would imagine this event is a big one just because of you've got your garden, your botanical garden out there. I would imagine that you see a lot of hummingbirds at Jeffers Bend.
12: Yeah, earlier this week, not only hummingbirds, but there was a bunch of other birds out there within the botanical garden. There was a young lady that came in a day or two ago, and her husband's just in the military through Fort Campbell, and she says she's into plants. So she was out there for some time just walking around looking at the different species of plants and the birds that was out there. Yeah. So unknown to a lot of people, we get a lot of individuals coming through Hopkinsville that have seen the information at the Welcome Center, and they stop by Jeffers Bend just to take in the botanical garden, children's garden, butterfly garden, and a lot of time walk the trails.
1: Mm-hmm. Yeah. These hummingbirds, they're attracted to what, red and sugar water, is that right?
3: Yep. The feeders are red at the bottom, and it's sugar water in there. We have somebody that comes out and fills them almost every week periodically and keep them filled and stuff like that, because they say once they start coming to your location, when they're moving backwards and forwards, they'll come back to the same location.
1: Oh, okay. Yeah. Now, you've got, in addition to the banding of the hummingbirds, you've got other activities, too. Tell us about those.
3: Yes, we're going to have poster contests for the children, and there's going to be cash awards dealing with the poster contest, and it's going to be all about birds. They're going to do a poster on all about birds, and then we got pollinator plants for sale. David Childs and them will have those for sale at the event, and then you got plants for hummingbirds, and you got the interesting facts about hummingbirds, and we'll have other people that do activities, and there'll be activities for the kids also dealing with hummingbirds that they'll do also besides the poster contest.
1: Right. That's interesting. The plants, I guess there are certain plants that attract the hummingbirds.
3: Yes.
12: Jeff, since you made mention of it early on about how this thing started, and Diane made mention of David Childs. Yeah. And several years ago, David Childs came to the Jeffers Bend Steering Committee. He said, I have an idea for another activity during the year, and it's a hummingbird festival. And my initial response, nobody cared about hummingbirds. But since that time, I learned there's somebody pretty well in a lot of families that's into hummingbirds, and you shared with earlier, your mother was into it, and some individuals just sit there hour after hour watching hummingbirds interact with each other. And they're pretty feisty.
1: That's what I understand, that they are pretty feisty. So, again, this is coming up Saturday, August 22nd, so we're a little over a month away.
3: Yes.
1: From this event happening out at Jeffers Bend Environmental Center. And I guess with schools starting back up, you'll be hosting schools back out there again.
12: Yeah, we have 2 days set aside in early September to accommodate kids coming on field trips. And we'll get the opportunity to share with them what's going on in the children's garden, which has expanded Butterfly Garden and the Botanical Garden. And we couldn't do all of this, including field trips, if we did not have sponsors. And Diane will go ahead and share with us time our list of sponsors. Yeah,
13: 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River Audubon Society, Christian County Master Gardeners, Attucks High Class of 1965, Hopkinsville Rotary Club, Hopkinsville Business and Professional Women, Kentucky Waterway Alliance, and Seymour Milling.
1: Yeah, good list. And you guys, excuse me, you don't get any funding anywhere, do you?
12: No, not for this. Let me back up. It's two or three in here that provide the funding for this event.
1: Right.
12: And, you know, you want to do a lot of things for the community, even though we have a lot of volunteers.
1: Mm-hmm.
12: There still is a cost associated with it.
1: Sure.
12: So all those that Diane shared with it, we really, really appreciate them supporting us financially and also with in-kind services. I tell people all the time, when entity provide an in-kind service, it's just like giving you money. Because if they didn't do it, you had to pay somebody to do it.
1: Yeah, yeah. I know we always talk HWEA. They help you out a lot out there. Because
12: they keep
1: the property mowed, don't they?
12: Mowing.
1: Just constantly mowing out there, aren't they?
12: And I know how many hours it take to mow, because I was doing it. It's 14 hours.
1: 14 hours to mow the property.
12: Yes. Yeah, I'm out there mowing, and Diane know I've been out a long time, so she'll come out there and check on me a few years ago. And, yeah, it's a lot of mourning. We really, really thank HWA for doing that for us.
1: You know, and in addition to all the beautiful flowers and the trees and plants and things that you have out there, you've also got a lot of wildlife, too.
12: Yeah.
1: Still see a lot of deer this time of the year.
13: Yes. You have to watch coming in because they'll come across the road. So
12: I was telling somebody the other day, maybe we need to put up a deer crossing sign.
1: I probably do. I would think so. In addition to the railroad crossing, you need the you're on the other side of the railroad tracks, right?
12: Yes. Yeah. Yes.
1: You might talk a little bit about, we haven't mentioned it in a while, where you're located and how you get back to Jeffers Bend.
12: We are located at 1170 Metcalf Lane. And I always tell people who are familiar with Glass Avenue, and I said it's right across from Glass Avenue going west along the perimeter of Riverside Cemetery, across the railroad track, across the North Fork of Little River, and you will see that big sign on the set. On the left, it says Jeffers Bend Environmental Center.
1: Yeah, if you take the road going into the cemetery and you're driving through the cemetery, you've gone the wrong way.
13: That's right.
12: Yeah.
1: Yeah.
12: There are people ending up riding around in the cemetery.
1: trying to find you guys.
13: I want to say one more thing.
1: Sure.
13: We will have a silent auction at this event, and we're going to have hummingbird cake. We have a... Claudia Hale, who makes great cakes, and she's going to be doing a hummingbird cake. And every year, the hummingbird cake, they bid on it, and last year they cut it in half because two wanted it, so they wind up cutting it in half. But we will have some desserts, and we will also have refreshments and free refreshments and everything, and there'll be homemade cookies and that kind of stuff. So just come on out.
1: Yeah, you mentioned you don't buy any of your refreshments. You make it all the cookies.
13: We make
1: you
13: them.
1: bake all the cookies.
13: We have a good steering committee that likes to provide desserts and stuff like that. So we all use our talents, everybody, and we appreciate all of our volunteers who come out and volunteer, because we couldn't do anything without volunteers. So we appreciate all the volunteers, and I appreciate all the cooks.
1: 9 a.m. until noon. This is going to be on Saturday, August 22nd. You know, try to beat the heat if there's any heat at that time of the year in August. Then you try to beat that and have this event 9 to noon.
12: Yes. You know, we are blessed that we have a bunch of shade trees out there. And the professional hummingbird banner, that's where she's going to be.
1: Mm-hmm.
12: And that's why the majority of the crowd assemble themselves to watch her do the banding.
1: All right. Very good. Guys, anything else that you want to mention about this? Maybe, Charles, give your contact information if somebody wants to give you a call.
12: Yeah, if you want to call, the landline is 270-885-5600.
1: Okay, good, good. Of course, that's the fourth annual Hummingbird Festival, Jeffers Bend Environmental Center, Saturday, August 22nd, from 9 a.m. until noon. It's a free event, but of course, you'll take donations if someone wants to make a donation that day.
12: There'll be two buckets available if you mm-hmm. just want to put a few bucks in there. Yeah. We'd really appreciate it.
1: Yeah, yeah. Help put on several different. You have like four or five events a year out there, don't you?
13: Six.
1: Okay. I was close. Yeah. I was close.
12: Since you make
1: you see how quickly, Joe, they answered that?
4: I did.
1: It's six. You know, I've hardly got four or five out, and she said six. Emphatically said six.
12: Let me make mention of
1: yeah.
12: A couple other things. This year, for the first time, we established a community garden out there. And so tomatoes have been available, cucumbers, and so forth. But the main thing we focused on right now is establishing a nature-looking playground. And the initial funding from that came from the Hopkinville Rotary Club. So hopefully by September of next year, we'll have that in place.
1: All right. Good stuff. Good stuff. Well, guys, we appreciate you coming out, as always.
13: Thank you so much.
1: Thank you.
12: We always appreciate what WHOP does.
1: Yeah, please come back anytime. Charles Turner and Diane Crony Turner joining us this morning at 8:52.
14: 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It appears by its own numbers, the U.S. government seems insolvent. 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Add it all up, and it looks like the U.S. owes more than $130 trillion it doesn't have. 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
1: You know, Joe, doctors don't like to just give you, you know, you can't be on a steroid or, you know, antibiotics, you know, just all the time.
4: Right.
1: Because your body will build up immunity to it and get used to it. Well, there was a story out of North Carolina. It's a study out of North Carolina that says backyard bug sprays are creating tougher and insecticide-resistant mosquitoes.
4: I can believe that.
1: Yeah. The mosquitoes are adapting to what you're trying to spray to get rid of them. I'll just read you a little bit of it here. It just says a North Carolina study warns that uncoordinated backyard spraying may be accelerating insecticide resistance in mosquitoes. Researchers from NC State and Augusta University tracked nearly 2,700 Asian tiger mosquitoes across Wake County over 9 years, a mutation allowing mosquitoes to survive, let's see here, pyrethroid-based sprays found in most drugstore bug products. First appeared in 2018 and spread countywide by 2023. By then, over a third of the local mosquito population carried the resistant gene.
4: Well, I'll tell you right now, they're the ones that you're talking about are those big black ones that have the white stripes.
1: Oh, yeah.
4: Man, they can get you through your clothes.
1: Oh, can they?
4: So, yeah.
1: Oh, yeah. But, okay.
4: Yes, yes.
1: Yeah, I try to. We don't have a lot of standing water around our property, but I try to make sure there's not. You know, I remember, you going to the grandparents' house or something and old tires that were laying around or whatever and it's filled full of water. And
4: well, out in the county, too, there's places either ponds or where there are ponds used to be when it rains heavy.
1: Right.
4: And it collects in there. You can guarantee you're going to have mosquitoes
1: in the
4: around.
1: Ditch or but whatever.
4: I spray when I go out there to mow the moms and stuff. And I've noticed in the last few years that you got to really lay it on thick.
1: Are they getting bigger?
4: Some of them could fly you away.
1: Oh wow.
4: Yeah.
1: You know, I know in the city they used to contract with local companies to go around and spray for mosquitoes and bugs through the city.
4: Yes.
1: I don't know if they still do that or not.
4: I don't think so.
1: I think you might call and they might be able to come out and do something for your area if it's really bad.
4: Yeah.
1: I haven't seen that many this year. Now, the corn flies are bad.
4: Yeah, they're driving you nuts.
1: They're bad at Hoptown
4: High. And they won't
1: high.
4: Bite. But they're
1: annoying. Yeah. But they're bad over at the ball field, at Tiger Field.
4: Yes.
1: Or at least where I'm standing.
4: You remember
1: anyway.
4: Last year when we were at the 7-on-7 and you couldn't go anywhere? They were all over us.
1: Yeah, they were. You know, I call them sweat bees, but sweat bees
4: really
1: can
4: not.
1: Sting you.
4: Yeah. Sweat bees
1: but
4: are little
1: not.
4: Black ones.
1: Yeah, but they can't, you know. But these are, I have been told by my farmer friends that these are called corn flies.
4: Yes.
1: Is what they're called.
4: Yes.
1: Yeah.
4: No stinger.
1: Don't bite. Yeah. Just annoy.
4: They just annoy.
1: Just annoy. Yeah. Hey, it's coming up on 8:58. We're going to get out of here. Joe and Hannah will be back tomorrow morning at 5:30. They'll get your Friday and your weekend started off right with a lot of news, weather, and sports, plus some great information as well. 8:58, time now for our entertainment update.
18: Noah Kahn is sorry, and he wants you to know it.
19: Ain't on a steel roof, leaks through the ceiling.
18: The singer is apologizing after canceling his New York City concert at the last minute. He says he wanted to perform last Saturday, but severe weather forced him to call off the show. Kahn is currently on his Great Divide Stadium tour. Disney Plus is launching a documentary about Julie Andrews. The project will offer an intimate and revealing look at Andrews's extraordinary career from British vaudeville to her meteoric rise as a global superstar. An official title and a 2027 release date will be announced at a later date. The Grateful Dead hope you'll be trucking to their next meetup at the movies.
20: This year's meetup is going to feature the band's 1991 concert at Giant Stadium in New Jersey. The show was part of the Grateful Dead's The Supper Tour of 1991. The 2026 meetup at the movies will hit select theaters worldwide August 8th and 10th. Tickets are on sale now. I'm Mark Mayfield.
18: And Pat McAfee is getting into music. The sports media personality's first country album, The Diary of a Polarizing Figure, is set to drop next month. He says he's built it from songs and stories that he's been writing for decades. That's entertainment. I'm Daria Albinger.
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25: Here's your WHOP Weather Center forecast.
0: Lots of sunshine today with daytime highs approaching 82. Northeasterly winds 5 to 10 miles an hour. Partly cloudy tonight, 62. A mix of clouds and sun tomorrow, 85. High of 87 Saturday with storms likely. 91, sunshine mixed with clouds at times Sunday. That's the forecast. I'm meteorologist Megan Mulford for 98.7 Light FM. Right now, 68.
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0: A perfect mix of music in your workday. Liz Stark, glad to share a little time with you as we get closer and closer to the end of the work week. Weekend could be here before you know it. Coming up, Three Doors Down.
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14: Here's your WHOP Weather Center forecast. Lots of sunshine today with daytime highs approaching 82. Northeasterly winds 5 to 10 miles an hour. Partly cloudy tonight, 62. A mix of clouds and sun tomorrow, 85. High of 87, Saturday, with storms likely. 91, sunshine mixed with clouds at times, Sunday. That's the forecast. I'm meteorologist Megan Mulford for 98.7 Light FM. Currently, it's 71 degrees.
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0: Familiar favorites you know and love from yesterday. More of today's hits too. Liz Stark with Lady Gaga on the way. Lenny Kravitz coming up and Denise Williams.
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0: One great hit after another. For your workday, Liz Stark, glad to be with you. I think I'm a bad mom. I had to take my son to the dentist after work yesterday, and I was so excited because I thought I really was going to be one of those parents who could have one of those videos, you know, of their teenagers after the dentist, all loopy, all like just drugged up. And that did not happen. It did not happen. The gas that they gave him, then they gave him some oxygen. He was fine. We left the dentist and he was absolutely fine. Nothing to make fun of. And I feel like I kind of got robbed as a parent for that. So I might have to make an excuse to take him again, right? I know. I said I'm a bad mom.
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9: Here's your WHOP Weather Center forecast. Lots of sunshine today with daytime highs approaching 82. Northeasterly winds 5 to 10 miles an hour. Partly cloudy tonight, 62. A mix of clouds and sun tomorrow, 85. High of 87 Saturday with storms likely. 91 sunshine mixed with clouds at times Sunday. That's the forecast. I'm meteorologist Megan Mulford for 98.7 Light FM. Currently, it's 71 degrees.
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0: Olivia Dean, part of a better mix of today and yesterday. Liz Stark with Marcy Playground coming up, and a throwback from Tiffany on the way.
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12: Here's your WHOP Weather Center forecast. Mainly sunny this afternoon with a high of 82. Northeasterly winds 5 to 10 miles an hour. Lows around 62. Tonight, partly cloudy. High temperatures reach up to 85. Tomorrow, partly cloudy. Thunderstorms likely. Saturday, high of 87. 91, a blend of clouds and sun, Sunday. That's the forecast. I'm meteorologist Megan Mulford for 98.7 Light FM. 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

0: One great hit after another to keep you company in your workday. 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
7: Here's your WHOP Weather Center forecast. Mainly sunny this afternoon with a high of 82. Northeasterly winds 5 to 10 miles an hour. Lows around 62. Tonight, partly cloudy. High temperatures reach up to 85. Tomorrow, partly cloudy. Thunderstorms likely. Saturday, high of 87. 91, a blend of clouds and sun. Sunday. That's the forecast. I'm meteorologist Megan Mulford for 98.7 Light FM. 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

0: Kelly Clarkson, part of a better mix of today and yesterday. Liz Stark, glad to share a little bit of your workday with you, getting closer and closer to our Friday and the weekend that is almost here. Bruno Mars, coming up.
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11: Here's your WHOP Weather Center forecast. Mainly sunny this afternoon with a high of 82. Northeasterly winds 5 to 10 miles an hour. Lows around 62. Tonight, partly cloudy. High temperatures reach up to 85. Tomorrow, partly cloudy. Thunderstorms likely. Saturday, high of 87. 91, a blend of clouds and sun. Sunday. That's the forecast. I'm meteorologist Megan Mulford for 98.7 Light FM. Right now, it's 75 degrees.
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0: one great hit after another. Well, you work, Liz Stark, glad to be with you. And earlier this week, we were talking about how vanilla ice cream is the favorite, most popular nationwide. And today is National Vanilla Ice Cream Day. 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
6: Here's your WHOP Weather Center forecast. Mainly sunny this afternoon with a high of 82. Northeasterly winds 5 to 10 miles an hour. Lows around 62. Tonight, partly cloudy. High temperatures reach up to 85. Tomorrow, partly cloudy. Thunderstorms likely. Saturday, high of 87. 91, a blend of clouds and sun. Sunday. That's the forecast. I'm meteorologist Megan Mulford for 98.7 Light FM. Right now, it's 75 degrees.
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1: 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I'm Chris Caraggio.
2: The rescheduled White House Correspondents' Dinner is set for tomorrow in the nation's capital. White House Press Secretary Karoline Leavitt says it promises to be a very entertaining and memorable evening and urged Americans to tune in. She added that President Trump looks forward to finishing what he started after an assassination attempt at the original event in April. Tomorrow's dinner will be held at the Waldorf Astoria instead of the previous Washington Hilton. There will also be a shorter guest list and enhanced security. Tropical Storm Bertha is still heading westward and is near the southwestern Louisiana coast. According to the National Hurricane Center, Bertha is expected to reach the Texas coast later today. It's currently 100 miles east-northeast of Galveston, and it's packing winds of up to 45 miles an hour. Residents along the coast can expect up to 4 inches of rain, as well as possible storm surge and flooding. Bertha is expected to dissipate late tonight or tomorrow. I'm Chris Caraggio, NBC News Radio.
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4: And good afternoon. 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My name is Hannah Hagman reporting. Due to an unexpected inflow of state dollars, Governor Andy Beshear announced Wednesday that he intends to use that surplus to avoid what he calls cuts to Kentucky Medicaid and other programs. The influx of state funds comes through an unbudgeted $476 million budget surplus and an unexpected amount of corporate income tax payments, which were over $350 million. The governor announced that he will apply $255 million to Medicaid, an additional $4 million to the senior meals program for the 2027 fiscal year, and deposit over $400 million of the unexpected revenue to the state's budget reserve trust fund. Governor Beshear says these funds weren't expected, but they are welcome.
5: These dollars weren't expected by anyone, including the General Assembly. But now we can provide relief for those who rely on Medicaid while still investing in our state. It is a win-win. I admit, this may be a first-of-its-kind step. In the past, this might have required action by the General Assembly. But leadership of the General Assembly, including direct quotes from the Speaker of the House, have repeatedly stated that they've given me more flexibility to manage the budget.
4: You may have seen a large group of bicyclists making their way through Christian County Thursday morning, and the members of the Kentucky Brotherhood have several hundred miles left to go on their voyage to honor first responders. Their journey began in Paducah, and they won't stop until they make it to Bardstown. And on that journey, they've been stopping in communities along the way, taking a moment to remember the fallen who have made the ultimate sacrifice in service of their communities. One of those stops was in Hopkinsville Thursday, as the cyclists made a stop at the police memorial in town. Double murder suspect Anthony Gaines appeared in Christian Circuit Court on Wednesday, where he was arraigned on additional charges related to an assault incident while in custody. Gaines is already charged with 2 counts of murder for the 2021 shooting deaths of Kiera Wallace and George Gomez. Gaines is also charged with 2 counts of third-degree assault of a corrections officer and 4 counts of third-degree terroristic threatening. The assault case was originally set to go to trial on Monday, but Gaines' defense attorney, Brandy Jones, requested that it be continued because she has not received screenshots from cameras that may have viewed the incident.
6: The court previously indicated that I would at least be able to have access to a screenshot of to show what exactly those cameras showed. I don't believe the footage is there anymore. However, I simply have concerns with the veracity of what we've received from the jail, because so far the evidence that we have received has been substantially clipped.
4: The Oak Grove Police Department is asking for the public's help in finding a missing man with Alzheimer's. 61-year-old Thomas Charles Hughes is described as a white male standing roughly 5'8", weighing approximately 170 pounds, with a receding hairline. He was last seen wearing a black hoodie and blue jeans and has multiple tattoos on his right arm. Hughes may be confused or lost. If you spot him, contact the Oak Grove Police Department or call Christian County Dispatch at 270-890-1300. Heads up, parents, preschool registration for Christian County Public Schools has a deadline that is fast approaching, so get those kids signed up if you're looking for them to start school. A preschool registration and screening event is set to take place on Friday from 8 a.m. until 3 p.m. at the Dr. Martin Luther King Jr. Early Learning Center on Blaine Drive. This event is for eligible 3 to 4-year-olds who live in Christian County. You can also apply today through the Christian County Public Schools website, and if you do so, a preschool representative will contact you to schedule a screening appointment. Kentucky is now enrolled in a federal school choice tax credit program. Kentucky Secretary of State Michael Adams confirmed enrollment in the initiative. The program allows state residents to donate to nonprofits that provide education scholarships, including scholarships for private school tuition. Democrats have been critical of the plan, saying it amounts to a process that essentially sets up school vouchers and takes away support from public schools. And that's been your news. My name is Hannah Hagman reporting.
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8: Here's your WHOP Weather Center forecast. Mainly sunny this afternoon with a high of 82. Northeasterly winds 5 to 10 miles an hour. Lows around 62. Tonight, partly cloudy. High temperatures reach up to 85. Tomorrow, partly cloudy. Thunderstorms likely. Saturday, high of 87. 91, a blend of clouds and sun. Sunday. That's the forecast. I'm meteorologist Megan Mulford for 98.7 Light FM. Right now, it's 75 degrees.
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0: 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Glad to share a little time with you today. Irene Cara coming up.
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10: Here's your WHOP Weather Center forecast. Mainly sunny this afternoon with a high of 82. Northeasterly winds 5 to 10 miles an hour. Lows around 62. Tonight, partly cloudy. High temperatures reach up to 85. Tomorrow, partly cloudy. Thunderstorms likely. Saturday, high of 87. 91, a blend of clouds and sun. Sunday. That's the forecast. I'm meteorologist Megan Mulford for 98.7 Light FM.
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0: 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Sophie B. Hawkins coming up. Miley Cyrus, too, and Soft Cell.
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0: One great hit after another to keep you company while you work. Liz Stark, so glad to be with you. And you know me, I don't like starting the holidays early. This year, though, I might make an exception because Lego is having this new Halloween brick set. It's a pumpkin lantern set, and it's even got like a battery-powered little light brick in it and a glow-in-the-dark ghost. I would put this thing up year-round. I would. I can't get it now, though. It doesn't go on sale until August.
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8: Here's your WHOP Weather Center forecast. Mainly sunny this afternoon with a high of 82. Northeasterly winds 5 to 10 miles an hour. Lows around 62. Tonight, partly cloudy. High temperatures reach up to 85. Tomorrow, partly cloudy. Thunderstorms likely. Saturday, high of 87. 91, a blend of clouds and sun. Sunday. That's the forecast. I'm meteorologist Megan Mulford for 98.7 Light FM. Right now, 77.
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0: Taylor Swift, part of a great mix of music to keep you company while you work. Liz Stark, glad to share a little time with you. Gin Blossoms coming up and The Outfield on the way.
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8: Here's your WHOP Weather Center forecast. Highs level off around 82 this afternoon under mainly sunny skies. Winds out of the northeast, 5 to 10 miles an hour. Partly cloudy tonight, lows around 62. Partly cloudy tomorrow, high of 85. Storms likely Saturday, high of 87. 91, partly cloudy Sunday. That's the forecast. I'm meteorologist Megan Mulford for 98.7 Light FM. Right now, it's 78 degrees.
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0: One great hit after another. Well, you work, Liz Stark. So glad to be with you. And no winners in last night's Powerball. That jackpot continues to rise. Mega Millions for tomorrow night at a whopping $743 million right now. The cash option, $323.4 million. A little bit more expensive to play Mega Millions than it used to be. They say your odds are better. I still think you've got a better chance getting struck by lightning, but every now and then it's fun to dream.
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7: Here's your WHOP Weather Center forecast. Highs level off around 82 this afternoon under mainly sunny skies. Winds out of the northeast, 5 to 10 miles an hour. Partly cloudy tonight, lows around 62. Partly cloudy tomorrow, high of 85. Storms likely Saturday, high of 87. 91, partly cloudy Sunday. That's the forecast. I'm meteorologist Megan Mulford for 98.7 Light FM. Right now, it's 78 degrees.
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Hi, I'm Steve with one great song right after another all afternoon. What I like about you. Where do I start? Well, I love your taste in music for sure.

0: Nico and Vince, am I wrong? It's Steve. Am I wrong? The Odyssey is going to be the runaway box office hit of the summer, don't you think? Now, I heard some talk about somebody wants to make a more historically accurate Odyssey. I don't understand how that's possible, A, because it's a made-up story, an epic tale, a fairy tale. But two, it's it's a movie. Like, if you want to study Greek history, go to college. But if you want to be entertained, I think you can go to the movies.
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8: Here's your WHOP Weather Center forecast. Highs level off around 82 this afternoon, under mainly sunny skies, winds out of the northeast, 5 to 10 miles an hour. Partly cloudy tonight, lows around 62. Partly cloudy tomorrow, high of 85. Storms likely Saturday, high of 87. 91, partly cloudy Sunday. That's the forecast. I'm meteorologist Megan Mulford for 98.7 Light FM. Currently, it's 79 degrees.
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0: Nothing in common, except we've got nothing in common. That's something, isn't it? Deep Blue Something, Breakfast at Tiffany's, one of the great 90s one-hit wonders, better one than none. I'm Steve, Maroon 5, coming up.
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9: Here's your WHOP Weather Center forecast. Ample sunshine expected this afternoon, with daytime highs approaching 82. Winds out of the northeast, 5 to 10 miles an hour. Partly cloudy tonight, lows around 62. A mix of clouds and sun tomorrow, 85. Upper 80s, Saturday, with storms likely, low 90s, Sunday. That's the forecast. I'm meteorologist Megan Mulford for 98.7 Light FM. Right now, 79.
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Cause I gotta have faith. I gotta have faith. Cause I gotta have faith. Well, you've landed on the Feel Good Station through the twists and turns of the afternoon. I'm Steve with Tom Cochran. Life is a highway. Hold on tight, grab a hold of something, and buckle up.

0: Thank you, DJ.
1: My pleasure, of course. It's Steve, DJ on duty with great music all afternoon. Wow, the jackpots, the big lottery jackpots, they're getting up there. They haven't been this high in quite a while. The Mega Millions continues to grow. 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And then the Powerball jackpot drawing for Saturday, $600 million. I mean, better than halfway to your first billion. And, you know, that first billion's the hardest. So, good luck if you're in it to win it.
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9: Here's your WHOP Weather Center forecast. Ample sunshine expected this afternoon, with daytime highs approaching 82. Winds out of the northeast, 5 to 10 miles an hour. Partly cloudy tonight, lows around 62. A mix of clouds and sun tomorrow, 85. Upper 80s, Saturday, with storms likely. Low 90s, Sunday. That's the forecast. I'm meteorologist Megan Mulford for 98.7 Light FM. Currently 81.
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0: Sounds like an old sea shanty, and it's one of his favorite Rod Stewart songs. Rod Stewart, Rhythm of My Heart. I'm Steve. Lenny Kravitz coming up. I've got Madonna on the way. Her new album, Confessions 2, is at the top of the Billboard Albums Chart. Also in the top 10 on the Billboard Albums Chart is Michael Jackson. Is it 2026 or is it 1986? Madonna at number one and Michael Jackson's Thriller still in the top 10.
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0: Morgan Wallen with Post Malone, I Had Some Help, or is it Post Malone with Morgan Wallen? Who's helping who on that song? I'm Steve. Thanks for hanging out today, helping you get through the rest of the workday with some great music, including Matchbox 20, If You're Gone, coming up next.
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7: Here's your WHOP Weather Center forecast. Ample sunshine expected this afternoon, with daytime highs approaching 82. Winds out of the northeast, 5 to 10 miles an hour. Partly cloudy tonight, lows around 62. A mix of clouds and sun tomorrow, 85. Upper 80s Saturday, with storms likely. Low 90s Sunday. That's the forecast. I'm meteorologist Megan Mulford for 98.7 Light FM. 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

0: Olivia Dean, So Easy to Fall in Love, and let's hear it for Olivia and all the girls. Women are dominating the biggest songs of 2026 so far. Olivia Dean and Ella Langley each have two songs in the year's top 10, along with Taylor Swift and the voices of Huntrix also making the list. Just leaving a couple of spots for the guys, Alex Warren and Bruno Mars. The men are doing a little bit better on the album chart, but when it comes to the songs chart, people are loving the ladies in 2026.
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10: Here's your WHOP Weather Center forecast. Partly cloudy tonight with a low of 62. Northeast winds at around 5 miles an hour. Highs level off around 85 tomorrow. Lows around 67. Tomorrow night, chance of thunderstorms. Thunderstorms likely. Saturday, daytime highs approaching 88. 91, sunshine mixed with clouds at times, Sunday. That's the forecast. I'm meteorologist Megan Mulford for 98.7 Light FM. 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

0: There's Rihanna with Stay. I'm Steve. Stay with me. More great music coming up. Getting ready to call it a day. Killing time till quitting time with some Backstreet Boys and Quit Playing Games coming up.
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0: I'm not sure why, but at a recent performance, he left out the song Wanted Dead or Alive. I don't know why he'd do that, but Bon Jovi back on the stage and doing well after many years. He didn't want to perform or he couldn't sing at all. He ended up having to have throat surgery and then rehab, all that. It's tough when you make your living with your singing voice and you can't sing, but he's back and everybody says he sounded good. JBJ, I'll be there for you. I'm Steve, here for you with more great music coming up from Maroon 5 next.
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10: Here's your WHOP Weather Center forecast. Partly cloudy tonight with a low of 62. Northeast winds at around 5 miles an hour. Highs level off around 85 tomorrow. Lows around 67 tomorrow night. Chance of thunderstorms. Thunderstorms likely. Saturday, daytime highs approaching 88. 91, sunshine mixed with clouds at times, Sunday. That's the forecast. I'm meteorologist Megan Mulford for 98.7 Light FM. Currently 81.
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1: NBC News Radio. I'm Chris Caraccio. President Trump is honoring the 2025 World Series champion LA Dodgers at the White House. This is the second straight year that the White House has welcomed in the back-to-back champions. Shortstop Mookie Betts says he will skip the ceremony and use the off day to spend time with his family, insisting his absence is not politically motivated. The Dodgers won their ninth World Series title last fall, defeating the Toronto Blue Jays in seven games. Today's visit will continue a tradition of reigning sports champs being invited to the People's House that dates back to 1869 when the Cincinnati Red Stockings met with President Ulysses S. Grant. Wall Street has closed with stocks lower. It comes as oil prices have been surging as the U.S. has been launching more strikes against Iran. Brent crude futures gained 7% to settle at over $100. At the closing bell, the Dow Jones lost 506 points, the S&P 500 fell 90 points, and the NASDAQ dropped 553 points. I'm Chris Caraccio, NBC News Radio.
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3: Good evening, and this is Deontay Berry reporting. Due to an unexpected inflow of state dollars, Governor Andy Beshear announced Wednesday that he intends to use that surplus to avoid what he calls cuts to Kentucky Medicaid and other programs. The influx comes from an unbudgeted $476 million surplus and an unexpected amount of corporate income tax payments totaling over $350 million. Beshear announced that he will apply $255 million to Medicaid, an additional $4 million to the Senior Meals Program for the 2027 fiscal year, and deposit over $400 million of the revenue to the state's Budget Reserve Trust Fund. Governor Beshear says these funds weren't expected, but they are welcome.
4: These dollars weren't expected by anyone, including the General Assembly. But now we can provide relief for those who rely on Medicaid while still investing in our state. It is a win-win. I admit, this may be a first-of-its-kind step. In the past, this might have required action by the General Assembly. But leadership of the General Assembly, including direct quotes from the Speaker of the House, have repeatedly stated that they've given me more flexibility to manage the budget.
3: You may have seen a large group of bicyclists making their way through Christian County Thursday morning. And they are members of the Kentucky Brotherhood who had over 100 miles left to go on their journey to honor fallen first responders. Their journey began in Paducah and they were on their way to Bardstown, Kentucky, and they've been stopping in communities along their journey, taking moments to remember the fallen who have made the ultimate sacrifice in service of their communities. One of those stops was in Hopkinsville Thursday as the cyclists made a stop at the police memorial in town. The Oak Grove Police Department is asking for the public's help in finding a missing man with Alzheimer's. 61-year-old Thomas Charles Hughes is described as a white male, standing roughly 5 feet 8 inches, weighing roughly 170 pounds, with a receding hairline. He was last seen wearing a black hoodie and blue jeans and has multiple tattoos on his right arm. Hughes may be confused or lost. If you spot Hughes, contact the Oak Grove Police Department or call Christian County Dispatch at 270-890-1300. Taste of the Town is coming back to downtown Hopkinsville for its sixth year in August, and this year's festival will feature inaugural 8K and 5K runs. The runs were organized by Hopkinsville native Sharia Hester, who is a Christian County High School alumna and a former Western Kentucky University track athlete. She later coached cross country and track and field at CCHS. The runs kick off at 8 a.m. on August 8th at the Hopkinsville Public Library Greenway Trailhead. Check-in begins at 7 a.m. Hester says the run is a chance to promote health and wellness to her community and to recognize Emancipation Day. She says the runs are not competitive and participants are invited to complete it at their own pace.
5: So I'm very excited to come back to Hopkinsville and host this type of opportunity for the community to prioritize their health, yet celebrate a historical moment in Hopkinsville. And I just want to encourage beginners, families, current athletes, people who are considering to become an athlete to just take the first step. This is not competitive. This is actually just to get everybody up and moving, starting their day, prioritizing their health, clearing their mind.
3: Heads up, parents. Preschool registration for Christian County Public Schools has a deadline that is fast approaching, so get those kids signed up if you're looking for them to start school. A preschool registration and screening event is set for Friday from 8 a.m. to 3 p.m. at the Dr. Martin Luther King Jr. Early Learning Center at 313 Blaine Drive. This event is for eligible 3- to 4-year-olds who live in Christian County. You can also apply today through the Christian County Public Schools website, and if you do so, a preschool representative will contact you to schedule a screening appointment. A driver suffered possible injuries following a single vehicle wreck on Lafayette Road on Thursday. According to the Christian County Sheriff's Office, the driver is traveling southbound in the 16,000 block of Lafayette Road when they reportedly lost control of their truck. The truck went off the roadway and reportedly struck a sign and fence post before stopping. At the scene, the driver was reportedly unconscious and was transported to Jenny Stewart Medical Center for possible injuries. And the Christian County Art Loop is coming back to town on August 22nd, and the Hawkinsville Art Guild shared what they have planned for the tour. 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The Art Loop is from 11 a.m. to 5 p.m., and the full schedule is available at HawkinsvilleArtGuild.org. Deontay Berry reporting.
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7: Here's your WHOP Weather Center forecast. Partly cloudy tonight with a low of 62. Northeast winds at around 5 miles an hour. Highs level off around 85 tomorrow. Lows around 67 tomorrow night. Chance of thunderstorms. Thunderstorms likely. Saturday, daytime highs approaching 88. 91, sunshine mixed with clouds at times, Sunday. That's the forecast. I'm meteorologist Megan Mulford for 98.7 Light FM. 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

You're on the Feel Good Station. I'm Steve with one great song right after another from the 80s and 90s to today. Here's Roy Orbison. Last big hit for the rock legend in the late 80s. You got it.

0: Bruno Mars, Locked Out of Heaven. I'm Steve. Mentioned earlier that it's the year of the women in music, with Ella Langley dominating the charts, especially number one for 14 weeks now at number one with Choosin' Texas. And, you know, you talk about a newcomer overachieving. 14 weeks at number one ties Whitney Houston and Mariah Carey. Ella Langley, Choosin' Texas, coming up.
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10: Here's your WHOP Weather Center forecast. Partly cloudy tonight with a low of 62. Northeast winds at around 5 miles an hour. Highs level off around 85 tomorrow. Lows around 67 tomorrow night. Chance of thunderstorms. Thunderstorms likely. Saturday, daytime highs approaching 88. 91, sunshine mixed with clouds at times. Sunday. That's the forecast. I'm meteorologist Megan Mulford for 98.7 Light FM. Currently, it's 80 degrees.
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0: can't stop, won't stop. You never know what you're going to hear. After 7, Steve Cassidy with the best mix of music all afternoon on your real good, feel-good variety station. Yeah, you never know what you're going to hear next.
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0: There's Mariah Carey, Dream Lover. I'm Steve. Hope you're having a good one. Enjoying the afternoon. Some of my favorite videos online are the Is It Cake videos. I never really watched the show, but I really like all the Is It Cake videos. Those are some of my favorite. It's DNCE coming up next. And Is It Cake?
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5: Here's your WHOP Weather Center forecast. Partly cloudy tonight with a low of 62. Northeast winds at around 5 miles an hour. Highs level off around 85 tomorrow. Lows around 67 tomorrow night. Chance of thunderstorms. Thunderstorms likely. Saturday, daytime highs approaching 88. 91, sunshine mixed with clouds at times Sunday. That's the forecast. I'm meteorologist Megan Mulford for 98.7 Light FM. Currently, it's 80 degrees.
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15: Here's your WHOP Weather Center forecast. Partly cloudy tonight with a low of 62. Northeast winds at around 5 miles an hour. Highs level off around 85 tomorrow. Lows around 67 tomorrow night. Chance of thunderstorms. Thunderstorms likely. Saturday, daytime highs approaching 88. 91, sunshine mixed with clouds at times.

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0: for one, I swear. Back in the 90s, there were a couple of songs like that that managed to cross over in a big way. First came I Swear, performed originally by John Michael Montgomery, took it to number one on the country charts. Then a year later, All for One turned around and made it a massive pop hit. In 94, a year later, history repeated itself with I Can Love You Like That. John Michael Montgomery hit number one on the countryside, and All for One made it a pop hit. Same songs, two audiences. Everybody swoons. Coming up, it's Steve Perry and O'Sherry next. Speaking of swooning.
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0: The Extraordinary, Alex Warren and Ordinary with Steve Cassidy and the best mix of music from the 80s and 90s to today. Chainsmokers, Halsey, and Closer coming up.
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5: 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The Minnesota Lynx sit atop the WNBA standings, and they just got one of the league's best players back. Five-time All-Star and franchise icon Nafisa Collier played yesterday for the first time this season after recovering from multiple ankle surgeries. Collier was on a minutes restriction, but she still finished with 24 points and 10 rebounds in the road victory over the Seattle Storm. The Red Hot Lynx have won 7 games in a row, and they boast a 22-6 record heading into the All-Star break.
6: I felt like a kid in a candy store. I couldn't wait to get on the court, to get with these guys. My teammates always have me. 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Today included. So I knew that they had me no matter what, so I was just happy to be out on the court with them again.
5: The Lynx first game back from the All-Star break will be on Tuesday against the Toronto Tempo. With Today in Women's Sports, I'm Erica Herskowitz on Westwood One.
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8: Here's your WHOP Weather Center forecast. Partly cloudy tonight with a low of 62. Northeast winds at around 5 miles an hour. Highs level off around 85 tomorrow. Lows around 67 tomorrow night. Chance of thunderstorms. Thunderstorms likely. Saturday, daytime highs approaching 88. 91, sunshine mixed with clouds at times Sunday. That's the forecast. I'm meteorologist Megan Mulford for 98.7 Light FM. Right now, 79.
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